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1: 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Is it grilling and chilling, or is it getting caught up on all of the yard work that you've been procrastinating since the weather got nice? 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
13: I'm Storm Tracker 6 meteorologist Katie Nicolau. Here's a look at your forecast. Tonight, temperatures will drop down into the mid-50s with mostly clear skies. Tuesday is going to be warmer with highs in the mid-80s and mostly sunny skies. Then Wednesday has the only chance to rain this week with isolated showers moving through and high temperatures near 80, cooling down into the 70s for the rest of the week.
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0: 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H3.
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11: I'm Storm Tracker 6 meteorologist Katie Nicolau. Here's a look at your forecast. Tonight, temperatures will drop down into the mid-50s with mostly clear skies. Tuesday is going to be warmer with highs in the mid-80s and mostly sunny skies. Then Wednesday has the only chance to rain this week with isolated showers moving through and high temperatures near 80, cooling down into the 70s for the rest of the week.
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It's everything you want, and it's all right here. It's the $140,000 cash storm. 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Right here in Michigan, a spectacular getaway, unlike anywhere else. 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
1: I'm Storm Tracker 6 meteorologist Katie Nicolau. Here's the look at your forecast. Tonight, temperatures will drop down into the mid-50s with mostly clear skies. Tuesday is going to be warmer with highs in the mid-80s and mostly sunny skies. Then Wednesday has the only chance for rain this week with isolated showers moving through and high temperatures near 80, cooling down into the 70s for the rest of the week.
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1: It's the Storm Tracker 6 forecast on Q106.
11: I'm Storm Tracker 6 meteorologist Katie Nicolau. Here's a look at your forecast. Tonight, temperatures will drop down into the mid-50s with mostly clear skies. Tuesday is going to be warmer with highs in the mid-80s and mostly sunny skies. Then Wednesday has the only chance to rain this week with isolated showers moving through and high temperatures near 80, cooling down into the 70s for the rest of the week.
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4: 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There's just one problem. 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
7: It's the Storm Tracker 6 forecast on Q106.
8: I'm Storm Tracker 6 meteorologist Katie Nicolau here with a look at your forecast. Overnight temperatures will drop into the mid-50s with mostly clear skies in the area. Then for the day on Tuesday, high temperatures jump into the mid-80s with mostly sunny skies. Wednesday shows a chance for rain in the region with high temperatures near 80. Then for the rest of the week, we cool things down back into the 70s across mid-Michigan.
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5: I'm Storm Tracker 6 meteorologist Katie Nicolau here with a look at your forecast. Overnight temperatures will drop into the mid-50s with mostly clear skies in the area. Then for the day on Tuesday, high temperatures jump into the mid-80s with mostly sunny skies. Wednesday shows a chance for rain in the region with high temperatures near 80. Then for the rest of the week, we cool things down back into the 70s across mid-Michigan.
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7: It's the Storm Tracker 6 forecast on Q106.
8: I'm Storm Tracker 6 meteorologist Katie Nicolau here with a look at your forecast. Overnight temperatures will drop into the mid-50s with mostly clear skies in the area. Then for the day on Tuesday, high temperatures jump into the mid-80s with mostly sunny skies. Wednesday shows a chance for rain in the region with high temperatures near 80. Then for the rest of the week, we cool things down back into the 70s across mid-Michigan.
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4: I'm Storm Tracker 6 meteorologist Katie Nicolau here with a look at your forecast. Overnight temperatures will drop into the mid-50s with mostly clear skies in the area. Then for the day on Tuesday, high temperatures jump into the mid-80s with mostly sunny skies. Wednesday shows a chance for rain in the region with high temperatures near 80. Then for the rest of the week, we cool things down back into the 70s across mid-Michigan.
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1: 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And 3 is in Earnhardt.
2: It's a hit! 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We did it!
3: You're walking away with the Bush guitar. 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
6: It's the Storm Tracker 6 forecast on Q106.
7: I'm Storm Tracker 6 meteorologist Katie McLeod here with a look at your forecast. Overnight temperatures will drop into the mid-50s with mostly clear skies in the area. Then for the day on Tuesday, high temperatures jump into the mid-80s with mostly sunny skies. Wednesday shows a chance for rain in the region with high temperatures near 80. Then for the rest of the week, we cool things down back into the 70s across mid-Michigan.
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1: We're just waiting for the cast to actually show up for work. 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
2: Before I get to the letter,
3: all right,
2: I got a little quick update. I have a question. I don't know the answer to this.
4: What?
3: You know the answer.
2: I don't.
3: Oh.
2: Once again, I went to a big concert over the weekend. It was great. Great music. My God, the crew had set up the pyrotechnics.
3: You had a hot dog. You had a hot dog.
2: But yeah, part of the side story is I had a delicious hot dog. I mean, it was so good. And as Christy points out, this is not something I ordinarily have at home.
4: Right.
2: And the less one knows about hot dog ingredients, I think the better. But the point is, they come wrapped in foil, and the bun is kind of steamed, and they're so delicious. Why doesn't McDonald's and the other fast food places, why don't they have hot dogs?
5: They used to years ago.
2: Is there...
6: Because I worked at Burger King.
2: Who has them?
6: Dairy Queen.
4: When you worked at
6: Burger King, you had hot dogs?
5: They had hot dogs, yeah, hot dogs.
6: Gotcha.
2: Huh. I go to Dairy Queen all the time, but I just get ice cream. I never realized. So they have hot dogs?
6: Oh, yeah.
2: But, I mean, is there a reason that the major fast food chains don't have hot dogs?
6: Did you guys have, and when I was growing up in St. Louis, when I was in my teens, and McDonald's introduced bratwurst. Did you guys have those?
4: Nope.
3: Didn't have them here.
6: So we were one of the lucky test markets because they were fantastic.
3: Well, actually, at Burger King, when they had the hot dogs, you had to say Whopper Dog or Whopper Burger.
6: Oh, no kidding.
3: They were both called the Whopper.
4: Now that you say that, yeah.
2: That's a mistake.
3: I'm lying is why it's a mistake.
2: Oh, okay. There must be a reason that they
6: Roger Ebert's autograph.
2: Hot dogs must not be popular or something at fast food.
4: Because I don't know.
2: I was reintroduced to the hot dog at the concert.
6: Yeah, some fast food places will, Five Guys will do it. They've got hot dogs.
4: I want a hot dog. Every time you do this.
6: Oh, they're great, aren't they?
5: Oh, they're amazing.
2: But again, I think the key is that wrapping it. I mean, because I had the same experience.
6: Right.
2: I went to a WNBA game and an NBA game, and they have the same hot dog places, and they're great.
6: Yeah, right.
2: Sorry. Okay.
6: Stadium dogs, fantastic.
3: In the car, I say hot dog over hamburger.
4: It's easier to eat, isn't
3: it? Darn right.
4: Mm-hmm.
2: Yeah, but I just don't understand. Why doesn't
3: it? I don't know, man.
2: Maybe they must have test marketed it. It didn't work. I don't know. I would think. But also, with the beauty of doing that at a fast food place is you could make them in advance and just store them in the heat, and they're not going to get, they're going to get better. Just sort of in their own steam. Sorry, now I'm really hungry for hot dogs.
3: They are good.
2: Do you have a letter over there?
3: Dear Bob and Tom Show, hello, chick. I took the liberty of having a super shower Saturday.
6: Oh, excellent, excellent.
3: This is from Robert.
6: It's important to treat yourself.
3: I'm a truck driver. I did not think I would enjoy super shower Saturday, but it was absolutely amazing. I took care of myself, scrubbed everything deeply. I want to thank you so much for sharing Super Shower Saturdays. I'm completely blown away, and now this is going to be a ritual that I will never forget. A longtime listener since the late 80s, thank you so much for this informative bathing info. The tuna salad sandwich, by the way, at Love's Travel is to die for. I love it, and I know you'll love it too, chick. That's true. I do. I love it. Whenever I can stop at a Love's, I do. I will continue this tradition of pampering myself.
6: Chick, on your super shower, which is essentially an extended shower.
3: Exactly.
6: Where you do a lot of self-care.
3: Right.
6: Pumice, yes or no?
3: I hadn't thought of pumice, but everything I've thought of, I've incorporated. So possibly pumice.
4: Pumice your heels.
3: This coming.
6: You know, I bet you don't need it.
3: I have incredibly soft feet.
4: Do you really?
6: Yeah, I bet you yours are taken care of.
2: What about the gluteal cleft? Does that need to be sanded down?
3: With a pumice?
6: Boy, can you imagine? What happened?
4: Oh, that would hurt.
6: What do you think that is? Like a professional unicycler?
3: What do you have?
6: Who would need that?
3: What do you have going on in your ass crack that you would need
4: pumice?
2: You're the one that wanted to pumice it, not me.
3: You said it, ding-a-ling. He's trying to dazzle me with wordplay. Okay.
6: All right. What a webby weave.
3: Oh, boy.
2: So sorry.
3: You had me.
2: Okay.
3: I'm just stupid.
2: By the way, this explains a letter from last week about the really cool teacher the guy had that was a Vietnam veteran that had the...
4: Went outside and smoked.
2: He would go outside and smoke real... cool guy. Uh-huh. He goes, but I couldn't understand. Remember the story?
3: Do you think he's cool because he goes outside and smokes?
2: No. The letter elaborated. I don't have it in front of me.
6: A great shop teacher. You're a classic shop teacher.
4: Yeah.
2: The larger point here is when you would turn papers in, he would say, put them in the caddy shack.
6: Yes.
4: Yeah.
2: I couldn't figure out what that meant. Apparently, you drop your scorecard off at the Caddy Shack.
6: Oh, sure. Okay. All right.
4: Huh.
6: Oh, yeah. So it was way simpler than we even thought it was.
2: Yeah. So, okay. Very nice. Thank you very much for the letter, Greg. We certainly appreciate the explanation. Now, anybody else got a letter over there?
3: Nope. Dear Bob at Tom Show, this is for Tom. I have a 24-hour layover in London, England.
6: Oh.
3: No plans.
6: You can go see the Mousetrap.
3: Does Ali Breen happen to be working in England tonight? If not, I will take Tom's sister's address and I can stop by for dinner.
6: Maybe for some bubbles and squeak.
3: There you go. Mushy peas on toast.
2: I think Ali Breen show in London.
4: I think it's on a Wednesday, isn't it?
2: Yeah. What is it called? The Top Secret?
4: Top Secret.
3: I can stop by for dinner at your sister's house, Tom, but please ask her to not boil the meat.
2: Oh, Jan's a great cook. Don't worry about that.
3: P.S. I was disappointed with the Piccadilly Circus. No animals, no acrobats.
6: He's right.
4: You know what? I agree with him.
6: Numerous times, never saw a clown.
3: A sad excuse for a circus. Thank you, Jim.
2: That is confusing, isn't it?
4: Yes, it is.
7: Piccadilly Circus.
2: Certainly appreciate that. But now I want to talk to Ms. Hooker briefly.
8: Yes.
2: Nice to see you. You look great today.
8: Thank you.
2: Like your hairdo.
8: Thank you.
2: I went to a concert over the weekend.
8: I heard.
2: And the concert was great, but I want to talk about something else. I had a hot dog. And I have a theory about this. I think maybe you'll back me up on this.
8: Okay.
2: It was delicious.
8: Yes.
2: And you know, this is a stadium with 55,000 screaming fans, and they still serve a great hot dog. And I don't know who
8: it's the
2: provider.
8: The best thing they
6: But that's
8: serve
6: part it. Of the reason, yeah. The turnover. You right. want a good turnover yep. with these, yeah.
2: My theory, and I say my theory, Kelly said when I told her, God, these hot dogs are amazing. And then she ate one, which will probably cause her to go to the gym 40 times this week.
8: Yeah.
2: She's my wife, by the way. You ever see this ring?
8: I know. I love
2: How
8: that.
2: Lucky am I? How
8: They're
2: lucky
8: so
2: am I?
8: Lucky.
2: Isn't that amazing?
8: So lucky.
2: I had strangers come here to go, hey, congratulations, you got married.
8: Yeah. Good. And you wore your cowboy hat, I assume?
2: I did.
8: Good.
6: There's a picture of him and his family. It's wonderful.
8: Oh, good.
6: Yeah.
8: Good.
3: It's the cast.
6: Sorry.
3: Yeah.
2: Yeah, the guy behind me took the picture. Anyway, Kelly goes, well, the reason those hot dogs are so good is because they're wrapped in foil and they're like steaming in there.
8: Yeah.
2: And it gets the buns soft.
8: The buns perfect, yeah.
2: And you don't need to put ketchup or mustard. They're just perfect just as they are.
8: They are a good plain dog. I'm with you there. Yeah.
2: It was very, very
3: good. A glizzy, is that right?
8: A glizzy is what the kids say.
2: When did that,
8: I don't know.
2: I'm not going to call it a glizzy.
8: You shouldn't.
2: A glizzy sounds
3: no.
2: like. Yeah.
3: No, you have to. You have to.
8: It's not for you.
2: No. Yes.
3: Glizzy.
2: Glizzy sounds like a.
3: I'll take a couple of glizzies and.
2: No.
6: Now, a glizzo is when you have 9 hot dogs.
5: She's a big girl.
8: Yeah, maybe 6. Have you seen her lately?
6: No, I haven't.
8: Yeah, she's lost some weight. Yeah.
3: Well, I thought you played the flute while you were ordering. Okay, maybe not.
2: So anyway, then I asked this question, and there has to be a logical answer. Why don't fast food places have hot dogs?
6: Some do.
8: Yeah,
6: But you want to know why the bigger franchise.
2: Yeah, why doesn't McDonald's have a nice wrap?
6: I think it would cannibalize their burger.
8: Yeah, that's not the business there.
6: Right.
8: Yeah.
2: But, I mean, would the price point be such that couldn't they price it so they'd make more money than they'd make on a Big Mac, which is much more complicated to make?
6: Probably. Margins would be higher, but.
8: You can get a dog at
6: They don't need to money
2: And as Chick pointed out, what's the best food to eat in a car?
3: A hot dog.
8: But how often do you eat a hot dog in the car?
3: Well, it's because they're not available.
2: Well, what I'm going to start doing is I'm going to start getting...
3: I get passionate.
4: You can get a hot dog at most convenience stores.
6: I think that's also the argument.
4: Yeah. Yeah.
6: Why would we get in the market of gas station?
4: Every gas station and every...
3: And those aren't just hot dogs. Those are roller dogs.
2: Yeah, but that's not the thing.
6: Mm-mm. Well, the buns experience will be different. Yeah.
2: The hot dog wrapped in the foil at the stadium... Awesome. I could have easily eaten 8 of those.
4: You've never had a roller dog. You cannot compare.
2: I don't set foot in them.
8: I can't. I can't do a roller dog either.
5: Yeah, they're not good.
8: Yeah.
6: They can be good, but I don't do them either. Yeah.
8: Yeah. Well,
2: although I may be changing
3: my
2: ways.
3: So much for the Wawa sports desk.
2: Yeah. No, but I was just going to say, I went into a Wawa.
3: Thank you.
2: A few weeks ago. And
8: a different experience.
6: It is.
2: Yes. It was super clean.
3: Mm-hmm.
6: Your Wawas, your QTs, those are all, better.
4: High-end convenience.
6: Your Get-Go's.
2: Yeah, but there's a place near my house where apparently, I don't know, this guy's got something about, I don't know what it is, but it's the most hostile environment of You walk in.
8: Oh, your convenience store is hostile?
3: I wonder what happened.
2: You want gum?
8: Oh, yes, there it is.
2: Mind if I buy the gum? I
7: run by the Germans, apparently.
6: You want ice?
2: What I'd like is English. And a little bit less attitude, buddy.
8: My God. Since we're talking about hot dogs, I invented something over the weekend. I had a hot dog, I had a Chicago dog on Friday, and then Saturday we had a bonfire. It was a good bonfire night. And I had a jalapeno cheddar dog, which is a little bit thicker than your traditional hot dog. And then I had like the longer, just bun length dogs. So I sliced the jalapeno dog in half, stuck the small dog in the middle.
2: Oh my God, this is turducken.
8: And I called it the double dog.
4: Ah.
8: It was amazing.
6: The double dog.
3: And you can tell people, are you going to eat this? I double dog dare you.
6: Yes.
2: Now tell me, walk through me one more time.
8: So it was a jalapeno cheddar. It wasn't a brat, but it was a bigger dog.
2: Thicker, okay.
8: Yeah, a sausage of some kind.
2: Same length?
8: No, it's a little bit shorter. And so I cut that in half, long ways, cut it in half, and then put the thinner, longer bun-length dog in the middle of that.
4: Did you put it into a bun, or did you eat that as the bun?
8: No, I put it in the bun.
2: Now, when you sliced it, did you slice it all the way through, or was it?
8: No, it was like a, yeah.
2: Like a bun.
8: Like a hammock. And then some onions, some candied jalapenos, some mustard.
6: How about that?
2: I still think my stadium dog was better.
6: I bet your gas was colossal yesterday.
8: Happy Mother's Day, family.
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25: It's the Storm Tracker 6 forecast on Q106.
26: I'm Storm Tracker 6 meteorologist Katie Nicolau. Here with a look at your forecast. Today, highs will be in the mid-80s with a thin layer of clouds across the sky, giving us a partly cloudy look. Overnight tonight will remain partly cloudy with lows around 60. Then for the day on Wednesday, highs will be in the mid-80s before a cold front moves in, giving us the chance for a few isolated showers, then cooling us into the 70s for the rest of the week.
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2: 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It's Slim Jim Fast.
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3: Yeehaw! 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
2: Slim Jim Fast.
3: All right, step right up. Hey, how about you, sport? Break three balloons and win a Dick Trickle mirror and a pack of smokes for the little lady.
4: Oh, yeah. Oh, yeah.
5: We know what you need. Here's another healthy dose of Bob and Tom Extra.
6: Man from Florida returned a cash-filled fanny pack to its rightful owner. WBBF reports Mr. Louis Salazar was using the restroom at a Wawa in Riviera Beach when he spotted the fanny pack handing on the safety railing.
7: Would fanny packs be less embarrassing if they were called something else?
6: Yeah. Probably.
8: But it was what, a lot
6: when
8: of money.
6: When he looked inside to see if he could find the owner's ID, instead found $30,000 in cash. Meanwhile, the person who accidentally left it behind reported it missing to the Riviera Beach police, who contacted Mr. Salazar and had him come to the station to return the money.
8: Does anyone wonder?
6: The grateful owner told the station.
8: Who carries around $30,000?
6: He was astonished that all the money was still there, but Mr. Salazar replied, "It's not my money to take. I was not raised that way."
7: Oh, but you hand that guy $3,000.
9: Yeah, off the top.
7: Yeah.
6: Exactly. What do you mean he had $30,000 in cash?
8: Did the police then
6: think he was a drug dealer? What are you talking about?
8: What do you
10: Maybe buying something.
7: Yeah, he may have been going to buy a car, right, and then he gets there. He's like, oh my gosh, no.
9: Yeah.
8: If I had $30,000, it wouldn't be in a fanny pack, it would be in my fanny.
7: Yeah.
8: If I had $30,000 in cash, wouldn't you be.
7: I'm also not stopping to go to the bathroom or anything.
8: Wouldn't you be very cognizant of the fact that you have $30,000?
9: Yeah, that's wild.
7: I
9: wonder if that was a drop.
7: Maybe.
9: That may have been a drop that somebody walked in on that wasn't their money.
7: Oh, I just left it here. Yeah. I forgot it.
9: Yeah.
10: Oh.
7: I mean, Salazar is a drug dealer name.
8: No, he's the honest guy that returned it.
6: He's the honest guy that returned the money.
7: They're all drug dealers.
6: If you were doing a drug deal, you wouldn't call the police and tell them you lost your money.
8: How much space does $30,000 take up? I guess if they're $100 bill. Okay,
7: it's less than you think.
8: Yeah,
9: you think so?
6: Yeah,
8: it'd be a
6: 30 blow pack.
7: I remember I saw $1 million once. A casino had it in a case.
9: Oh yeah,
7: and it was so small.
9: Yeah. What did we learn from Karen in Goodfellas when this much? Yeah,
10: amount of money.
9: Yeah.
8: Oh yeah.
9: Yeah.
8: But your fanny pack does seem to be the wrong
6: term.
8: What, butt bag?
6: No.
7: They got to come up with something.
9: They're great, fanny though. Pack? I love them. They're so good. They're so helpful.
8: But for a lady, for guys don't.
7: It's because of the fanny part.
9: Yeah.
8: Do you wear it with the goods up front or in the back?
9: I wear it right around my waist where I can access everything. Yeah.
7: I never really see it around the back. I see it on the sides of the front.
6: Typically, yeah. Now it's a crossbody.
7: The back, you're just asking to be ripped off. Yeah.
6: But why would you put it on your back?
8: That's where your fanny is.
6: Yeah, but that's not where you wear it.
9: No.
8: It's a terrible name.
9: But the fanny, if you call anywhere else but here.
7: True. Right.
9: The fanny in England is the front, right?
8: Unless I might check, we were in the United States. We got rid of it.
9: Maybe that's where they were invented.
6: Okay. Wait, what do you want to call it? A pussy bag?
8: Oh. What?
7: A what?
11: Did she say William?
7: She sure did.
6: Did that make you want to wear it?
7: My wiener twitched. Everything makes me want to smell it. That was an orchestra of emotions.
8: I mean, if you're at least in the movies, if you're carrying around that much cash, you'd have it in a locked briefcase.
9: Well,
8: handcuffed to your.
9: When we would be on the tour and we would sell merch, it was like a fanny pack, but it was like flesh tone, and you made it as tight as you can under your clothes.
7: I had one of those.
9: So when we would travel with all that cash, I would put it under my clothes before I got on the plane.
7: Yeah.
9: And the cash was right that no one would ever know.
7: I flew from South Korea to America with one of those.
9: Yeah.
7: Because I had earned more than I would have had to pay taxes.
6: Didn't you get stopped in security?
7: Korean taxes, by the way.
9: No. I mean, it was just paper. if I did, I just told them what it was.
6: Okay.
9: Yeah.
6: That seems like a security risk. I mean, it seems like that would show up on one of those.
8: Okay.
6: Radar.
7: It may now, yeah.
9: Yeah.
8: Footnote. Okay, here's a different version of the story. I was trying to do a little homework over here. This version of the story says there were $30,023 in it.
7: Huh.
8: So there's a couple of loose bills.
9: Well, maybe that's what he had on him before he went to the bank.
7: Yeah. Right. Or he closed out an account.
9: That's true. Yeah, that's what was left.
6: Or maybe with tax, that's what the car cost.
8: Okay. Who knows? But the guy, at least, he turned the money back to the cops, did the right thing.
6: Mm-hmm.
8: But also, if you've ever seen the movie A Simple Plan,
6: if you
8: ever find a lot of money,
6: don't take
8: immediately it. Call the police and don't get near it.
7: Or don't even, just walk away.
9: Walk away, yeah.
7: There's a duffel bag in the woods. Walk away.
6: An Omaha bar called the Barber Shop will have to change its name because it's not a barber shop. The New York Times reports the bar known as Barbershop Blackstone occupies the same space where the owner's father cut hair for decades. And, of course, the name is a nod to that legacy.
7: Yeah, I like it.
6: Well, the state said they could not use the name because they were not licensed barbers.
7: Lighten up.
6: The Nebraska Board of Barber Examiners told the owners that the barbershop moniker was trademarked, along with the signature Barber Pole, under threat of civil and criminal consequences. The owners have temporarily renamed the business the Censored Shop Blackstone.
7: Yeah, own
6: and made
7: it.
6: Their ongoing federal lawsuit against the state.
8: Oh, well, wait till they find out that BW3s doesn't have any living buffaloes in there.
7: Yes.
8: Yeah. There was a really nice bar called The Library.
6: Mm-hmm.
7: I love stuff like that.
9: Yeah, I do too.
8: Yeah.
6: There's still a nice place, a restaurant called The Library that I'm familiar with. Yeah.
12: I pick up my son right by there.
9: Does this mean they don't sell babies at Bye Bye Baby? That's not where
8: you raise a good point.
7: I have bought a baby there.
9: Yeah.
8: Yeah. And that place called the Sport.
9: Behind the dumpster.
8: That place called the Sports Bra.
9: Yeah.
8: Remember that?
7: There was a place called the Sports Bra.
9: No, it's new.
8: It's a franchise.
7: Oh, what is it?
9: We're getting one here in town. It shows all women's sports. It's a women's sports
7: bar. Oh, that's right. Okay. Yeah. We did talk about that. That's cool.
9: Yeah, it is very cool.
7: Yeah.
9: I can't wait to go. I'll report back.
7: There's that strip club in the old barbershop called Clips and Tips.
9: It's not tips, bub.
7: Oh, yeah.
8: It's not clips either. It's bottomless.
6: A neighborhood in Atlanta, Georgia is being invaded by empty Waymo taxis.
8: Did anybody see this video?
9: Yes, I did.
8: This is hilarious.
6: Residents of the Battleview Drive cul-de-sac told local news outlets that they have recorded dozens of Waymo vehicles driving through their neighborhood early in the morning. Locals say the situation is worsening, but Waymo refuses to respond to them. In a statement made to WSB-TV, Waymo said, "We take community feedback seriously and have already addressed the routing behavior."
7: Weird.
6: One resident said as many as 50 vehicles drove into the neighborhood in 1 hour. At one point, a resident placed a traffic sign in the middle of the road to try to stop the vehicles from coming in, and as many as 8 vehicles became stuck while trying to turn around in the cul-de-sac.
7: Oh, ah.
8: There was a video of it I saw yesterday.
9: They almost hit the cul-de-sac cat. People were very mad.
7: Oh, yeah,
8: I say after 10 laps, it's open season. Take all the parts you want. Now, you've ridden in a Waymo.
7: Yeah. Right? Yeah, I drove rode all over San Francisco in one.
9: Didn't they lock you in? Wouldn't let you roll down the window?
7: No, I rolled down the window in case I got locked
6: out. Yeah,
7: I could exit out the window.
8: Didn't you say people were heaving stuff at you?
7: Well, my friends were like, at the stoplights, roll your windows up because people will spit on you.
9: Oh, my gosh.
7: Lovely. Yeah. They don't like technology in San Francisco.
10: Near Silicon Valley. No.
6: Yeah, yeah. That makes some sense, right? Yeah. Yeah.
8: I can see why. Yeah.
7: Well, let's put it this way. No one who was spitting on us had on a suit.
10: Right.
6: Wow. Yeah.
10: And then there were some homeless folks like getting in them and sleeping, right? They were.
9: Yes, in the back.
10: Yeah. Yeah.
6: Mm-hmm. Well, then we had the one. Did you see the one that got caught in the water in the river because it doesn't recognize water?
10: Well, so that needs to be fixed now.
6: Yeah, like the street had flooded and they couldn't. The Waymo did not recognize that it was a flooded street.
10: Oh, gotcha.
6: Yeah, so they're retooling.
10: I don't think they're a bad thing overall, no. But yeah, no. they can work.
7: In one place, we did get stuck in a traffic jam, but it was a traffic jam for all the cars, and we just got out and left it in traffic.
10: Oh, okay.
7: And then just walked the rest
8: of the
7: way.
8: Did you say something to it?
7: You just say end ride, and it unlocks the doors, and you get out. We were just in the middle of traffic and got out and walked to the sidewalk.
6: Then we had the story last week. Remember the guy had his briefcase and everything in the trunk, and the trunk wouldn't open at the airport?
7: And it took off.
6: Yeah. Took off. Yeah.
7: Get back here, you son of a...
6: And he couldn't get his stuff.
10: Yeah. Do they have tiny fridges and things like that in there?
7: No.
10: Where you could purchase...
9: like hospitality?
10: Yeah. I'm going to get the one I was lifting while I'm...
8: Yeah, that's... Yeah.
7: That'd be cool.
8: That's probably coming.
6: Yeah, probably. They're very popular in L.A. and Phoenix. And
8: if they, what do they do about places where there's a lot of snow?
6: They're not there yet. Unless you just do it seasonally, they haven't conquered.
7: A robot comes out, puts on snow chains.
8: Yeah, we'll get you out of here in just a few minutes.
12: Jeff, how fast do they go?
7: Ours got up to like 40 at times. But we were in the city.
6: Yeah, you're in the city. Okay. They don't.
10: But it was unfortunately they got up to 40 on Lombard Street.
7: Yeah, exactly. Oh, we should have taken it down Lombard Street.
10: I would imagine that's one of the number one things they do with those.
9: Yeah.
7: Yeah.
8: Oh, tourists want to go down the.
10: Yeah.
7: I've driven it before and it's scary. Like, it's scary to drive in San Francisco.
10: Pain in the ass.
7: Yeah.
10: Oh, driving in San Francisco is hairy. Yeah.
9: Mm.
8: Yeah, I've been there, but I've never driven there.
9: Me neither.
10: Yeah, it can be hairy. Yeah. But
8: yeah. Hmm. Well, I'll look forward to trying the Waymo.
7: It's fun.
8: Yeah.
6: A new poll out there shows more than half of Americans, though, are kind of tired of hearing about AI. According to the Talker Research Survey of 2,000 U.S. adults, and we were talking about AI earlier, nearly half believe AI is everywhere and is nearly impossible to escape. 30% see the technology being pushed on them by social media or by work. 50% of those polled believe AI has only partially lived up to what they were told the technology was capable of.
10: It just started.
6: I know. Yeah.
10: Yeah. I mean, I know it's been 3 or 4 years, but come on.
6: Despite the fatigue.
7: Oh, sorry. I saw this video over the weekend, and it was a wolf attacking someone's pet, and their other dog comes and attacks the wolf and fights it off, and it's obvious AI.
6: Mm-hmm.
7: And the first comment was, "This brings a tear to my AI." And I was like, that's the best comment ever.
6: Despite the fatigue, 40% say they still view AI positively compared to 30% who see it negatively. That leaves 30%. 70% of respondents use AI to some degree, with 15% say they are daily users, 20% use it a few times a week. I think you use it without knowing it. I think a lot of people do.
9: Yeah, they put it in. They think that they're Googling something.
12: Exactly.
9: And it's not that. Yeah.
8: Yeah. My computer just told me that AI is sick about hearing about us.
10: Yeah, no kidding. How'd you like to be AI?
8: Hey, you can call me Al.
9: Do you talk to your... Do you guys use AI?
10: I have used it on the... When you search something, it's now like the top thing that comes up. And it's pretty helpful.
9: It is. It's helpful.
8: It can be wrong a lot.
10: Yeah, I haven't found that yet.
9: I haven't asked it questions where I need facts. I've asked it to, we'll get stuff from listeners or whomever, and I have a certain tone to my email, and I know that it's not polite nor professional. So I'll say what I want to say exactly how I say it, and then I put it into AI and say, please make this nice. And that's how I use it.
6: I'll admit, I use ChatGPT a lot. I told you I did my shower plant. And then the other day I asked it about something and it goes, oh, yeah, that would be perfect. It'll go really nicely with the plant you put in your shower. It remembered that I already had that.
9: So do you talk to it like it's a person? I'll be like, good morning. Could you help me with this email?
6: I just do.
10: I am polite with in my car. I can say it's crazy. I can. I know many people can do this, but I am blown away that I can go, please play Blind Melon No Rain.
9: Right.
10: And it will play Blind Melon
8: No Rain. I love that.
10: What? So, and I'm very polite.
8: Yeah. Talk to your car connect.
10: I always say please and thank you. And
9: yeah, I do too.
10: Wow.
6: I don't, I sometimes will say thank you, but I don't go good morning. I was just
9: I greet it. I don't know why.
10: Why not?
9: But I don't know, but I've always assigned emotions to inanimate objects. Like, that's always been a thing.
11: You know what's
9: like,
11: going to happen?
9: What? I'm going to get a boyfriend?
11: No, you're going to say, open the pod bay doors, pal.
10: Pal.
9: Pal.
10: I can't do that, Jess. Pal.
11: He's going to say, I'm sorry, Dave. I mean, Jess, I can't do that. What is the line in the movie? I forget. Open the pod bay doors, pal. Yeah. Sorry, yeah. Yeah, I don't talk to my. I'll occasionally will be on the air and I'll throw in something like who's in the cast of so and so.
9: Sure, yeah.
11: I
9: mean, yeah.
11: I just did it 2 weeks ago and it gave me it made a huge mistake.
7: I'll use it a little to have it write on my papers for school.
9: Yeah,
7: But other than that, well, now when you submit a paper, it immediately you submit it and within 5 seconds it comes back what percentage it is ranked AI that your paper is.
10: Right.
7: Like, it'll come back yellow, green, or red.
9: No way.
7: And it's like, there's a 95% chance this isn't AI, or there's an 85% chance AI was used to write this.
9: You.
7: On every paper you submit.
9: Man. You submit to your professor.
7: To the, yes. And when you submit it there, it goes through an AI filter.
9: Wow.
7: To see how much AI you used.
10: And man. Eventually they'll go, okay, you can use 20%. I think.
7: Right.
9: Yeah, like,
7: you can get
9: right.
7: away. That's the thing. If you're quoting something.
10: Exactly. If you're citing the reference.
7: And you put the reference in, it still says that you used AI.
10: Sure.
7: Even though you.
11: That's legit. It is footnoted and you say this is a quote.
7: So that'll be yellow, which means the teacher needs to double check to make sure the stuff that's marked AI isn't AI.
9: Yeah.
11: Christy, what do you got over there?
6: We've never gotten to this story. It's been around for a while. Should emojis be used in your workplace communications? And I have a story. Workers who love impressive corporate jargon, you know, that use it all the time, like out of the box or whatever, they likely to be bad at their jobs.
10: Yes.
9: Yeah. I believe that.
11: That is an absolute truism. Mm-hmm.
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3: It's the Storm Tracker 6 forecast on Q106.
4: I'm Storm Tracker 6 meteorologist Katie Nicolau. Here's a look at your forecast. Today, highs will be in the mid-80s with a thin layer of clouds across the sky, giving us a partly cloudy look. Overnight tonight will remain partly cloudy with lows around 60. Then for the day on Wednesday, highs will be in the mid-80s before a cold front moves in, giving us the chance for a few isolated showers, then cooling us into the 70s for the rest of the week.
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2: Here's some extra. This is Bob and Tom Extra.
3: Hello, Tom. Have you noticed Pat Godwin's shirt today? Love it.
4: Love it.
3: You used to wear stuff like this, though. I don't know what happened.
5: Yeah, I've got a couple like that. That's nice.
6: You had a fun one.
3: You had the salmon fit, that fish shirt forever. You wore that?
4: Oh, yeah.
5: Yeah, I don't know where that is. I love that shirt.
3: I love that.
4: That is a vacation shirt.
5: Describe that, Christy. Kind of a Hawaiian feel, but more of a print.
4: It's printed with cocktails on it.
3: Cocktails.
7: Nostalgia. I lost my job, my wife, my kids. I'm giving you one more chance, cocktails.
4: That screams party, buddy.
7: It's cool, isn't it?
3: It is cool.
4: It's got a little party umbrellas. You know the little umbrellas you put in your drink.
5: Looks like you're going to be the guy on the ship playing a little bit of piano.
7: Oh, I wore this on the ship.
4: I bet you did.

0: Great ship.
1: Yeah.
2: Church.
3: Now,
2: ship, church.
3: Did you ever get lucky on the ships? Did you ever?
1: I was just going to say, isn't well, it? They had rule about fraternization.
4: Yeah, on Carnival, you can't fraternize because you're in the crew area. But on Royal Caribbean, you're a guest. You can do whatever you want.
3: I have a question. Does the
4: word fraternize? Yeah, it's got the
1: fraternize.
3: Wouldn't that mean only with other men?
1: Oh, because frat's in it. I don't think so. I don't think that's a gender in that case.
3: Okay, just curious.
5: I guess womanize.
4: That's the term they used, actually. In other words, don't talk to any...
1: So, sororitization, is that what you want?
3: Uh-huh. Penetration is what I want. Any penetration on board the...
1: I don't think he's a gentleman.
3: Okay,
1: as you would say, he's not going to share.
3: I have been actually deleting the word penetration from several stories this morning.
0: Really?
3: Yeah, we have...
1: Why would you do that?
3: Contextually, it was inappropriate. We have a story. Huh? We have a story about intimate relations in automobiles.
1: That's where Pat likes it, you know.
3: A survey and B, a guide from Men's Health magazine about the best ways to have
1: What was that Fodor's guide for?
3: Fodor's guide for Europe. That thing.
1: Yeah,
3: there was Fielding's guide to Europe, and I think Fodor's did guides for the whole world.
1: Yeah,
5: yeah.
3: But no, this is a how to. It's unintentionally hilarious. A guide to how to have a little canoodling in an automobile.
0: Oh!
3: But I want to get back to the ship thing, Pat. You spent many years on the ships entertaining, mm-hmm. and I know you play the big rooms. You're one of the big draws.
4: Oh yeah, it was fun.
3: And did you ever, do a little more than a meet and greet?
4: To be honest with you, I was pretty miserable at the time because I was going through a divorce, so I wasn't real into hanging out afterwards. I hang out? Yeah, I may have. Did I date? Perhaps.
5: date on a ship? That's
1: give
5: a great
1: him the
5: word.
1: Give him the what is what is. Tell him that.
4: Yeah, I mean, it's a nonstop party. These people are in the mood for anything. After a while, they see a good show, they hang out. It's nonstop partying.
3: Mm. I see.
4: Crazy. Lots of food. Lots of sex.
3: Oh, that's where we were going. Okay. Well, we'll certainly move on from there. And actually, I have a question. A letter here. Asking a question directed to Mr. Ivey, since she's not here, maybe we can answer this. And I don't get it. This comes to us from South Carolina. Chad writes, settle a long-running feud at my house. You're putting clean pillowcases on. Does the tag on the end of the pillow go inside where you can't see it?
1: Yeah. Yes, absolutely.
0: It goes in the closed end of the pillowcase.
4: Yes. Exactly.
1: A standard procedure. And don't tear it off because the police can't come and take you to jail.
3: I mean, isn't that obvious?
4: Yeah.
0: Right. In this case, the other person thinks the tag should be on the open side of the pillowcase.
3: Why?
0: I don't know. It's their feud.
1: Why that would be even a consideration to leave it hanging out. Like
0: same.
5: And when you put the pillow on the bed, do you put the open end toward the end of the mattress or do you put both ends in?
1: Well, here's the thing. There's
5: you
1: a
5: know
1: thing.
5: What I mean?
1: There's like a Swedish thing, I think, about that.
5: Yeah.
1: Or a superstition. You keep the closed end of all your pillows and your towels away from the door so evil spirits can't get in.
5: Really?
3: I didn't need to start thinking about that.
5: Yeah. Me either, because I've always done it the opposite. Like the open end would be facing on the out.
1: That explains all your troubles.
5: That does. I will change that up immediately. Yeah, Thank you, sir.
1: You'll pick right up.
0: There are some people who can fold a pillowcase when it's on the pillow in a way where it's almost like both have closed ends.
5: Yeah,
0: I've done it a couple times like on accident.
5: Huh.
0: I can't totally figure it out.
3: That person probably fairly uptight, I'm guessing.
0: It's nice. It's nice.
5: It is nice. Well, no, the lady that cleans my home, that sounds horrible, but she used to work in the hotel industry, and I guess that was a standard procedure for them.
0: Doesn't sound horrible. You deserve nice things.
1: A cleaning lady?
3: How about this?
1: Cleaning? Is she stealing yet?
5: No, God, okay, I love her. Good. She's like family.
3: They all do, right? Is that what you're saying?
1: Oh, eventually, yeah.
5: No, they don't.
3: That's from a Woody Allen movie. Do you... do you take the ends of the toilet paper and make it into a nice triangle?
1: Oh.
0: No, but that's always a nice touch, too. Yeah.
5: You know what she does at our house? She makes little roses at the end.
0: Huh. What?
5: Yes.
3: Wow.
0: That seems like too much.
5: She makes a flower
1: of
5: some
1: like
5: sort.
1: That seems like a cry for help.
3: Yeah, it's overkill. Does it make you feel guilty? You're cramming it into a wad and shoving it in your ass.
1: I see this woman has no existence for being alive other than the people she's cleaning
5: she
1: for. She has no family.
5: Woman.
1: No.
5: Okay. Married, children, put them through college. She's a great gal. Well,
0: excellent.
5: Yeah.
1: Sounds lost and alone.
4: Her own home's a mess. Isn't that ironic?
5: No.
1: That's what I heard.
0: Being a housekeeper, that kind of sounds, I mean, you're... You can kind of choose your own hours in a way.
5: Yeah, yeah. Your families you want to work for.
0: Yeah, you can listen to music.
1: I bet you there are more people who clean houses with filthy homes than not. I can't imagine going home and
5: wanting to clean your own house.
1: I
5: got to
1: clean the house. Well, it's all damn day.
3: You know, the painter's house always needs painting, and the
1: doctor's kids are always sick. Oh yeah.
5: I went to this lady's daughter's wedding. I mean, she's family to me.
0: Great.
5: I love her.
0: Yeah.
5: I've known her forever.
1: I wonder what the cleaning
3: she in the
1: lady,
3: will.
1: I wonder what cleaning lady just says
5: know.
1: About Christy. She's a horrible woman. She yelled at me. She beat me.
2: Her hit me when me.
5: What is wrong with
2: everywhere?
5: People?
3: I don't know. Her underwear makes me sick.
1: I'm constantly flinchy.
3: Looks like
1: I hate her. I hate that woman.
3: Looks like Jackson Pollock putting too much cocoa.
4: That so woman is from nut sweats.
1: So perhaps we got a little character.
0: Diablo Blanco.
5: Now you're a little closer.
3: Diablo Blanco. Okay, I think we've established. Okay, it's going to be a good show.
1: What is Spanish for white death?
3: I think that's pretty much it.
1: Blanco Muerte. Blanco Muerte. I think I'm close.
5: Oh, boy.
1: Christy is white death.
3: Let's see where this all started with a question.
5: Well, when I see her tomorrow, it'll be awkward.
3: So the answer, Chad, in South Carolina is yes, the tag in the pillow goes in first.
5: You cut the tag off.
3: Chick told you it's felony.
5: I don't care.
1: Says it right on the tag.
5: Take me to jail.
0: The fine print actually says if you own it, you can tear it off.
5: Yes.
4: Really?
1: Son of a bitch. I didn't think you read that far.
3: You've read the whole thing, and yet you've never gotten to the end of a porno. It's amazing. Well.
1: Always the dig. Oh, we had a nice little time going there.
0: Not a fun hang.
1: No. Just crash right into the wall at the end.
3: You know, I know Christy's gal, because I lead the meetings of White Diablo. Blanco Diablo.
1: Have you ever had relations in a automobile or a pickup truck, any kind of motor vehicle?
3: It's funny because I was thinking.
1: I know you did something on the hood of one in a garage.
5: Yeah, I do too.
1: That's a famous story.
3: But I was trying to think because we had a huge argument the other day about my new favorite song called 20 Cigarettes by Morgan Wallen.
1: I'm sure he's fine. I don't care for that song. And I've tried to like him. I really have.
3: I love that song. And it does involve intimate activity in the back of a pickup truck.
5: Do you love that song because she loves that song? Be honest.
0: Which is a totally acceptable thing.
5: That is acceptable.
1: Absolutely.
3: Yes. That isn't even one she likes.
5: Okay.
3: I was taken to that Morgan Wallen concert knowing nothing about him, and then I spent the next 2 days listening to his music. And that's my favorite song. But I told
1: a girl one time that I was a Cowboy fan.
0: No.
5: No way. Yeah. You really wanted that, man.
1: Yeah. Oh, yeah. I knew enough about him, so I could lie about it.
3: You better go to a meeting with Pat.
1: Oh,
3: I think it's,
0: was it Sofia Vergara? Who?
1: It was a little bit of okay.
0: Right.
1: I'll tell you that. Yeah.
5: So she was worth it.
1: She was worth it.
3: That's a whole new topic.
1: Yeah, right. Lying to women. Yes.
3: No.
1: At last, we're here.
3: Going to things... I once...
5: doing things you don't want to do just to get laid?
3: I once went to see the Lip Is On Her Stallions.
5: Oh, I've heard that's really cool.
3: Well, it was kind of interesting.
1: Of course you're a woman. Yeah. You would say that.
3: But I believe, I think it was the choice of going to see the Rolling Stones that night or the Lip Is On Her Stallions at Madison Square Garden. I'm not sure which one I chose.
1: Don't you think Troy Aikman's the best quarterback? You're damn right I do. All right,
3: I got a true
1: what a guy.
3: This is a real quick true story. I'll tell you the short version.
1: Uh-huh.
3: We're driving. This is in Los Angeles. We're driving her mother's beautiful Cadillac convertible. We've just left a Grateful Dead concert.
5: Mm-hmm.
3: We're driving back, and she says to me, "Well, I'm really glad we went to this instead of accepting that invitation to go to Hugh Hefner's house." I went, "What?"
1: Oh, my goodness. Really?
3: Her mother was incredibly well-connected, and we had been invited to the Playboy Mansion.
1: I don't think we could be around you if you had actually visited the mansion.
3: I don't think I would have left.
1: Yeah, yeah.
3: Hanging out with Jimmy Conn?
1: Jimmy Conn's in the grotto.
3: Are you kidding?
1: Absolutely.
3: That's every word of that is
5: Man.
3: True.
1: I understand the grotto was filthy, though. That pool, that swimming
3: I've heard
1: area.
3: That. I had heard that.
0: Well, you don't even slow down to kick her out of the car, do you? After she says that.
1: I'm sorry. Did you see a dog on the side of the road? No, lean out farther.
0: Yeah.
3: I'm like leaving the Universal Amphitheater in Los Angeles in a Cadillac convertible after seeing the Grateful Dead. Wow, those were the days, huh?
5: Yeah.
3: That's a whole new topic. Things you've done. When you said you were a Cowboy fan, that
5: was shocking.
3: The little guy on your shoulder go, don't do it, chick.
1: No, he wasn't on my shoulder.
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6: Good Tuesday morning. I'm Megan Baselli with 6 News. Negotiations to end the war with Iran continue. And now sources say a tentative agreement would require Iran to reopen the Strait of Hormuz before the U.S. lifts its naval blockade. It would also force Tehran to commit to disposing its stockpile of enriched uranium in exchange for potential sanctions relief. So far, there's no real deadline for an agreement. A new warning from the World Health Organization that the rapidly growing Ebola outbreak in Central Africa, quote, will get worse before it gets better. There are now more than 900 suspected Ebola cases and more than 220 suspected deaths in the Democratic Republic of Congo, but still no reported cases in the U.S. Meanwhile, scientists at Oxford University are developing a new vaccine that could be ready for clinical trials within 2 to 3 months. For the latest news, weather, and sports, be sure to tune into 6 News, and we're always online at WLNS.com.
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18: The Detroit Tigers snapped their 8-game losing streak on Sunday, defeating Baltimore 4-1. So now the Tigers find themselves at 21-33 and second to last in the American League. The good news for the Tigers is that Troy Melton did return to the mound after spending about 75 days on the injured list. On Sunday's second game in the doubleheader, he pitched 5.2 innings and allowed just 2 hits, 1 run, and 3 strikeouts. So certainly good to have him back. As for one of Detroit's key hitters, Gleyber Torres hasn't played since May 2nd due to his left oblique injury. Torres has been rehabbing in Florida, but he said on Sunday that he's now taking a break from rehab because of the lingering discomfort he's still been having. So he plans to return to his hitting program on Tuesday back in Detroit, and he hopes that those couple days of rest will have helped him so he can continue to get healthy. So those are some of the Tigers updates as of recent. The Tigers will host the Los Angeles Angels in a home series starting on Tuesday. For WLNO Sports, I'm Kara Adams.

That's a queer tattoo. Flaming skull, smoking pot. That's the opposite of not a queer tattoo. It's a queer tattoo. You got a Tweety bird, got a school mascot, got a Hello Kitty, tell you what you got a queer tattoo. Such a queer tattoo. You think that symbol in Japanese means strength or honor? Ninja, please, it means queer tattoo. That's a queer tattoo.

0: ear or tattoo. 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That's a cool tattoo. That's a cool tattoo.
1: Yes, sir.
0: You got a comedy mask, got a tragedy mask, any effing mask, then you must have asked for a queer tattoo. Give me your most queer tattoo. Your child's name with the words be strong would be beautiful, but they spelled strong wrong. Yeah, they spelled it stong. Your stupid kid will now be

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1: Feels like a Monday, doesn't it?
2: Stop it.
0: I'm sorry. It's the Bob and Tom Show. Christy Lee at the news desk, towing the company line.
3: Yeah, baby.
0: Bob and Tom t-shirt, Bob and Tom hoodie.
2: Wow.
0: Well done, ma'am. Well,
3: thank you.
0: There's Pat Godwin.
4: Hey, Chip.
0: Hey. There's Josh Arnold.
5: Hi.
0: There's Ace Cosby.
6: Hello.
0: I'm Chick McGee, and here he is. Hello, Tom.
2: I think it's time for a rare vote.
0: Okay.
2: How many of you guys?
0: Well, if we vote, and you vote against us, but
2: my vote doesn't count. I will sit
0: really?
2: Out.
0: Really?
2: I will not. I will. What's the word? I will abstain.
0: Fair enough.
2: How many of you are in favor of playing a best of and going home and going back to sleep?
0: Right here.
3: I could do that.
0: No, come on. It's got to be fun.
2: Okay.
0: Come on.
2: Is this a trick question? Looks like a tie.
0: Sometimes our most fun shows are when we're trying to hang in there.
3: A little tired,
0: know?
3: Are you?
2: Oh, I am exhausted.
0: We have had the festival of yawning this morning.
2: I am really? Exhausted.
0: He contends, it's Tom's contention, that he cannot yawn quietly. Or, better yet, no sound. He has to give it one of these every time.
2: That's what you're supposed to do.
3: Did you have a big cookout last night or yesterday? Got kids in the
2: no,
3: pool?
2: No, I did a lot. I did what every American does. I worked in the yard.
0: That's right.
2: Yeah. So I'm just exhausted, but I'll push through.
0: Did you dig in the yard there and find any treasures? Or?
2: I wasn't digging, for God's sake.
3: What
0: are you working in the yard then?
2: I just have 1,000 things to do. As a homeowner, you know, there's always 1,000 things to do.
0: Who are you calling a homeowner? Oh, okay.
2: Okay, but hope you had a great Memorial Day weekend. I know we did. I watched the Indy 500. It was amazing. Great race. We got to talk to a bunch of the guys. That are in the Indy 500. I was part of a pool, I had drawn the lady Catherine Legg.
0: Yes, sir.
2: And if you draw the first person
0: out,
2: who's out, you get your money back.
0: Yeah.
3: Oh, so you got your money back?
2: So I didn't win the $1,000, but I got my chit, if you will, CHIT back.
3: Oh. That was nice.
2: Okay, yeah. It was a great race. We have interviews with a bunch of the guys that we did prior to the race, including the winner, Felix Rosenqvist.
0: That's my favorite name to pronounce.
2: Nice guy.
0: For the drivers, the Q and the V. Turns me on, man.
2: Instead of having a QU, it's a QV.
0: I love it.
2: Very unusual.
0: Yes, sir.
2: And, he just had a baby a couple of weeks ago, Stella.
0: Mm-hmm. Nope, Rosie.
2: No.
3: Stella.
0: Rosie Rosenqvist.
5: Right. They'll call her Rosie.
0: You're damn right they will.
2: Okay. Also, Pat McAfee. And his wife, new baby.
3: Mm-hmm.
2: Congratulations to Pat.
3: Little boy.
2: And notice the middle name is Robert.
3: Yes.
2: I'm guessing probably after his friend Bob. That'd be my guess. We have a lot to get to today, including a Hooters update, the restaurant.
5: Not boobs in general.
3: Not things you saw at the Speedway.
0: not our owl update that we normally.
2: No, you'll notice I parked in a different place.
3: Yes, I did notice.
0: Yeah, and
3: it
0: I took over.
3: Off.
0: I took over your because
2: oh,
0: I think that no, I think that tree's. Boy. I think that tree's dying.
2: No, the tree's dead. That's why there's.
0: Well, there you go.
2: That's why the birds are congregating there.
0: I have not had that problem because
2: good luck.
0: Okay. All right.
2: When I left the other day, it looked like a giraffe had diarrhea on my car.
0: Don't take this the wrong way, but you tend to embellish your story.
2: I had frisbee-sized black bird
0: You know what?
2: Poop.
0: For some reason, I believe this story.
5: Don't you go to the car
0: wash
5: every day?
0: I will keep an eye out for it.
2: Yes, I go to the car wash every day, but I still don't want bird poop all over my car. I drove directly to the car wash.
0: Well, you drive directly to the car wash anyway.
2: Yeah, well, I'm just saying. I'm parked in a new spot. We'll
3: gonna throw your whole.
2: What?
7: You're in my spot, Tom.
0: See, you throw
3: everything off.
4: Spots.
2: Hey, get here when I get here. Hey, get here 2 hours earlier. You can have it.
3: I pulled in, thought he wasn't here.
4: I thought they were paving the parking lot. Something was wrong.
2: Okay, no, it's all good. You guys, it's the same thing every day.
0: Here we go.
2: I've already got a hostile letter here.
0: Why not just one morning, just come here and on the air, just say, hey, the rest of you guys, shut up.
2: Okay. Don't you think today's the first day of summer?
3: Yes.
5: Yeah, profound officially.
3: Yeah, because pools all open on Memorial Day.
0: Well,
2: yeah.
0: No.
2: Right?
3: Yeah,
2: I know. Dear Bob and Tom.
0: June 19th, June 20th, 21st.
2: First day of summer is June 20th. No, the first day of summer is when everything opens up after Memorial Day.
3: Yep.
2: I assume, are all schools out by now?
3: No.
2: No?
3: Okay. I don't think so.
5: No, there's some. I have to go a couple days this week.
0: There's your round school, too.
2: I know they start in August.
3: It's a balanced schedule. Isn't that what it's called?
2: Great. Yeah.
0: Fair and balanced.
3: Mm-hmm.
2: Okay, good. Well, that's wonderful. my kids are on to school, so got to entertain them. It's early.
0: You know what?
3: I think that best of idea sounded better and better.
0: Can I offer that the worst part about being a parent is having the kids around all the time? Isn't that just the worst?
5: It's got to be harder, huh?
0: Yeah.
5: I mean, summer, you're used to 180 days of
0: right.
5: some... Yeah, I don't know.
0: And then, who wants a nap? Huh? How about
2: but
0: that?
2: I think what's happening right now, this is kind of a lost week because everybody's kids, they've camps and everything else start in a couple of weeks.
3: A lot of people don't go to camp.
0: Or 3% of them.
2: Yeah. That's too bad. Work harder, make more money. It's not my fault. So I'm just saying there's this little period of, you know.
0: You know what? We should have gone home when he asked us.
3: Yep. Well,
0: messed up.
3: I know.
0: I don't know why I'm sitting here.
2: Except people don't go to camp. We'll cram it, okay? I'm sorry. Your kid's going to end up in prison. It's your fault. So, what else is going on?
3: Hey.
2: You have a good weekend? What'd you do?
0: Not too bad.
4: What did I do? I played a little bit and hung out with my son. It's his first weekend off. So
0: See, it's a nightmare, right?
4: It's not easy.
0: Yeah.
2: Am I right?
4: You want to go to the pool? Nah, I'm going to stay in my room. All right. You want to go outside at all? Nah, I'm going to stay in my room. That's pretty much it.
3: Oh, okay.
4: Yeah.
2: Okay, well.
4: 15 years old now.
2: Okay, good luck.
4: Yeah.
2: Have a good summer. Is he going to camp?
4: No. Can't afford it. We don't work hard.
2: You could grab a couple of gigs. I can't really. At the weekend,
0: Tom,
2: free.
0: Send Jimmy to camp, Tom. Can you do that for Pat?
2: Now, interestingly enough, I don't know if you noticed what the livery was on the winning car in the Indianapolis 500.
0: Oh, he likes using
3: that
0: word.
3: Here we go.
0: Word,
3: we had a bet.
0: He found out
3: I
0: the
3: hope
0: word.
3: Andy's listening.
0: Livery. Here we go.
2: And
3: how long it would take you to bring this up?
2: Thought it was kind of interesting.
0: Uh-huh. Well,
2: do you know what the answer is?
3: Yes, Morgan Wallen.
0: A lot of people mm-hmm. have checked the box. What do you find wonderful about the Bob and Tom show? And it's things that Tom finds interesting.
3: Uh-huh.
0: So go right ahead.
2: Well, the car that won the Indianapolis 500, the livery, if you will, the paint job, I guess is the term, was Morgan Wallen.
0: Yeah. Wow.
2: He was one of the sponsors. Mm-hmm. Which I thought was kind of interesting, and I.
0: So you think there was any skill involved? And
2: no, I don't think
0: that made the car go faster.
2: Yeah, that's what it was. I don't know if he was there. I don't think he was.
3: I don't think he was. No, I would almost bet he wasn't.
2: If he was, they didn't show him.
3: Right, they didn't.
2: I don't know, but that's kind of interesting. It's some of the new used to be back in the day. You'd have the Marlboro car, the Budweiser car. Et cetera, et cetera. Those days are kind of gone. But that was pretty cool. Morgan Wallen fans, you got a winner there.
3: Yeah.
2: He's probably busy doing another show for 80,000 people that evening, I'm guessing.
3: I would think,
2: he's been on a big, big tour. Now, what you got coming up in sports?
0: The Knicks wrap up the Cavaliers last night. They win 130-93, and now they await the winner of the Spurs-Thunder series. They're moving right along. We had a no-no last night, a combined no-hitter in Major League Baseball. NHL Stanley Cup, maybe we'll play hockey player or spy.
3: Oh,
0: Andre Svechnikov.
5: Spy or spy?
3: Spy.
5: So, both.
0: Both is the correct answer. That's right. Canadiens 3-2 winners last night. Take a 2-1 lead in the Eastern Conference. Finals. No.
2: Oh, we got a good story coming out of the French Open.
0: Okay, go ahead, Tom. Yeah, somebody had to go to the bathroom during the French Open.
2: Huh. Don't give away the lead.
0: People hear a sporting event and something interesting. It's because we had a basketball player last week who went to the during the game, he was in the bathroom.
2: I mean, because during tennis matches, you can there are specified breaks you can go.
0: You can take a break, yeah.
2: But not during play.
0: Sure you can.
5: This guy had to leave during play?
0: You can call a timeout.
2: extraordinarily unusual in tennis.
0: I don't know if that's true.
2: Hmm. It's true.
0: Because, okay, I'd like to see some documentation.
2: Well, read the story. It's written right.
5: This morning is going to be hard.
0: Isn't it nice? Isn't it just wonderful? Hey, chick, let's start some conversation about whether this is legal or not. Well, shut up. I know it's legal. All right. Well, so much for that fun topic.
5: Call in sick now because it's going to get interesting.
0: Man, oh, man. And you know what, Tom? We're not kidding.
2: Well,
0: right
2: it
0: now.
2: Wouldn't be a story if every time you wanted to leave the court, you could leave the court.
0: That's not the way they. That's not what. Never mind. This is an uphill battle. Where do you think we lost, Chick, Josh, Christy, Pat? I don't know. When Tom came in.
2: What do you have coming up, Christy?
0: There we go.
3: I don't want to talk.
0: Good luck. I don't blame you.
3: We have an update on Timmy, our humpback whale. Remember Timmy? They've nicknamed him Timmy, the whale that was stranded in the Baltic Sea, and then they drug him out to freedom when he was really still sick.
2: How nice.
3: Yeah.
0: Is that tiny, well. Tiny Timmy?
3: No, he's not tiny
0: crutch?
3: At all.
2: Well, wait a minute now. He's not tiny yet.
3: Not yet.
2: You'll see. Right now, on a lighter note, how about all that money you've got sitting in your house? What? Well, you really don't have a suitcase full of cash in your house, I would think. It's perfectly possible, but very unlikely. You are sitting on a lot of value. Your house may be worth a lot more than it was just a few years ago. Right now, the national stat reads something like this. In fact, I'll read this one right here. 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
28: It's the Storm Tracker 6 forecast on Q106.
29: I'm Storm Tracker 6 meteorologist Katie Nicolau. Here's a look at your forecast. Today, highs will be in the mid-80s with a thin layer of clouds across the sky, giving us a partly cloudy look. Overnight tonight will remain partly cloudy with lows around 60. Then for the day on Wednesday, highs will be in the mid-80s before a cold front moves in, giving us the chance for a few isolated showers, then cooling us into the 70s for the rest of the week.
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3: Hi.
0: There's Pat Godwin.
4: Hello.
0: At the music desk. There's Josh Arnold.
5: Hi!
0: At the Wiseacre desk.
5: Yeah.
0: There's Ace Cosby.
5: Hey, Chick.
0: I'm Chick McGee. Hello, Tom.
2: Okay, now it's important that I read the time on this one.
0: All right.
2: I'll just say this letter arrived 5 minutes before we went on the air.
3: Okay.
2: You can see if you want
0: to. This morning, right?
2: Yes.
3: Timestamp, okay. Yes.
2: Okay. So I'm just saying.
0: Okay.
2: That's important to the content of this letter. Dear Bob and Tom Show, hope you had a great Memorial Day weekend. This week's shows are always my favorite because I know you guys have to work the Indy 500 and don't get the necessary two consecutive days away from each other, which usually results in a lot of blatant hostility by the end of the week.
3: By the end of the week?
2: This is from Brian in Iowa. Right. Now, Brian, I think the first break illustrates we're not waiting.
5: That's a savvy listener right
2: there. We are ahead of the plan.
0: That guy knows us inside and out. Christy, you got one.
3: Well, this one just came in.
0: Oh.
3: Dear gang, sans Tom. First segment, Tom already on a bender. Nice to know marriage hasn't changed him. We'll continue to monitor the situation over breakfast. I pray for you all.
5: We'll continue to monitor.
0: I've got one. Dear Bob and Tom Show, not to be insulting, but sometimes Tom reminds me of visiting the old folks' home. I turn on the radio and hear uncomfortable, inappropriate things over and over again with people around him and him. But other than that, of course, the show is always great.
2: Thank you.
0: That's
2: You're welcome.
0: From Wichita. Thank you, Mark.
2: Okay, here we go. Nice letter from Ethan. He agrees with me.
0: Yeah. About
2: he
0: said, what?
2: He says the movie Project Hail Mary sucks.
3: Oh, God.
0: You know what? I don't think it sucks, but I was, and I give Ryan Gosling a wide berth. I love that little guy. Mm-hmm. I don't know why, but I just love him. A C at best.
2: It's an hour too long.
0: It's,
2: among other things.
5: I applauded its, it just was just set out to entertain.
3: Yep.
5: I thought it was a kind of a throwback to those old blockbustery days.
0: Do you think?
5: And somewhat of an original story.
0: We can't really say anything about the end, but I think the ending could have been a little different, you know? I mean, I don't know what he's going
5: to. I tend to judge a movie based on what's between the frames.
3: Oh.
2: Wait a second.
0: I see.
2: I wish I were smoking pot. I find that much more interesting than
0: this. I see that very much.
2: Yeah, I will. It's funny you'd say that because I thought the ending was actually the best part of it.
0: Is that right?
2: I really thought that was a clever thing. And that was
0: the cleverest thing.
3: Yeah. They kind of,
0: because those are like more or less toys.
2: Yeah, I thought the creature was ridiculous looking.
3: The book did not end that way. I mean,
0: okay, the creature was ridiculous looking, but you love the ending where there were 50 creatures.
3: Thousands of them.
2: Because I'm able to project what it would have been like had they used a more humanoid creature.
3: Okay.
0: Well, I'm not capable of that because of my tiny, I don't even know what word is.
2: It's not the smallness of your brain.
0: Okay.
2: It's just, it's inefficiency.
0: Thank you.
2: And what's the word I'm looking
0: for? I'm writing
2: for?
0: All this down.
2: A lack of...
0: I want to be better.
5: As my dad's a gym teacher would say, it's the smoothness. He says, the more wrinkled your brain, the smarter you are.
0: Oh!
5: And apparently used to go, and there are a lot of smooth brains in
0: here.
2: Boy, I like that.
0: Yeah.
2: I've got to write that down. Okay. This is a photograph of something that appeared in on X/Twitter.
0: Yes.
2: God, that irritates me.
3: X what?
5: It's X. I mean, it's been long enough now.
3: Yeah.
5: Been a long time.
2: Yeah.
0: But if some people say Twitter, we still know what it means.
3: Yeah.
5: Right.
2: Okay. It's some guy wrote in, I've never met anyone successful that smokes weed, not even once. This guy's name is Peter Maya. And then it is followed by a certified entry from Mr. Peter Frampton, who says, hi there. My name is Peter. And that really is Peter Frampton. So,
0: Peter, he's done a little chomp.
3: He's done all right.
2: All right. Yeah, he's doing okay. By the way, if you get a chance to see Peter Frampton in concert, Christy and I can both attest to the fact that he's still terrific.
3: Yes.
2: He does sit primarily because he's got some health issues, but he's great.
3: He's got a new album out, too, so check that out. Hey, further proof, Tom is an alien. If you missed Friday's show... Tom admitted he did not know how to play solitaire.
2: I don't.
3: As everyone knows, this is one of the tests used in the film Men in Black to verify if you're an alien or not. So thank you,
2: Carol. Oh, I'd forgotten that.
3: Yes.
0: Yeah.
3: So you must be an alien.
2: I am terrible at cards. Never liked playing them. Too many numbers and colors.
0: Just like
2: weird rules.
0: Bridge or...
2: No.
0: Your mom played bridge, though,
2: my
0: right?
2: mother played bridge. My brother played bridge. I do not.
0: No, your mother played bridge because when you were a little boy, you would crawl around underneath the bridge table and look up the ladies' dresses.
2: Oh, right. Mrs. Allwater, panties.
0: Nice. Hottest 70-year-old you ever saw, I tell you that.
2: Well, she was probably in her 40s then.
0: That's
2: a little...
5: It's a good age.
0: Dear Bob and Tom.
3: Obviously, that didn't imprint on you.
0: We... That is odd. You went the other way.
3: Yeah, right?
0: Dear Bob and Tom Show, longtime listener, first time emailer, I went as far as Oslo, Norway. I was on a vacation, and I still can't get away from Tom. Everywhere I look reminds me of him. Here's a picture that he took that reminds him of Tom Griffall.
2: It's a guy in a – it's a statue.
0: Yes, it is.
2: In a river, and the guy – the statue is on stilts.
0: And he's making his way across the river.
2: Oh, that's great.
4: That is great.
0: Is what that symbolizes. What do you think of that?
2: That is, I think that's wonderful.
0: You know, but this,
2: I love statues. So
3: kind of looks like Gilman from this distance.
4: That's what I thought it was.
3: Right?
4: Yeah,
2: up close. I think
0: the new Gilman from Shape of Water.
3: Yeah,
0: Doug,
3: yeah.
0: Our buddy that is in that suit, Doug. I can't remember his last name. I will.
5: That guy's great.
0: Yeah. This brings up
5: Jones.
0: A topic. Jones.
5: Isn't that funny? We couldn't remember Jones.
2: I got to get back to this.
0: Okay.
2: Justin from Oklahoma writes, I'm 26 years old. Hey, Tom, I have no idea how to play solitaire either. You're not alone. Ooh. Love you guys. Keep up the work.
0: No, you're very alone. Do you play solitaire, Josh?
5: Boy, not in a long, long time. Yeah. I used to play it on the computer every now and again.
0: I've taken over. Solitaire has been replaced by crossword puzzles.
3: Yeah, I do that too. I do those all the time.
0: And you like the MIDI that's broken out on New York Times? Do you like a MIDI? There's a MIDI.
2: I do the MIDI, and some days the regular.
0: No kidding.
2: I've already done the one for. Well, I was going to say I did the one for Monday, but today's Tuesday.
5: Which one's smaller, the MIDI or the MINI?
2: The MINI.
0: The MINI.
5: The MIDI is mid.
2: Yeah.
5: Okay.
0: Yeah.
2: The MINI's been around for a long time. The MIDI's a few months old.
5: There's also a MIDI skirt, isn't there?
3: Yep. MINI, MIDI, and Maxi.
0: Maxi. Okay.
3: So MINI is short. MIDI is. Past your
5: interestingly,
3: knees.
5: Well, not interesting
3: Max
5: at all.
3: To the floor.
2: Well, now it's a venti.
5: Yes,
2: grande.
3: It was actually
5: and Trenta.
3: MIDI. That was a clue in the crossword puzzle.
5: Yeah, MIDI is always in crosswords because I always went, what is a MIDI skirt?
3: Yeah, MIDI skirt.
2: You do enough crossword puzzles, there are a lot of words that always show up.
0: A la carte is pretty famous. A L A.
2: What kind of music always shows up in three letters?
0: Emo. Mm-hmm. Yeah, that's a
2: poem. Aloe.
0: Aloe Vera.
5: Eves.
2: Yeah, but
3: a lot of poem things.
5: Iota shows up a lot.
2: Ode.
3: Yeah,
2: ode all the time.
0: Mostly an ode. Mm-hmm. Yep.
2: The article we had about solitaire mentioned that it became even more popular when the computer version came out.
3: Well, I think that was only game on there for a while, right? It would be free on your computer.
5: Minesweeper.
3: Mm-hmm.
0: Isn't there a song called Solitaire? Solitaire's the only game in town.
3: Sounds just like
4: that. That's the Carpenters, right? Carpenters?
0: Maybe. I want to say Neil Diamond, but that doesn't seem right either.
2: You got me.
4: Okay. He does Solitaire.
2: I can't sing the song or play the game.
0: Okay.
2: What do we got?
0: Dear Bob and Tom Show.
3: It was written by Neil Sedaka.
0: Solitaire was? There you go. We're close. While camping with my brother and our wives this weekend, my brother made an exceptional tenderloin. After the meal, my brother asked his wife, do you want some more meat?
3: Oh.
5: In front of his brother.
2: Classy.
0: She replied with a stern no. However, they then disappeared into their camper for a while.
5: Oh.
0: LOL.
5: Okay.
0: What do you think they're doing in there, Tom? Are you capable of camping, A, and two, having any sort of romantic liaison with a lady in a camping setting?
5: And we're going, you want to go tent?
0: Yes.
5: Not camper?
0: Yeah, nothing. Yeah, like
3: on the
0: for
3: ground.
0: You, let's call it roughing it, like a tent.
2: I haven't in quite some time.
0: Okay.
2: There was a time.
0: Well, you hitchhiked across Isle Royal, I would imagine.
5: I've never had sex.
2: No, I didn't hitchhike. I walked across Isle Royal. I canoed the Abitibi River, many.
0: Half of 1%, yeah.
2: Yeah, but
3: you've
2: not
3: never
2: lately.
3: Had sex in a tent?
5: No, I haven't.
3: There's still time.
5: I haven't had. I don't know that I've slept in a tent, really, as an adult. If I'm past, you know, in my adult years, being passed out, and it was, just outside in the grass.
0: That's right. The way a man does it.
5: Yeah, yeah. Or
2: Yeah, I remember you told me you hit your head on that gravestone. That had to be a bitch.
3: Ooh.
5: Yeah. You know, why we chose to camp in that cemetery, I'll never know.
3: And you know, Chick, it was the carpenter.
2: The water tasted funny, too.
1: The carpenter?
2: It was well water. had a hint of embalming fluid. Yeah.
0: There's got to be a lady out there, or many several, who have braced themselves up against a tombstone.
5: Yeah.
0: Well, the guy.
3: I will say, I have
2: I know
3: not.
2: One.
0: Carried out behind him?
3: You know one.
2: I forgot her name. Let's see now.
0: Well, I thought
4: Margaret H.
0: gentleman never shared
2: it. It was Elizabeth Reed.
4: Eleanor Rigby.
0: Allman Brothers.
2: Allman Brothers joke, folks. Yeah. Not really a joke. More of an annoying reference. Dear I'm Bob, waking up. I'm feeling better now.
0: Yeah, Bob and Tom.
2: I'm ready to go.
3: Well, you're ready to be nice.
0: You can't feel any
2: worse.
0: Today's
2: the first unofficial day of summer, as far as
5: yeah, for sure it is.
2: I'm just saying, Christy, there's that. Your kids are too old, but there's that period of time between when they first get out of school. I can remember as a kid loving it.
3: Oh God, yes.
2: You first get out of school,
3: and they're bored by the second week.
2: And there's nothing that those first couple weeks.
3: Yeah.
2: There's most of the camps haven't started yet because of the school.
0: And it's once good. Again,
5: it's great. It is great.
0: They're relatable. The camps haven't opened.
5: In fact, I'm going to say the Friday before Memorial Day is the unofficial start of summer.
0: Oh, okay. All right.
3: Yeah, I agree, because that used to be our last day of school,
5: yeah,
3: right?
5: Yeah, oftentimes it was, and yes.
3: Yep.
2: Now, this summer, I know you're annoyed when I mention this, but it's important. July 4th is on a Saturday.
0: Mm-hmm. And it's going to be a big deal, you contend.
2: Yeah, it's the 250th. They were saying... almost a year ago, not quite a year ago, that there was a lot of concern because, let's face it, all the fireworks are made in China.
5: Yeah.
2: And when that huge tariff came, they thought, we're not going to be able to get any fireworks. That has since gone away, so for the most part. So
3: it'll be okay.
2: Yeah, but the question is then, are people going to take off? I think we're going to take off both the Friday and the Monday. Make it a 4-day weekend.
0: Excellent.
2: So that
0: I
2: way,
0: like your
2: that,
0: thinking,
2: so
0: boss.
2: That way when we come back, so July 4th, 5th, 6th. When we come back on the 7th of July, it'll be a hostile show like today's.
3: Yep. Mark your calendars now.
2: You want to mark it now. If you're enjoying this, and I know you're not.
0: But don't you find that I'm noticing that the 200th, because we were all here for the most part for the 200th anniversary.
3: So much bigger.
0: 76 was so much bigger.
2: Yeah. I think it was partly because there were, three, maybe four television networks.
0: Okay,
2: there
0: more
2: was
0: of a
2: no cable TV to speak of.
0: Commonality.
2: And they had they had the bicentennial minute, I think it was called.
0: Sure.
2: And they'd run constantly little stories about
5: I like that. Some news places are doing that now, and it is really it's great. It's a minute of like just a history.
2: Yeah, a little bit of real. I agree.
5: Yeah.
2: But
5: yeah.
2: I also agree with you, Chick. Maybe as we get closer it'll be a little more.
0: Maybe we could come up with our own bicentennial.
5: And bicentennial rose off the tongue better than is it
0: quadra
5: bicentennial?
2: I think it's sesquicentennial. What is it? How do you pronounce pussin? Yeah. What is the word?
0: Well, that's only if pussin, it relates to Betsy Ross, I think.
2: By the way, for those of you that attended the 110th running of the Indianapolis 500, you may want to attend just to walk around and see some of the T-shirts.
3: Oh yeah,
2: they are as uncensored.
5: I mean. We should have a security guard who...
0: Much like they do with license plates.
5: And I'm Mr. Free Speech, man. I mean, yes. Most of us are, but it's like, come on.
0: Absolutely.
2: Okay, I'll just give you one, but I can't say what it said.
5: Sure.
2: Without, I can hint around it. P-word, often used for cats.
3: Yes.
2: We following?
5: Yeah.
4: Oh, yeah. Yeah.
0: I think P word's all we needed.
3: Yeah.
2: In huge letters. When I go like this, that's where you insert the P word. Ready?
3: Uh-huh.
2: Who ate all the...
0: Nice. Very nice.
2: It was on a lady. I have a photograph.
0: Oh, have you seen the one? God. There's the two thumbs, and it's what has two thumbs in each P word?
5: Oh, boy.
0: This guy. See?
3: That's on a shirt?
0: Yeah.
2: But I bet he has to either pay for it or... Get them very drunk.
5: Possibly. I saw one, and it was a very large. It was a larger gentleman, so therefore, a larger print.
3: Yes.
5: on the shirt.
0: Exactly.
5: And it just said in giant block letters, "F off."
2: Again, Is this guy trying to prove that his mom isn't dressing him,
5: yeah.
2: as Sean Morey would say?
5: But I also went, man, I mean, even 6-year-olds can spell that one out.
3: Right.
5: And they're like, that's just a tough.
2: Yeah, don't do that.
5: I know.
2: It's not necessary.
0: We live in a society.
5: Yeah.
2: For all the great pageantry. And by the way, the Blackhawks flying over. If you happen to be watching or if you were
0: Amazing.
2: There are 300 plus thousand people there.

0: 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We can't see. If you go around the corner, there's a bunch of cameras. You know what they're for?
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0: Coming up from Wisconsin, something to annoy chick by request. 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
5: I'm Storm Tracker 6 meteorologist Katie Nicolau. Here with a look at your forecast. Today, highs will be in the mid-80s with a thin layer of clouds across the sky, giving us a partly cloudy look. Overnight tonight will remain partly cloudy with lows around 60. Then for the day on Wednesday, highs will be in the mid-80s before a cold front moves in, giving us the chance for a few isolated showers, then cooling us into the 70s for the rest of the week.
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2: Yo, there's Christy Lee at the news desk.
3: Hello.
2: There's Pat Godwin.
4: Hey, chick.
2: Guitar and organ at his side. There's Josh Arnold.
5: Hi there.
2: There's Ace Cosby.
6: Howdy.
2: I'm Chick McGee at the sports desk. Hello, Tom.
7: Speaking of sports.
3: Yeah.
7: Best wishes going out to our friend Pat McAfee. The missus had a baby.
3: Little boy Midas.
7: Yeah, what a great name. Midas Robert McAfee. Mm-hmm. It was a high-risk pregnancy with some issues, but everything's great. The baby was born Friday evening. Mm-hmm. So, very good. Congratulations to the McAfees,
5: yes.
7: Their second child. A little guy. What a great name.
5: That's awesome, isn't it?
7: MRM, Midas Robert McAfee. And there's a picture of Pat on X, and I don't think I've ever seen him look happier.
2: Those diapers are full of gold.
3: Ah.
5: Yeah.
7: Well,
3: I got news for him.
7: That's one thing. I'm sure he's well aware of that. But
2: yeah. When does that?
3: Since he has a daughter.
2: When does I don't remember
7: Mercromium
2: specifically, but when do they put smell in the poopy? Because there's a grace period where this is not that bad, and then
3: when they start eating food.
7: Well, the first one is it the Mercromium or something?
2: Mercromium. Something like that.
7: Like the tar thing, and then they get into the regular cycle. But anyways, congrats to Pat. Very
5: yes.
7: Good. And Samantha. Now, you have a letter over there?
2: Dear Bob and Tom Show, my name is Scott. I'm from Lexington, Kentucky, the Commonwealth. I'm 58 years old and consider myself old school. That is, until Tom starts talking about anything in the past. My question is, what is the most recent year Tom considers anything to be a classic? 1980, 1940, 58 AD. I love all of you. He brings a whole new, Tom just puts a spin on things that I just can't wrap my head around. Will someone please help me?
7: We're going to go way back on this one.
2: Okay.
7: By request.
2: Here we go.
7: This will answer that question.
2: Okay.
7: I'll play a little bit of this and then we'll get Chick's response.
2: This is supposed to make me upset, right?
7: Yes.
2: Okay.
7: Yes. It usually does. And with good reason. I'm voting with you on this one.
2: Okay.
7: And, let's see. And I'm going to see if, I want to see if Josh can remember the name of the artist. And I'm going to try, I don't want to play it too loud because it tends to jump out of the speakers, but okay. Here we go.

0: Yeah, you get the idea.
1: voted by audiologists, the most abrasive vocal ever recorded. That's Palisades Park by
2: I believe it.
1: Freddie Boom Boom Cannon.
3: Yes, and written by Chuck Barris.
1: That's exactly right.
0: Yeah, isn't that weird?
3: Yeah, yeah.
1: See, that only lends to the rumor, was he in the CIA?
2: Was he?
1: The FBI, at least?
3: That book is convincing.
1: Yes, sir.
0: Jody writes how much she enjoys Chick yelling about the song Palisades Park.
3: It is insistent.
1: Yes, yes.
0: Mocking how he sings the song.
1: Not to be
0: denied. I do like that cool organ sound, though, Pat.
4: Really?
1: Do you have a I bet you have a setting there. On
4: probably
1: your,
4: somewhere.
1: Probably. Yeah, yeah.
4: I'll look for annoying.
1: Okay.
0: Okay. Thank you.
1: Not under A or U.
0: Thank you. We really appreciate that. if you want to reach us, you can write us email, of course, bobandtom@bobandtom.com. We always enjoy hearing
3: from
0: you.
3: The crux of that story, what happens at Palisades Park?
1: Girls and he and she and stuff like that.
3: They hook up, maybe.
1: Yeah.
3: The old tunnel of love.
0: Then he throws her off the Palisades. They're high, you know.
3: Sure.
1: Yeah. And they go out to the Pine Barrens. And Christy, do you have a letter?
2: Yeah, I don't know if I should read it or not.
1: Well, by all means, full
2: speed. This is from Michael. Dear Christy, thank you for talking about the movie Remarkably Bright Creatures.
1: Oh.
2: My whole family watched it last night. It was amazing. I'm sure it would annoy the crap out of Tom. It's kind of a chick flick, but hey, it got me laid.
3: Oh,
4: I see that coming.
1: Wow. And Pat, you said you saw it?
4: I did see it.
1: Did you love it, like it, miss it?
4: Like Christy said, it is a chick flick.
1: Oh, okay. Yeah.
2: But it's sweet, isn't it?
4: I teared up once. There's one little moment that got me.
0: What's it called again?
2: It's called Remarkably Bright Creatures.
0: And it's about a fish?
2: It's about an octopus. Kind of. Sally Field is a cleaning woman in an aquarium.
1: That little Sally Field.
2: I do too. She's so cute.
4: Plucky. Yes, she's great. And
0: so this little critter comes up to the glass and
2: yes, they're the friends.
3: The sex scene is quite graphic.
4: Slimy.
0: Who needs fingers when you got eight arms? You know what they say. Isn't that a bill? That's a bumper sticker.
1: I haven't seen the movie, but the octopus is capable of speaking. Are we here?
2: Well, there's a narration.
4: It's a voiceover.
2: Yeah, voiceover. Yeah.
1: Okay, there you go, Tom. See?
0: I'm out.
4: It's quite cute.
0: If there aren't talking toys or talking dogs, I'm out.
1: But
0: draw the line at a talking octopus.
1: Do you hear what's going on, though? You have your
0: standards. That's the word you're looking for.
1: There are so many people out here, including in this, that don't watch things because they're just influenced by you and your opinions.
0: No, I'm not suggesting anyone not see it.
2: Kids would love it.
3: There was this new study that came out of Hollywood, and I almost sent it to you, and then I went, I don't know if this is worth... there was a new study. It shows a movie is more likely to have an actor named Chris in it or a talking animal than an older woman.
2: Whoa.
1: No kidding.
3: Yes.
2: Thanks for bringing that up.
3: I know. So they took the time to figure this out.
1: Oh, my gosh.
2: Everybody hates an old woman. We all know that.
3: Well, no. So they're complaining. Hollywood is complaining about this. And guess who's in charge of who gets in those movies?
2: Hollywood. Yeah.
3: So what are you going to do about it?
0: But how do you explain the success of the Golden Girls?
3: TV show, yeah.
1: Anomaly. Yeah. It's not a movie, for starters.
2: Sally Field's so cute in this movie. And she's
0: does she wear the flying nun hat?
2: No.
0: Okay.
2: She's a...
3: I'm out.
1: You know what? I got to agree with Tom on this. If she's not wearing the... Yeah. I'm not going to watch. She had it on for a minute in Smoking the Bandit. Wait for it.
0: Yeah,
1: I'm lying, Pat.
4: You are quite an actor.
1: God.
4: Your facial expressions, I fall for it every time.
0: I have a letter that has kind of an explanation for what was going on. This guy, Matt, in Virginia, writes, I just started my new job last week in Virginia. I walked past a Land Rover and had to do a triple take when I looked at the license.
1: Oh, yeah.
0: Did you see this letter?
1: I did.
0: The license plate was, ready?
2: Mm-hmm. Yep.
0: There's a space after the D. TRDLOVR.
2: Oh, my God.
3: Man, all right, so I'm going to try to figure out what...
2: It's tired lover. He's busy.
0: No.
3: I mean, I hope.
2: Right?
1: Or how about many relationships? He's the
2: third lover. Yeah.
3: I hope that's also the case.
0: It turns out it's a special edition of the Land Rover called the TRD. apparently.
2: No.
3: Even you.
1: No kidding.
0: That's what this guy says. I don't know. I didn't know they had that.
2: What?
1: Got to take a look.
0: I mean, would even would get the new Range Rover TRD.
3: That's amazing.
0: I don't know. I'll have to look that up.
1: The brown check that turd.
0: Although I don't know. They,
3: I mean, even if that's the case, and I don't doubt this letter writer, why not? Why get the vanity plate?
0: Yeah, wouldn't you know that everybody's going to immediately think that you're a coprophilia fan?
1: No, no. However, are you so chaste? Are you so away from that part of the world that it doesn't even dawn on you that might be coprophilia?
0: Yeah.
2: The TRD stands for Toyota Racing Development Line.
0: Huh. Uh-huh.
2: And Land Rover does not have a TRD, but apparently Toyota does.
0: So it's not a Range Rover. It's a, I see.
2: Yeah.
0: It's not a Land Rover.
2: It might have been a 4Runner.
0: Oh, okay.
3: Wow.
2: Yeah.
0: Either way.
2: Yeah, the 4Runner TRD. It's right here.
3: But you're right, Chip. My mom would look at that and go, oh, that must, that's either a tired lover or the third lover. Right. Something like that.
2: Yeah.
3: It wouldn't even occur to
2: them. Right.
1: There are some people who aren't aware of the word turd. I bet there are.
3: I never liked that
1: honestly,
3: one. Really.
1: Honest.
3: Never used it growing up.
2: I don't like it either.
1: Right.
2: I never liked it either.
1: So they wouldn't use the term like turd wrench? They wouldn't know what that is.
3: I think they would say
1: plunger.
3: And I think the censors got this wrong way back in the day. Saying POS, I think, is cleaner than saying turd. There's something about turd that's dirtier than just saying, look at that piece of...
1: Yeah, you're right. Yeah, you're right.
0: Well,
2: on that,
0: Matt from Virginia, thank you for helping us. Once again on our show, Isn't Language Funny? When we come back, we have news from the world of sports.
1: Yes,
0: more of your letters. You can reach us, BobandTom@BobandTom.com. Oh, and we have the pop-up shop has popped back up. Some really cool shirts. We had one that sold out so quickly, we did a reprint. So if you want to be part of it, check it out.
2: And we also have some summer shirts that are really cool. Tank tops and things for the summer.
0: Perfect. Yeah, we are in the O'Reilly Auto Parts studios. You can join us back here in a moment. This is the Bob and Tom Show.
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8: Good Tuesday morning. I'm Megan Vicently with 6 News. A special debris collection starts today in East Lansing in response to the severe storms that hit the region earlier this month. Most regular yard waste standards apply for this collection, but bundled branches must be less than 4 feet long, 1 foot wide, and fewer than 40 pounds, while individual limbs need to be 4 inches or less in diameter. Make sure everything's at the curb by 7:30 this morning and the collection runs through Friday. And starting today on US 127 in Ingham County, there will be intermittent single and double lane closures in both northbound and southbound lanes between I-96 and Trowbridge Road. The 127 ramps to 96 Dunkel Road and Trowbridge Road also will have intermittent closures. Set to start at 9 this morning and expected to last through Saturday, June 13th. For the latest news, weather, and sports, be sure to tune into 6 News, and we're always online at WLNS.com.
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1: So what kind of three-day weekend is it going to be for you this Memorial weekend? 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
3: The semifinal matchups for the Diamond Classic are set for Wednesday, May 27th. The teams will include Hazlitt taking on Lansing Catholic. Hazlitt took down top seed Okemos to advance, and as for Lansing Catholic, in the quarterfinal game against Williamson, they were down 5-0, but came all the way back and defeated the Hornets 7-6 on a walk-off walk. For the second game of the semifinals, it'll be Mason taking on the reigning champs from Grand Ledge. Mason also trailed early to DeWitt, but came back and won it 4-2 to advance. As for the Commons, Michael Boss has been delivering on the mound and in the batting box. In his quarterfinal game, he allowed just one run, while also hitting a two-run single to give the Commons the 3-1 win over Portland St. Patrick to advance. So all four teams have about two more days to prepare, and those games are set for 5 and 7 p.m. at McLean Stadium in East Lansing for Wednesday, May 27th. For WLNS Sports, I'm Kara Adams.

0: Earl.com. Thank you, Earl.
1: Welcome back to the Bob and Tom Show. We're in the O'Reilly Auto Parts Studios. Christy Lee at the news desk.
2: Hello.
1: All decked out in the Bob and Tom t-shirt and the Bob and Tom hoodie.
2: Proud to be here.
1: Bob and Tom panties.
0: You look great. Your hair looks really good.
2: Thank you. I appreciate that.
3: Did you say panties?
1: Yeah. Oh. Look for those online. There's Pat Godwin.
2: Hey. My panties are not online.
1: That's how you start.
0: Well, if you know the right
1: phrase.
0: If you know the code.
1: They are. There's Jeff Oskey.
3: Hey, man.
0: Game warm.
1: Or as I call him, J.O. We need to get that
0: Don't
1: started.
0: Don't do that.
1: J.O. J.O.
0: Too confusing.
1: There's Josh Arnold.
4: Jake, it's good to see you, and it's great to see J.O.
1: Yeah!
5: Great to be here.
1: Thursday's Cosby. Hey, I'm Chick McGee. Hello, Tom.
0: Hello, wait a minute, hang on a second.
1: CM?
0: Hello, CM. No, I'm not going to do that.
1: Okay, all right, fair enough.
0: Now, we have a sporting news, or do we have any more letters? What's happening?
1: Dear Bob and Tom Show, if you've never had sex while camping, all capital letters, you are missing out.
0: Huh.
1: Some of the best loving this writer has ever experienced, he says.
3: Not about Boy Scout leader, is it?
2: Yeah.
0: I think I'll be getting my car.
1: Well, there's a punchline to this. That's right. It's effing intense.
4: There you go.
1: Your thoughts?
4: Naturally would be.
0: You see, I got to hand it to him because he had me. And maybe it was your delivery. But it was very good.
1: I'm a good liar, evidently. This is from, pass this around, go ahead, examine it, see that we've never met each other. It's from Steve McQueen, is what it says.
4: Oh, sure.
1: His email says Steve McQueen, and his sign-off is Stephen McQueen.
4: Occasional writer.
1: Yes.
4: Yeah.
2: Okay.
0: Okay. Not the film director.
4: Not the film director or the actor.
0: Well, the actor, that'd be quite a...
1: The king of cool.
4: Right. Well, you know, ghosts.
1: Yeah.
4: They can get into the machines.
0: Okay.
1: Dear Bob and Tom Show, my name is Matthew. Many schools are not out for weeks yet.
2: Oh, my gosh.
1: I live in the Finger Lakes region of upstate New York.
0: Beautiful.
1: Schools here are not out until June 26th.
4: What's your favorite Finger Lake? I like Index.
0: Really?
4: Yeah.
0: It's funny you'd mention that because often middle finger, I think, somewhat overrated.
4: Especially in that area.
1: Well, for what it makes up.
0: When it comes to coordination, I would probably have to talk to an instrumentalist like, say, a Pat Godwin.
4: Yes.
0: When playing guitar, which finger is the most useful on the left hand if you're a standard right-handed person?
1: Oh, yeah.
0: When playing guitar, are they all equally good?
6: I'd go with index.
1: Index
6: being
1: finger.
6: The most important.
0: Yeah, I think it may have a... We should talk to a finger specialist. I do know this, which I know you guys always enjoy hearing.
1: Mm-hmm. Absolutely.
0: Removing the big toe is less significant than removing the little one.
4: Doesn't that seem surprising?
2: Yes.
1: I thought that was exactly the opposite, but maybe that sounds more surprising.
0: Remember I told you I met the guy that had his thumb cut off?
1: Right.
0: And they took his big toe and grafted it up there. A miraculous, brilliant surgeon.
1: I met a guy.
0: Functional, because now he's got an opposing digit up there.
1: Who had his big toe cut off, and he insisted on wearing sandals year-round.
4: Yeah. Wow.
0: Mm. Were they the kind that the strap went over the foot, or did they have
4: a
1: badge of honor?
2: Of course,
0: So they didn't go flip-flop, they just went flop-flop? Yeah. Or did they go flip-flip?
1: If you don't have a big toe to hold the thong in place.
0: So he insisted on showing everyone his gross-looking foot?
1: Dear Bob
4: Maybe
1: and Tom,
4: we could talk to a philangelist.
1: A toe expert.
4: Or is that a toe and finger?
1: And finger.
0: That's a philangelist?
4: Yes.
0: Mm-hmm. That was a stamp collector.
4: Phalanges, that's a
2: philatelist.
0: Of the fallacious, okay.
4: Yeah.
1: Well, you can talk to Christy for that.
6: Boyfriend collector.
0: It depends.
1: Once again, schools aren't out until June 26th. P.S. for Matt, Hail Mary was incredible. Thank you for all the years of great enjoyment you give me from Geneva, New York, Matt.
2: All right, Matt. Thank you.
1: He disagrees with your Hail Mary assessment, Tom.
0: Well, I don't know. Okay. I suppose if you didn't have any clothes and it was 4 degrees outside, maybe you'd enjoy the heat of a movie theater.
1: Oh, I see. Or if it was incredibly hot outside and you didn't have access to air conditioning unless you go into the...
0: Yeah. It's
1: okay.
4: I was entertained.
2: I was entertained.
4: What are you going to do?
2: Are you going to go see Odyssey?
0: I don't know what
1: that's the Christopher Nolan, the retelling of the damn thing again.
0: Oh, that Odyssey. Yeah.
1: Yeah.
0: Ugh. I suffered through the Richmond Lattimore translation in college. I've had enough.
1: Richmond Lattimore
4: is the height of that.
7: I'll have you know, I interned for Richmond.
0: I don't know.
4: Oh, it's Lattimore. It's nothing.
7: By the way, I have a new intro for sports. Would anybody like to hear it?
6: I'd love to hear it.
7: At this sound, you'll know it's...
0: I'd rather hear the outro.
7: It's time for...
2: Oh, my gosh.
7: You're going to love it, Tom. At this... you want to hear the sound? It means it's time for my sportscast. Carl Anthony Towns. Tom, they call him the cat.
0: Wait a second. You want the intro? I got it.
7: I would love to.
8: This is what you farted for.
7: Is that the intro or the outro?
0: That's the intro, right?
7: Is that the intro?
0: Yeah. Well, that's the outro?
7: Yeah, I thought it was the outro.
0: Sorry, I'll play it again then.
7: They called him the cat, Carl Anthony Towns, K-A-T.
2: Mm.
7: 19 points, 14 boards, and OG Anunoby scored 17, and the Knicks rout the Cavaliers 130-93, do away with them in a four-game sweep fashion, and New York now waits for the winner of the Oklahoma City Thunder, San Antonio Spurs.
0: So no more Taylor Swift at the game.
4: Yeah, her and Travis were one of them, right?
7: At, Cleveland. Right. Yeah, hanging out.
4: Makes sense that Travis would go there, isn't it?
0: They were just sitting in the stands. It was cool.
7: Yeah.
2: They were sitting courtside. They weren't in the stands.
7: Yeah.
0: No, but they weren't in a suite, is my point.
2: Oh, okay. No. I see what you're saying.
0: They were sitting on a bench, if you will.
7: What do you
2: think? They were sitting in chairs.
7: I'm curious about what the security situation would have been for her sitting on.
0: I assume that there are plain clothes.
2: All yeah, there's got to be
7: people all around.
0: All around him.
4: I hope.
0: Yeah, no kidding. Although he would be a formidable foe.
4: Sure.
0: Should you have designs on Ms. Swift.
7: I think we all know our favorite security guy, Joe. You guys know Joe. Mm-hmm. Yeah. I always like to ask, hey, Joe, are you carrying? And Joe goes, damn right. That's the security guy I want to be. Just carrying. I'm not going
0: to
7: do it.
0: I got a story I got to tell you about someone carrying. Remind me to tell you off the air.
2: Mm. Well, then why'd you bring it up?
7: Well, that's not fair.
2: Yeah, you can't tell us on the air?
0: I had a big adventure over the weekend.
2: Oh, you did? Did you?
0: Yeah, it was...
7: talk to me, Daddy.
0: Middle of the day, and I was... I'd gotten to this place. I'd gotten a couple of iced teas to go.
7: A couple. But you need one, and then you need a backup.
0: This is by the gym, you know, where we go, Christy.
2: Yeah.
0: And there was this elderly gent limping along, carrying a backpack in the parking lot.
2: Uh-huh.
0: And I stopped, rolled down the window, and I said, are you okay? And he said, I'm not trying to make fun of the guy. He no speak English. So I said, do you need a ride somewhere?
2: He just said he didn't speak English.
0: So he said it loudly and slowly, so he understood.
7: But in Tom's defense, he did say it louder and slower.
0: Then he smiled, and then I pointed, and I went like this, like I was with my steering wheel.
7: Yeah, you did.
0: And he goes, Starbucks. Oh, I said, I'll give you a ride to Starbucks. So he gets in the car, and we had a delightful conversation.
7: Even though he's a limping homeless refugee.
2: You spoke to him the whole time.
0: I said, no habla español.
2: And he said,
4: that's okay, I'm Italian.
0: And then I said...
7: Wait a minute. Is Spanish the first language you tried?
0: And I said, no, because he had said when I said, get in the car. He said, gracias.
7: Okay.
0: So I said, de nada.
7: Fair enough.
0: And then he looked at me and he went... They nodded and kind of nodded his head.
7: Got it.
0: And so then I've got to drive to Starbucks, which is about 5-10 minutes away, with this strange dude in my car.
4: Well, you don't have to. You chose all.
0: No, he's a nice old. He's an old man. He was obviously a good.
7: That is why. Did you hear how quickly he turned that around?
2: Of course.
7: It's all of a sudden a burden now.
4: Now I got to drive this guy to Starbucks.
7: I don't know how this guy got in my car.
0: No, it's not.
6: Did you give him money?
0: It's not a burden. No, it's.
7: You're quite insane. You know that.
0: I'm just saying. I know I had to figure out what to do to talk to this guy. We had a delightful time. So I said,
7: could you have gone through that before you invited him into your car?
0: Yeah, I could tell he was harmless. So I said, are you from? And then I didn't want to make any assumptions. Oh, so I just figured I'd go right in the middle. I said, are you from Central America?
4: Okay.
0: And he goes, no, Venezuela.
4: Ah.
0: Said, oh, right. Oh. And then he goes, things very bad there.
2: So he spoke that much English.
0: Mm. A little bit.
1: Huh.
0: And then
2: he's right.
5: Then he pulled out his gun and stole your car.
6: Did you notice he didn't limp when he got out of the car? With $300?
1: You know who you had in your car? Kaiser Soze.
5: It was absolutely Kaiser Soze.
1: Kaiser Soze.
0: But then he did know enough English to say, I said, I was trying to, I was doing my pigeon Spanish, and I said, do you live over by those apartments?
9: You live apartmento?
1: Do you live in the lesser than nice part?
0: I said something like a su casa, and I pointed at the apartments, and he goes, si. And then he did say in English, he goes, Starbucks, second home. Which was sweet.
5: Yeah, it's kind of funny.
0: And that's a long walk for the guy. So I
5: did he ever utter the phrase "loco gringo"?
0: But he was a sweet old guy. It looked like it was going to rain. So
5: did he ever show you the head in his backpack?
0: Yeah.
1: At Starbucks.
9: Pretty, see?
5: Oh God!
1: Did they say anything about the temporary restraining order they have against this guy so he doesn't come?
0: I didn't go in with him.
5: I hope you guys become friends and you can see each other weekly or something.
0: If he lives in the apartments behind my gym, I'll probably see him again.
2: Is that where he lives?
1: Oh my!
2: Yeah.
1: Oh my God! He's going to be on the show before we know it. Oh, wait and see. Yeah. And now I'll our foreign correspondent.
0: I'll have to bring one of my Spanish-speaking friends to translate for him.
1: You don't have any Spanish-speaking friends.
0: Sure, I do.
1: Okay.
2: What was his name?
1: Bring him in tomorrow.
0: I didn't ask. I should have said. How do you say that?
2: What do you mean you didn't ask him his name?
0: What is it?
5: Teyamo. Well, that would be my name. Tay.
0: Yeah.
2: I don't know. I speak French.
0: It's terrible.
5: Tuyamo. Is that it?
1: What is your name?
2: You could say.
0: It would have been fully worth it if I had said. Tom and pointed to myself, and he said, "Kaiser Soze." would have made my day.
1: Yeah.
0: But that's not what actually.
2: I did not have any strangers in my Tucson hybrid over the weekend, but they're welcome. If I run into a man that needs a ride, I'd be happy to give him one.
1: Oh,
2: yeah, America's best warranty comes with all of Hyundai's hybrids.
1: So then I got this guy in my car. 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
2: I know.
1: Okay.
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0: every
2: Hyundai.
0: Time you say that, I want to sing that great Sammy Hagar. It's best of both worlds.
2: That's a good song.
5: Yeah, Tom, after you dropped the guy off at Starbucks, mm-hmm. How quickly did you go to the detailing place?
0: Oh, that's very funny.
5: I'll scrub this up immediately.
0: Went to my garage and I had to give it a quick wipe.
2: Oh, jeez.
0: Yeah, I've got to learn more Spanish.
5: Yeah.
0: Pat, we have our one friend who is a server that we talk to all the time at our one restaurant we go to.
1: Yeah. Our one friend.
0: He could come and translate for me.
6: Absolutely.
0: It'd be fun. Then I find out that the guy is wanted in Venezuela for serious crimes.
6: Starbucks is just a hub.
0: Serial killer. But that's the first hitchhiker I've picked up in quite a while, but he wasn't even hitchhiking.
1: No, you kind of forced a ride on him, right?
0: No, it was going to rain. He was an old man. He was probably 85.
1: Did he try everything he could to not take the ride?
0: I think he looked me over and figured I was fairly harmless.
5: What if there's a traffic cam right now of Tom in his car and next to him is Castro's brother?
1: Holy hell, that's Raul.
5: The freshly indicted.
0: It's Raul.
1: That would be so.
0: Take me to the head of Alfredo Garcia.
1: That's it. That's the name of it, yeah.
0: Okay. We will return to Earth and to the O'Reilly Auto Parts Studios. 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
23: I'm Storm Tracker 6 meteorologist Katie Nicolau. Here's a look at your forecast. Today, highs will be in the mid-80s with a thin layer of clouds across the sky, giving us a partly cloudy look. Overnight tonight will remain partly cloudy with lows around 60. Then for the day on Wednesday, highs will be in the mid-80s before a cold front moves in, giving us the chance for a few isolated showers, then cooling us into the 70s for the rest of the week.
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2: Hey, welcome back to the Bob and Tom Show. We're the O'Reilly Auto Parts Studios. 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
3: Hello.
2: There's Pat Godwin.
4: Hello.
2: There's Jeff Oskey.
5: Yes.
2: There's Josh Arnold.
6: Hi.
2: Ace Cosby.
7: Hello.
2: I'm Chick McGee. Hello. Hello, Tom.
7: Hello, Chick McGee.
2: Yes.
7: I did ask the, I was just telling the story about this, gentleman who was kind of a sort of limping a little bit, and he was at where my iced tea place is, and I ended up giving him a ride over to Starbucks. An elderly fellow, and if I say he's elderly, we're talking, you know, death's door, really.
2: Easy, come on.
7: But I did ask him if he had heard of the Indianapolis 500.
6: Okay,
7: you know, all the checkered flags and stuff everywhere, and no was the answer.
6: He was unaware of it. Yeah. Wow.
7: And he's from Venezuela. No Venezuelan drivers this year.
3: No.
7: A couple of Brazilians, of course.
3: Mm-hmm.
7: Some of the finest drivers in the world. I don't know if there's ever been a Venezuelan. I'd have to do a little homework on that.
3: I would have loved it if the gentleman in the elevator, when you asked them.
7: Oh, wait, that's a difference. Do you want to tell that story?
3: Go ahead. You tell it.
2: You tell it.
3: You ran into...
7: Well, we were over at the Indianapolis Motor Speedway.
2: You're in the elevator going somewhere.
7: For media day.
3: Uh-huh. Right.
7: And the media room there, how big would you say it is, Christy?
3: It's
7: huge.
3: It's
7: gigantic.
3: Yeah.
8: Media room.
7: And there are these long desks, I don't know, what are there, 30 of them or something?
3: Yeah, and everybody has their spot.
7: And there's huge windows. It's incredible. It's so beautiful. It looks like something in a movie. These beautiful windows, you can see the track. But there are all these legitimate journalists. And through
2: and here you come.
7: Yeah, so obviously apparently the standards were lowered and we got the last two passes. But to get to that media room you take an elevator.
3: Mm-hmm.
7: So I get there with our team. I forget who I was with. And
2: I think Jason.
7: Oh, that's right.
2: With you?
7: That's right. I forgot. Yeah. Cuz he knows where to go, where to go. So we get in the elevator.
3: Mm-hmm.
7: And there are these two dudes speaking presumably Japanese.
3: Okay.
7: I'm not sure.
2: Now, what led you to believe they were speaking Japanese?
7: They had an Asian aura about them, if you will.
2: Okay.
7: And their, you know, the sound was kind of like, you know, Japanese.
6: So were they Asian? You can say a person is Asian.
7: Yes, they were of Asian heritage.
3: So what did you say to them? What did you say?
7: I said, where are you guys from?
3: Yeah.
7: They were speaking Japanese, but I figured they'd obviously, if they're here, they have more English than I have Japanese.
3: Mm-hmm.
7: And all I could think of in Japanese was "Ono arigato, Mr. Roboto."
3: Yeah.
7: I don't know if they're Sticks fans.
3: Okay.
7: So
6: yeah, you don't want to anger them.
7: Yeah. By the way, I'll go on record. I love that record. I know I'm the only one.
2: Yes, you are.
3: Back, I went to that concert with you.
7: Oh, it was great. It was great. I love those. Now, I said, "Are you? Where are you guys from?" And they smiled and they said, "Tokyo."
3: Yes.
2: Oh, Tokyo.
7: And then I said, I don't think it was too presumptuous of me. I said, I better know who you're rooting for.
3: I would have loved it if
7: because there's
2: if they would have said
3: Connor Daly. I would have
2: or Joseph Newgarden is on. Right. Yeah,
3: just somebody other than
7: there's one Japanese driver, Mr. Sato.
3: Right,
2: Takuma Sato.
7: Yeah, so and he's great. He's won it twice. So
2: yeah.
7: They're obviously, they were here covering it. I assume
3: obviously.
7: From his perspective,
3: they were actually in the media center when I was there on race day. I know exactly who you're talking about because they were right around the corner from me.
2: I know exactly who you're talking about.
7: And they were having a great time talking to each other.
3: They were having a great time.
2: I had them eyeballed as soon as I walked into the room.
3: Yeah.
2: That's right.
7: Okay, well, it's quite the international event.
6: Yeah, it's a wonderful
7: event. And our winner from Sweden.
3: Yep.
2: Sweden, going with.
7: And you'll like this, Josh. He spells his last name. His first name is Felix, and when I interviewed him, we talked about if he was familiar with Felix the cat.
3: I knew you were going to
6: say. Oh, was he?
2: What about Felix Unger? Did you ask him that?
7: I did not. Next year.
2: Okay.
7: Because now he's going to have to talk to me again, because that's good luck. But he spells Rosenqvist. There's no U.
6: Yeah, I love that.
7: Q-V.
6: It's cool.
7: But a great guy, just had a baby a couple of weeks ago.
2: Mm-hmm. Rosie.
3: Stella.
7: Little Stella.
2: So, Rosie Rosenquist.
7: Yeah.
2: And
7: congratulations also to Pat McAfee and his beautiful wife. They have a nice little boy delivered on Friday. All right. And great name, Midas Robert McAfee. What a great name. Now, I guess is a great way to segue into the world of sports.
2: That's right. Once again, Knicks complete the sweep. The Cavaliers 130-93. They await now the winner of the Spurs Thunder. And in Major League Baseball, Houston Astros right-hander Tatsuya Imai.
7: But I know who he rooted for.
2: That's exactly right. And relievers Stephen Okert and Alimber Santa. That's one who can get down the chimney with literally no help from anyone.
6: Just
2: Alimber Santa.
6: Quick as anything.
2: They combined to throw a no-no, twirled a no-hitter, Tom. A 9-0 win over the Texas Rangers. The first no-hitter in the Major League since Shota Imanaga, and two Cubs relievers combined for a 12-0 win over Pittsburgh back in 2024.
7: What's happening here?
2: What? No, there weren't any last year, and I think the record is nine.
7: No, I mean this is the theme of our sports cast.
2: No, here.
6: Oh. That's right, listeners. There's one person laughing.
2: And in the NHL last night, Andrei Svechnikov. Now, did I make that name up?
6: You know, we had crossed the tightrope.
4: Yeah,
6: other side.
2: Yeah, we did.
6: With barely a wind gust.
7: And what are you talking about? I'm sorry, I didn't.
2: I'm going to tell you, is this an NHL player, or is this a spy, or is it both?
6: Okay.
7: Oh.
2: Andrei Svechnikov.
6: Semi-hockey related, I suppose.
2: You know, I hear a Russian name in this music, I see a bear skating on the ice.
6: Oh, that'd be so fantastic.
2: Isn't that nice? And Andrei Svechnikov is both. He scored at 14:06 of overtime as the Carolina Hurricanes defeat the Habs and the Have-Nots.
6: Oh, very good.
2: 3-2, and Carolina takes a 2-1 lead in the Eastern Conference final. Shane gots to be here. And Taylor Hall.
3: Well, you gotta be somewhere.
2: Okay. Are you laughing at me? Get a pen. Write this name down. Shane.
7: S-H-A-N-E.
2: No, S-H-A-Y-N-E. Okay.
7: Oh.
2: His last name, Guts to be here. G-O-S-T-I-S-B-E-H-E-R-E. How do you say that?
7: Spell it one more time.
2: G-O-S-T-I-S-B-E-H-E-R-E.
6: Got to be here.
2: Got to be here.
3: Yep. Got to be here.
7: Yeah.
3: Isn't that a Michael Jackson song?
5: I had a question about the skating bear.
2: Yeah. Yes.
5: Four sets of skates or two sets of skates?
3: Oh.
2: Good skating bears. Just two. Just one on their, as we would perceive, their feet.
5: Okay.
2: None on their hands.
5: Okay. So upright skating bear.
6: Right. Yes. Otherwise, you couldn't hold the stick.
5: Good point. I should have thought about that before I asked.
2: I see him skating around eating donuts with a helmet.
7: What are you doing? Helmet?
6: How are you?
7: On a bear?
2: Yeah, you don't want him to fall.
6: Tim Hortons, of course, yeah. How are you?
2: How you doing? Oh, he's falling. Thankfully, he had that helmet on.
6: Help me up, eh?
7: No.
2: And tennis player Arthur...
7: Where?
6: Ash?
2: Shut up, Tom. Tennis player Arthur G.E.A.
6: I believe this is the French Open, isn't it, Tom?
7: It's the French Open.
6: He thinks this is saving what he did earlier.
2: Oh, yeah.
8: He doesn't clap.
6: You see, I played all of them.
2: I played all of them. No problem here.
7: Oh, I'm sorry. Where is it being played?
2: Tennis player Arthur
6: How's it spelled?
2: G-E-A.
6: Hee-haw.
2: Had to run off the court for an emergency bathroom break during the French Open debut on Sunday, 2 days ago.
6: Let's poop.
2: Prior to dashing off the court, he's 21 years old, told the chair umpire in French, I need to go to the bathroom. I can't move anymore. I'm going to go on the court.
7: Oh, boy. Talk about deuce.
2: That was a cold. And it was all for that.
7: 40 love. No, it's deuce. Sacre bleu.
2: Usually, and the term, I know what the word usually means. Usually, bathroom breaks are only permitted between sets, but sometimes they're permitted in an emergency setting, evidently.
7: Yes, so it's the rule is you can't just go to the bathroom willy-nilly.
2: There's no rule. Usually, between sets, this guy had to go during a set, and they let him go.
7: So because it was an emergency.
6: We could say this is atypical, but not...
2: We certainly could. Yeah.
7: Now, we just saw this. We had the photograph of the guy.
2: I forget the name of the Spur player.
7: At an NBA game.
2: He ran into the public bathroom was the big deal there.
7: He had to pee.
6: And good on that guy, man.
2: Yeah.
6: He went to the closest bathroom and got right back out there.
7: But this guy, well, if you read deeply into the article, this was a much more serious matter than just urinating.
3: Did he finish the match? Did he win?
7: He lost.
2: His opponent, Karen Kachanov.
3: Spy.
2: Exactly. Spy. Very good, Chrissy. Karen is how it's spelled. Mm. She,
7: he.
2: Love is love. Ultimately won the match. Mr. Hia ranked 135th, trailing the 13th seeded Kachanov 4-2, and he had to make a move to the bathroom. Mm.
6: I see.
2: The umpire allowed him to break because of medical circumstances.
6: Mayor.
2: Whatever.
7: Well, they learned their lesson during the water polo matches when they wouldn't let the one guy go. They had to call the game.
2: You know, that's
6: they
2: got
6: a floater.
2: Wait a minute. That's an interesting. You know they urinate in the pool when they're playing water polo.
3: Absolutely.
6: No doubt.
7: Like, again, this was a more serious transaction.
2: That's like 70% of urine in the water polo pool.
6: Yes.
2: You know, I played water polo, Tom, but my horse kept drowning.
7: Your horse drowned, did he?
2: You got to keep his head up.
6: You need a long snorkel.
2: Hell, you really.
7: Well, thank you.
2: Really,
7: that's good to know.
2: Oh, wait a minute. The enhanced games, and I thought this was a faux made-up story.
6: This was an old SNL bit.
7: Yeah, we'll come back with the
2: enhanced
7: games.
2: We're going to come back with that, I'm being told.
7: Thank you very much.
2: Wait a minute. Hang on. Yes, we're coming back.
7: Okay. All right.
2: Thank you, Tom.
7: Thank you very much. I want to remind you that the pop-up shop has popped back up. Go to bobandtom.com. Some cool stuff there. We had a new shirt that sold out so quick, we're bringing it back. We are in the O'Reilly Auto Parts studios. This is the Bob and Tom Show.
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12: It's the Storm Tracker 6 forecast on Q106.
13: I'm Storm Tracker 6 meteorologist Katie Nicolau. Here's a look at your forecast. Today, highs will be in the mid-80s with a thin layer of clouds across the sky, giving us a partly cloudy look. Overnight tonight will remain partly cloudy with lows around 60. Then for the day on Wednesday, highs will be in the mid-80s before a cold front moves in, giving us the chance for a few isolated showers, then cooling us into the 70s for the rest of the week.
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2: Here in the O'Reilly Auto Parts Studios. Of course, Tom is here. And there's Christy Lee at the news desk.
3: Hi.
2: There's Pat Godwin.
4: Hey, Chick.
2: Hey, there's Jim Oskey.
4: Yeah, man.
2: There's Josh Arnold.
5: Hi.
2: Ace Cosby's here.
6: Hello.
2: I am Chick McGee, and right back to Tom. And we got a couple of sports.
7: I'm wondering if the odd way I feel today is because I had too much sugar yesterday.
3: What'd you have?
4: That happened last time, didn't it?
2: Yeah. You had a headache.
7: I had a delicious butter pecan ice cream cone.
3: Oh, nice.
7: Last
3: good
7: evening.
3: Choice.
7: But for brunch, I went to this place, and I had a version of French toast that I think was coated with the essence of goodness. It was like the sugariest syrup. God, it was amazing. It was like a candy bar.
2: Is that right?
7: For breakfast.
3: You never take a bite and go, ooh, that's too much sugar?
7: No, I said, this is great. I should have this every morning.
3: Okay.
7: I could put back on the 50 pounds I've lost.
2: Who? What? No, you don't. This is too much sugar.
3: Yeah.
7: It's delightful.
3: Sometimes things can be very sugary.
2: No, you can't have that attitude.
7: The syrup had some fancy name that I think translates to nothing but sweet raw sugar. It was just delightful. But I'm a little out of it this morning.
2: Evidently, there's something out there in the competitive sports world called the enhanced games. They allow and encourage athletes to take performance-enhancing drugs.
3: Oh.
2: The more the merrier, they say.
7: Do they test for them?
2: I don't know.
3: Why would they do that if they encourage it?
2: I would think that
3: you have to be enhanced to compete.
2: If you're going to compete against people who are enhanced, you better be enhanced.
3: Yeah, that's what I would think.
7: Asking. I think it's a fair question.
2: The games took place over the weekend. Only one world record was broken during the competition in Las Vegas. Kristen Golomev swam the 50-meter freestyle in 3 seconds. No. In 20.81 seconds, faster than the current record of 20.88 seconds.
4: Oh, boy. And she's all juiced up, is she?
2: Evidently.
4: Clitoris the size of a cigar.
7: This one is not because of being juiced up.
3: What?
2: And this is a man, Christian.
4: Oh.
2: Was wearing a special full-body polyurethane suit, which is banned during some sanctioned races.
4: Gotcha.
7: The article goes on to say that's the big advantage is the weird suit.
3: So he didn't have steroids in him.
7: He may have, but he wore the suit.
3: Yeah.
2: However, these enhanced games, if you broke a world record, you received $1 million bonus. And Christian, the only one to receive $1 million bonus.
4: How about that?
7: Are there legalities with this? I mean, if the person has some kind of massive overdose or...
4: I think that's the risk you take.
3: I think.
2: Right? You want to have a world record or not?
4: Want $1 million or what?
7: You know, would you want to have this in baseball? Have a team that's all jacked?
2: Yeah, again. Yeah. There was a gentleman called Fred Curley who predicted that he would destroy... he would destroy Usain Bolt's 100-meter record of 9.5. He was enhanced, did everything he could. He can only come up 9.97. Son of a
3: gun. So close.
2: His time would have placed him last at the Paris Olympics 2 years ago.
7: Do you know why they say, you know why he's faster with the steroids, Christy?
3: Why?
7: You understand aerodynamics.
3: Sure.
7: And his testicles are so small that they're not, that's the... they're tucked in there.
4: Less drag.
7: yeah, there's less drag. And then the acne on his back also barely lightens the...
2: It serves as an airfoil.
7: Was Lance Armstrong, did he lead the parade? How do they do that?
2: I don't know.
7: Okay.
8: Stupid world record.
7: Would you want to see enhanced porno?
2: Or porn.
4: So with steroids? Is that what you mean?
7: No, with other enhancements.
3: What?
4: There's plenty of
2: enhancements to everybody. Lips and boobs and butts.
3: Yeah.
4: And apparently almost every porn set, a bowl of just Viagra.
2: Right.
4: You just like M&Ms. Yeah.
7: Oh, okay. I was thinking more like extended...
3: Members?
7: Yeah, with like a prosthetic...
4: I don't want to see fake things.
2: That's a whole new ball game, sis. That's not...
7: It'd be enhanced.
2: Well, no. What they're talking about, drug enhanced, not plastics.
3: Not plastic surgery.
7: I think they mean latex, but let's
4: It's all out there.
2: What's let's argue about what the material is.
7: Listen, as a dildologist, now I know you study dildography, completely different science. People get so confused.
8: World record.
4: He played it a second time for you to...
2: Third time. A Belgian man. Belgian man has broken the Guinness World Record for the most tongue to nose touches in 1 minute.
4: Huh. Whose nose?
2: Sasha. Yeah.
3: Tongue to nose.
2: Sasha.
4: Come on, chickster.
2: Sasha Feiner. F-E-I-N-E-R. Feiner, Feiner?
7: Probably Feiner.
2: Claimed the title with a total of 421 tongue to nose touches in 60 seconds. The previous record, 334.
3: His own nose?
4: Yeah.
2: Yeah.
4: It's like, sir, just use a Kleenex. Don't 4 year old it.
3: Can anybody hear?
2: Right here.
3: Oh my God, you can't.
4: Yeah, Dutch.
7: I can't.
3: There's no way I could do that.
2: Right up against my tongue, baby. Look at this, Josh. You want to go watch some cartoons?
4: Bing.
7: This guy, I bet the ladies love this guy.
2: Now I got tongue on my nose.
7: How many times he touches his nose with his tongue?
2: 421, surpassing the old record of 334.
4: Oh, so it's fast also.
3: Yeah.
2: 60 seconds.
3: Like a snake.
2: I bet it did sound like that.
4: Yeah.
7: So when this guy works on a lady... He doesn't just spell the alphabet, it's in bold italics. Yum, yum, yum, yum, yum, yum, yum. Yum, yum, eat him up.
2: Did you say works on a lady?
3: That's what he said.
7: Yeah, he did say. You know what I'm saying.
4: He also said yum, yum, eat him up.
3: Did you know that?
7: Yum, yum, eat him up is a reference to an episode of The Little Rascals that set me back culturally.
2: Yeah.
7: I've never really recovered from.
2: Yes, that's what did it.
7: I mean, the evils done by...
2: The movies. Young Rascals. The Little Rascals.
7: I think Hollywood is guilty of poisoning the minds of everyone, especially when it comes to the stereotypes of certain ethnicities, that it's very hard to get over them.
4: Some are good.
2: Some might have.
7: Yes, those lazy people. No,
2: some might have the wherewithal to realize maybe that's a stereotype. Not really.
7: Okay.
4: That's the key, isn't it? Yeah. We can all.
2: That's.
7: So this guy.
2: This is the 43-year-old Feiner's second tongue-related record.
3: Ooh.
2: He previously achieved the record title for the largest tongue circumference. Male.
7: Ugh. How do they measure that?
4: We talked about that when he did it.
3: Oh, God. Okay.
4: He just makes like a ball with his tongue.
2: But he's, yeah, he.
7: Oh, there's a photograph
2: there. It refers to it as he inflated his tongue.
3: That is so
2: gross. To 6.69 inches. That's half a foot to me and you.
7: That's gross.
4: That's insanity.
3: That is so gross. Please, thank you, Jason. I can't look at that.
4: Boy, God, I didn't know Christy was so squeamish when it came to men's mouths.
3: Mm.
2: You're missing a lot of...
3: No, not men's mouths, but tongues like that. Ugh.
2: That is, she brings up a good point. Ladies, I would guess, don't really ever see the guy's tongue.
4: They don't need you, I suppose.
2: Unless they're upside down, maybe? No, wait a minute.
3: No.
2: Nope.
7: Isn't it tradition after a fine meal at a nice restaurant to stick your tongue out and go, this is me and you later?
3: No, right. Don't do that again.
7: No wonder that hasn't been working for me. No wonder.
2: Let the record show that Tom did.
7: He's working on a lady over there.
2: This is me and you later and stuck his tongue out and went.
3: Yeah, he did.
7: And beat him up.
4: There are ladies out there that dig the Tom.
2: Him and that cowboy hat.
4: They love it, man.
7: Cowboy hat on yesterday.
2: That is viral.
7: Walking the dog.
2: Like Ebola.
7: The weird thing is I forgot I had it on.
2: How do you forget you have a cowboy hat?
7: No, there's more to the story. I'm not telling the story.
2: It's impossible to forget you have a cowboy hat on.
7: No, but I had the cowboy hat on. I went for a long walk with the dogs.
2: Uh-huh.
7: And I'm supposed to wear the cowboy hat, I've told you, as directed by my dermatologist, so I don't get cancer in my ear again.
2: Whatever.
3: Right.
2: And please.
7: So I forgot I had it on.
2: Full disclosure, you're listening to the cast album of South Pacific.
7: I was.
0: With a cowboy hat on.
7: I listened to the
2: homeless
0: guy in the car.
7: I listened to the cast album of South Pacific, the 2008 Broadway version and the original.
4: With a cowboy hat.
7: With a cowboy hat on.
4: Walking the High Noon.
2: Yeah.
7: So in other words, I was preparing in case they do make the Village People story. I mean, they made the Michael Jackson movie. That makes a fortune. If they made the Village People, I'd go see that. In any event, I'm walking the dogs, and I'm kind of away from my neighborhood, but one of my neighbors pulls up. And we start talking. We have a semi-normal conversation.
2: I got to go follow Tom.
7: For quite a while. And then after he drives away, I realize, I wonder if he thinks I'm a complete douchebag for wearing this cowboy hat and these mirrored sunglasses.
4: Nothing to do with the hat.
0: Or the glasses. Yeah, like Pat said, were you wearing the cowboy hat when you picked up your new special friend?
7: No.
0: Is that what
7: it was? No, I was wearing. Awesome. It's hard to. I can't wear it when I drive because it hits the back of the seat.
2: Do you have a picture of the mirrored sunglasses? I need a ruling on that before I make my final.
4: You probably look like a sheriff.
7: They're
3: are they those ski ones?
7: Yeah, they're knockoffs on the 70s era Bonnie Bell, whatever they were, ski shades.
2: Bowley Bell or Bowl?
7: Or they're
3: like red, white. They're white with red on them.
7: They're red, white, and blue, and they've got. They're great for skiing, and I found a place in Japan that makes them.
2: Spider Savage wore those. They are not bulletproof.
7: I'm not sure a spider wore them, but thank you so much for bringing. Who was his best friend?
2: Claudine.
7: Billy Kidd.
2: Yeah.
7: Billy Kidd would.
2: With two D's.
7: Anybody that skied in the 70s.
2: Well, they were, though. But.
7: Anybody that skied in the 70s knows what I'm talking about.
4: So you were wearing that cowboy hat and those sunglasses?
3: Yeah.
4: People thought you were walking to a Kid Rock show.
2: Yeah.
7: My name is Kid. I enjoyed that, I think. When we come back, will that have you concluded our sports broadcast?
2: Yeah.
7: Okay. That was fascinating. We have a little bit of sad news in the world of.
2: Oh, good. Well, we're looking forward to sad news.
3: Well,
7: depends. Well, I mean,
3: he was 95.
7: They tried.
3: Nice life. Oh, I'm talking about somebody else.
7: Oh, I got a different sad story.
3: Oh, okay.
7: We got a really cool elephant story in the news that's got a happy ending.
4: Oh, good.
7: We also have.
4: That was an elephant.
7: How to get really drunk and drive across a golf course in your car.
2: I can do that.
7: And what might happen.
2: I can do that anytime.
7: I hope you can rejoin us here in the O'Reilly Auto Parts studios. 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
2: Good morning, I'm Kirk Montgomery with 6 News. A reminder for drivers this morning, the Michigan Department of Transportation will resume construction across the state that was paused over Memorial Day weekend. The department suspended nearly two-thirds of its road projects to help ease congestion for travelers during the long holiday weekend, but that work is set to resume today. Drivers headed out this morning should expect to see traffic restrictions and crews back on state roadways. The U.S. military said Monday that it carried out self-defense strikes in southern Iran, including on missile launch sites and boats placing mines, even as President Donald Trump said on social media that negotiations were, quote, proceeding nicely. Further details were not immediately available, including more specifics on the threats from Iran and what this means for negotiations. For the latest news, weather, and sports, watch 6 News.
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12: The Detroit Tigers snapped their 8-game losing streak on Sunday, defeating Baltimore 4-1. So now the Tigers find themselves at 21-33 and second to last in the American League. The good news for the Tigers is that Troy Melton did return to the mound after spending about 75 days on the injured list. On Sunday's second game in the doubleheader, he pitched 5.2 innings and allowed just 2 hits, 1 run, and 3 strikeouts. So certainly good to have him back. As for one of Detroit's key hitters, Gleyber Torres hasn't played since May 2nd due to his left oblique injury. Torres has been rehabbing in Florida, but he said on Sunday that he's now taking a break from rehab because of the lingering discomfort he's still been having. So he plans to return to his hitting program on Tuesday back in Detroit, and he hopes that those couple days of rest will have helped him so he can continue to get healthy. So those are some of the Tigers updates as of recent. The Tigers will host the Los Angeles Angels in a home series starting on Tuesday. For WLNS Sports, I'm Kara Adams.

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1: I have an idea, Chick.
0: Yes.
1: When you introduce us, how about we each say our favorite pie?
0: Wonderful. Okay. Here's Christy Lee at the news desk.
2: Peach.
0: There's Pat Godwin at the music desk.
3: Banana cream.
0: There's Jeff Oskey.
4: Rhubarb.
2: Huh.
4: Not strawberry, straight rhubarb.
2: Okay.
5: That's a good choice, and not a lot of people, including when I was a kid, I refused to try rhubarb pie because it looked disgusting. It looked like red celery.
4: Yeah.
5: Then a couple of years ago, I had a piece. It's amazing.
4: It's very good.
5: A very good choice.
0: Yes. Josh Arnold.
1: Apple.
0: There's
2: classic.
0: Ace Cosby.
6: Jerry.
0: Chick McGee. Pecan.
2: Oh.
0: Hello, Tom.
5: Well, our pie lady makes so many good pies.
0: And cookies.
5: That peanut butter chocolate pie.
1: Oh, yeah.
5: Non-traditional.
0: That's true.
3: Very good.
1: That's your favorite?
5: It's kind of like eating a candy bar, and I don't eat candy bars. So.
0: Now, correct me if I'm wrong, but don't they call that the Chick McGee pie?
1: Yes.
5: I believe that's that's very good.
0: Yeah, oh, yeah.
4: Is there a whiskey glaze?
1: There is.
4: Oh, yeah.
1: That you can add as much as you like.
4: I use all of it.
0: And do what I do. You can add as much whiskey as you like.
1: Oh.
5: Doesn't a whiskey glaze sound like someone that walked out of the movie Blazing Saddles?
1: Sounds like somebody who would work with red celery. the vaudeville team of red celery and whiskey glaze.
0: Red that celery works. And I like whiskey glaze. Tonight.
5: Now, let's see, where were we? We had finished your sports broadcast?
0: Yes, we have.
5: Okay.
0: And I am finished.
5: Okay.
2: No, you're not.
5: I didn't play the proper outro.
0: Oh, you didn't?
5: This is going to take a little time.
0: All righty, sir.
5: Just
0: are you
5: stall
0: hunting,
5: for me.
0: Hunting right now?
7: It takes some time.
0: Okay.
7: Little girl,
8: Mr. Randy, watch it! Yes!
9: Okay. This is what you farted for.
0: Hey!
5: There you go.
0: Thank you.
5: What was going on there? There's a lot.
1: You also have your jazz playing.
5: I'm sorry. I apologize.
0: That's your jazz playing.
5: Okay, sorry.
0: It's
2: your
0: okay.
2: Your jazz played like 24/7?
0: Yep. There it is.
5: What? How
1: that is,
5: what is that coming from?
0: Well, no, Tom,
1: it's
0: I'll tell you.
1: From you.
0: I'll tell you what the problem is.
1: Jazz.
0: It's your, that whole board is a mess.
1: You got to get Eddie in here.
0: Yeah, Eddie's
2: off today.
0: Yeah,
1: you got to call him.
0: Oh, my God.
5: Okay.
0: You'll never get it fixed.
5: I'm sorry.
1: It is your fault.
5: Chick McGee, this is what we farted for. Okay. Back to you, Christy Lee.
2: Sonny Rollins, the legendary tenor saxophonist known for his bold tone and constant experimentation, has passed away at the age of 95. Most of you probably know his work on the Rolling Stones album Tattoo You, and he's really prominent. And Waiting for a Friend, isn't that? Yeah. That was the song he's
0: don't care for that
2: featured
0: song.
2: On.
5: I hate that song.
0: Where
2: you do,
0: are you on the term rest in power, Tom?
2: Rest in power? I've never heard that.
0: Yeah, instead of rest in peace, rest
1: right,
0: in power.
1: Right, right. Yeah.
5: I never heard it.
0: No kidding.
2: I had never heard it either. Oh.
1: Yeah.
0: I hate to sound like Tom, but everywhere I think.
1: I have seen it quite a bit too, and I think rest in peace is just fine.
0: Yeah,
1: I mean,
0: yeah.
1: We know that you did great things while living.
0: Yeah.
2: Yeah.
5: Oh, I see. So it's
1: right.
5: An alternate definition of R.I.P.?
1: Yeah.
5: No.
0: No!
5: You can't change the classics. Like, I'm tired of it.
0: Mm.
5: It's like when they, instead of saying, gentlemen, start your engines, drivers, start your engines. Oh, no, let's remove all the magic.
0: Yeah, well, if that removes the magic, that one simple phrase.
5: They could say,
1: you may hang on to it.
5: They could have said, lady and gentlemen, start your engines.
2: I do
1: right.
2: like that.
1: There's
2: that.
1: Nothing
2: right.
1: wrong with that. You're right.
5: That's
1: right.
5: much better. That's Mr. Penske's only major screw up.
0: Well, you know what?
2: I'm sure he'll hear about it.
0: Wait, hang on a second. Yeah, Mr. Penske's saying, that's good to know, Tom. Thank you very much.
5: No, shut up. I know.
0: No, I didn't say that.
5: No, but rest in power, no.
0: Okay.
5: You can't co-opt a classic phrase like that.
0: I mean, I think a lot of people enjoy
5: we
0: it.
5: We the people to we the persons. I mean, no. You can't do that.
1: Well, we'll see.
2: Well, we'll see. Yeah, I'm with
5: we,
2: Josh.
5: The proper people.
0: Mm-hmm.
5: That was the original way it was written. And then somebody stepped up and said,
0: next thing you know, though,
5: everybody's equal and free to my ass.
0: Girls in women's bathrooms. And women
1: what is it, an
0: boys?
1: Animal farm? All animals are equal, but some are more equal.
0: Right.
5: So, Christy, what have you got? You got
0: capital? Never mind.
5: You got, so we have sad news from the world of jazz.
2: And sad news from the world of nature. Danish officials say a dead humpback whale they've nicknamed Timmy is now being towed out to sea.
5: Now, wait a second. See, right away, Timmy. You can't name something in distress Timmy because odds are...
2: What?
5: It's going to...
0: Tiny Timmy?
5: This is the whale that they kept towing back to the shore.
2: Yes, the Baltic Sea whale.
1: Nature was trying to nature.
2: Yeah.
1: And they were really... Their hearts were in the right place, but boy, they...
2: The whale had previously stranded several times before dying in the Baltic Sea. A section of beach on the Danish island of Anholt has been closed off while crews move the whale into deeper water. Gases building up inside the decomposing whale have caused the body to swell, raising concerns about a dangerous rupture near shore. And we've all seen the videos of this.
5: Oh, boy.
2: It's horrifying.
0: Well, but you think fireworks are beautiful.
1: Yeah. Oh, yeah.
0: Maybe. Whale explode.
5: It'll turn a dead whale into a blue whale. As it blew up. It done blowed up,
1: but
5: Timmy.
1: That's also part of that ecosystem. That's going to be the... If you're a fish, that's the place to be.
2: Hell yeah. Exactly.
1: The new hometown buffet just opened.
5: And Shakespeare saw this coming.
1: He did.
5: Yeah. Uh-huh. Something's rotten in Denmark. It's that Timmy. He's stinking up the whole country.
1: Boy, we thought it was... The murder of the king.
0: Yeah.
1: It turns out.
0: Out damn spot or something. Yeah.
2: A team of doctors and vets in Pakistan have developed a novel treatment.
0: Doctors in Pakistan.
1: Oh.
2: For elephants suffering from tuberculosis. The treatment involves feeding the elephants at least 400 pills a day.
1: Have you ever heard an elephant cough?
2: No.
1: It is real loud.
0: When you said tuberculosis, and I know this isn't the right disease, I saw elephants smoking with their trunks. Yeah, I don't know why I saw that in my mind. Yeah.
2: The effort by staff at the Karachi Safari Park.
5: I think it's Karachi.
2: Karachi, that's right. Involves administering the tablets the same as those used to treat TB in humans.
5: They have delicious Karachi chops.
0: What are karachi?
1: Like it sounds slightly like karate chops.
0: Are you kidding me?
5: They're made of.
0: You went ahead with
5: elephant.
0: That?
5: No, I just thought of it. They can't all stick. I'm sorry. So the elephants have tuberculosis?
2: Yes, and they're feeding them pills hidden inside food ranging from a variety of sweets, apples, and bananas. It's the same treatment they use for humans, but obviously it's got to be 400 times
5: But it's
2: more.
5: Like trying to give your dog a pill. They put it inside a...
2: Yeah.
0: I don't have that problem.
5: 400 pills. Why don't they just use suppositories?
1: You going to volunteer?
2: Yeah, really.
5: Hey Chuck. Chuck, I'll hold the ladder.
0: Would you participate in a suppository for your puppy dog?
5: Oh, of course.
2: No.
0: You would.
1: You do what you can to take care of your pups.
5: Wait a minute.
0: Absolutely not.
5: I did not know this was in here. It's this version of it says an elephant suppository would be roughly the size of a Stanley thermos.
1: Whoa!
4: Oh, I was going to say fire extinguisher.
2: Yeah, yeah. It has to be pretty big.
1: Yeah.
5: Wow. I don't understand why they don't. I mean, can't they just make a bigger pill? So they have to give the elephant 400 different.
0: Why don't they like an injectable or something? Why can't they?
1: These are elephant experts.
5: Would you inject an elephant though? Could you get through the skin?
0: I would think so.
2: These are conversations from my special needle vet friend. We should try to get him on the phone. He would know all these answers.
5: Oh, he's a big creature vet.
2: Yes, big creature vet.
5: Well, ask him if they. Ask him about how big is an elephant suppository.
0: I love this.
5: Are they clearly marked?
2: Dr. Jeff, if you're listening.
5: They don't give it to the... I'm supposed to... This thing? Are you kidding me?
1: Yeah, what?
5: I'm in the village, people? I can't mount that thing. What's coming up, Christy Lee? Give me a hint.
2: I'll give you a hint.
5: Oh, I have a special treat.
2: You do?
0: I bet you don't.
1: Is it for all of us?
5: Yeah, this is a special treat. We missed today in history the last 4 days.
0: I was right.
2: Oh, no.
1: We have a marathon of history. Then.
5: So I compiled some of the important things that we missed.
2: Oh, okay.
0: Not so much as a special treat, but a catch-up.
5: Yes.
0: Okay.
5: Okay. I'm really excited.
0: Well, maybe there is something amazing that we missed.
5: Yeah. We missed something important. It's always important to remember things in history.
0: Mm-hmm. It's not going to be dull and boring. You're right.
5: When they write the history of the last several years, they're going to be writing, how the hell did housing go up so much in value? What I'm talking about is your house. If you own your house, it is most likely worth significantly more than it was just a few years ago. And I did my homework on this because I had heard some vague numbers, but I looked it up. And right now, the average home in the United States is worth approximately 40 to 50% more than it was 5 years ago. And I'll read the following sentence. Over the past 10 years, Houses are up roughly 75 to 100% depending on the market and metric used. So what is the point of this? 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
22: I'm Storm Tracker 6 meteorologist Katie Nicolau, here with a look at your forecast. Today, highs will be in the mid-80s with a thin layer of clouds across the sky, giving us a partly cloudy look. Overnight tonight will remain partly cloudy with lows around 60. Then for the day on Wednesday, highs will be in the mid-80s before a cold front moves in, giving us the chance for a few isolated showers, then cooling us into the 70s for the rest of the week.
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2: Hi.
0: There's Pat Godwin.
1: Hello.
0: There's Jeff Oskey.
1: Hey, Chick.
0: There's Josh Arnold.
1: I have a proposition for Oskey and maybe you, Chickster.
0: All right, I'll keep an open mind. There's Ace Cosby.
24: Hello.
0: I'm Chick McGee. Hello. Tom Griswold, Tom, who seems discombobulated.
1: Yes, how do you feel about, and maybe we'll do this in the winter when I grow out my winter's beard. How do you feel about beard dye day where we just jet black them up?
0: Oh, man.
2: That would be so fun.
25: I have a lot left over you could use.
5: But, I mean, but then you'd have to live with it.
1: Well, maybe we'll do it like on a day before we actually shave them or something.
2: Well, doesn't it wash out? You could use one that washes out.
0: Oh, do they make away, man.
1: Pat, how long does it typically last?
25: 2-3 weeks, depending on how gray you are.
0: Oh. Yeah.
4: That'd be fun.
2: We could just use Sharpies and color them.
0: You know how you stand somewhere and think of a good joke, and is this a $9 joke? Is this a $12 joke? Yeah, it'd be the same. Is this a 3-week joke?
1: Right.
0: Yeah.
1: Exactly.
0: I don't know. Oh, there are many, many pictures of me with my dyed beard before I decided not to dye the beard.
1: I don't know that I knew that you were doing that.
0: Oh.
24: You were a dyer.
0: Oh, I dyed the hell out of it, baby.
1: Oh, holy shit.
0: And the hair a little bit, actually. Yeah. Mm.
5: Hey, what's the story with Mick Jagger?
0: Talk to me.
5: I mean, McCartney, obviously.
2: Went gray?
5: 80-something. It looks great. Mm-hmm. But, you know, Mick, come on. Is that a wig?
2: Was his dad gray? No.
25: He has a good colorist. That's a good dye job.
0: What do you mean? Is that a wig?
5: But he certainly doesn't have chestnut brown locks at age 80.
2: He might.
0: Some people do.
1: I've always wondered that, too. But I'm...
2: You had an aunt who didn't have gray hair.
0: Remember?
5: Yes, but I think she was... Well, never mind.
1: Like Godwin... Mathau... Was he dying?
25: Was he dying? Yeah, obviously.
1: Because in my head, I'm like, man, that guy's jeans. He just has black hair when he's 87 or whatever.
25: Yeah, no.
0: See, but I don't think we should use this forum for definitively saying if Walter Matthau dyed his hair. I think that's irresponsible.
1: It didn't look terrible, did it?
0: And I don't think you should be saying that Mick Jagger obviously.
5: I'm not asking. I did. Did
0: you're,
5: I?
0: You're irresponsible.
5: I was just asking.
25: I'm an expert. I said it. He's definitely coming.
0: Did you hear how irresponsible that is?
5: Yeah, I'm a fan though. So whatever works for Mick. Now I thought we would dip our toes into a little bit of early history, if that's okay with you.
0: Well, wait a minute. We do have a chick picture of me with a dark beard. Oh, there you go. Yeah, that's dyed a little bit. Yeah. Mm.
25: Oh yeah.
1: Well, I mean, it's a great dye job because you've got a touch. Don't they have that touch of gray?
25: That's the secret right there.
0: Yeah, there you go.
5: Yes, in that photograph, to me, you look like a cult leader of some fake religion. on the lam in Central America.
0: There's a Netflix show about a cult leader, and I kind of look like him in this picture.
2: Yeah, that is true. Oh, gosh. Yeah. Don't want true promises, yikes, or whatever it is.
0: Ooh. I'm sorry, Tom. Today in history.
5: Okay, I got to find it. Give me a second.
0: All right. There's a picture of me, dying.
2: Yeah, you compiled it all for us.
0: I thought you had it already.
5: I did. I thought I did, too. I can't see.
1: You know, we would all be so lucky to age as well as Godwin, Tom, and Chick.
0: Thank
1: we?
0: You. Thank
25: yes.
0: you.
25: Yes. Very just nice of you to say
1: handsome
25: that.
1: Handsome gents.
0: Oh, yeah.
1: I don't mean age. You know what I mean.
0: Handsome as the day is long. Would you like to go out on a
5: Chrissy, do a story. I've misplaced my notes here that I had.
0: What?
5: Okay. My calendar. I can't find it.
1: Christy, aren't these three men hotter?
0: Will Tom ever be able to find his Today in History notes? Will Christy read another story? Will Chick McGee ever shut the hell up? Oh, Christy?
2: The man who did that on the... Remember the gentleman that sat here with us who was on the soap opera Young and the Restless Forever?
0: What's his name? Yes. Eric Braden.
2: Yes. We were watching, don't laugh at me, but for some reason we got on the Herbie the Love Bug train yesterday.
0: Oh, yeah.
2: And we were watching Herbie from Paris to Monte Carlo.
0: Yep.
2: And he's the guy that they're racing.
0: Damn right he is.
2: Down to Monte Carlo.
1: Yes. Yep.
2: Yes.
0: He's also in one of the Planet of the Apes movies as the villain.
2: Really?
0: He wants to examine Zira and dissect her.
1: Isn't he in Titanic?
5: Yeah.
0: He's also, he plays John Astor, I think.
2: I was kind of shocked.
5: John Jacob Astor, I think, yeah.
2: Because I just remember him on Young and the Restless. And when I saw him, I went, oh,
1: he's a cool, distinguished sounding guy. Very
2: cool. Very distinguished.
5: He's a great guy. He was in here twice and
1: that's cool.
5: Real funny.
2: Really nice.
1: Christy, what was Herbie's origin? How did he come to life?
2: Well, that's a great question because we started with Herbie Fully Loaded because that's the NASCAR theme one and we were all thinking about race
1: cars. That's one with Lindsay Lohan?
2: Yes. And Justin Long. And then we went to Herbie Goes from, Paris to Monte Carlo.
1: So you went backwards.
2: Yeah. And that's where Don Knotts has all the wrenches on his overalls.
0: Don Knotts is in a Herbie movie?
2: Yes.
1: I love that one.
5: And Oscar's looking puzzled because he thought it was Herb.
3: Yeah, I was super disappointed.
5: I thought it was going to be Cheech and Chong.
2: If you're on the Herb, it would be really fun to watch.
5: Yeah, I have Today in History, the days we missed.
0: you kids at home, that's called Killing Time, so Tom can find stuff.
5: You're welcome. Mm-hmm. This is an easy one. Born in 1866. Daniel Gabriel Fahrenheit.
0: He invented I-70.
1: That's exactly right. We wouldn't have that interstate.
0: Across the country. A lot of people think it was Eisenhower. But
5: Fahrenheit, of course, developed the thermometer.
1: The whole thermometer, not
2: so
1: just cool. Part of it.
5: Hmm. Yeah. And he famously gave it to one of his buddies. The guy put it in his mouth. He goes, no. It's not where it goes.
0: His original idea was just no numbers.
1: Mm.
0: And it was like halfway hot or all the way hot is what they'd say.
5: Did you ever notice
1: your temperature this much?
0: Yeah.
5: By the way, the thermometer gets kind of a bad rap. Did you ever notice if you pull into like a church or a school and there's a thermometer, big poster?
0: Oh, sure. Yeah.
5: They're going to ask you for money.
25: Yep.
0: Absolutely.
1: It's often the gauge, isn't it?
5: It's often a fundraiser. Happy birthday to...
0: Here's what I heard when you said gauge. It's often the gaze, isn't it?
1: The gays always want our money.
3: Tom, do we know which came first, the Fahrenheit thermometer or the Celsius thermometer?
0: It was Kelvin.
3: Oh, Kelvin.
0: Actually, yeah.
5: Yeah, there's Kelvin, Fahrenheit, centigrade. As a radio guy, Chick and I both lived through an era in which, I don't know how this happened. I think it might have been Jimmy Carter's fault. You had to give the temperature in Fahrenheit and Celsius.
0: Tomorrow's high, 32 degrees. That's 0 Celsius.
5: I refused to do it.
0: Yeah.
1: Yeah.
5: I did it for about a week. I said, no. I'm an American. I don't care. Let's see now. And I think we should go back to the 100-yard dash, but that's another story.
0: I agree with that.
5: Happy birthday, Josh. You'll get this one. Harry Burnett Reese.
1: No idea.
2: Mm.
5: The inventor of the Reese's Cup.
2: Oh, really?
1: I'm unfamiliar.
0: Well, wait a minute. I guess... What?
5: 1879, he was born. Henry.
0: What sort of invention? Like, we need a chocolate peanut butter candy. Well, let's have chocolate and put peanut butter. Is that really an invention?
2: Yeah.
0: No?
5: Maybe should I say creator of?
1: I mean, it's...
0: Oh, it's amazing.
1: I hope Nobel Prize he was at least considered.
5: You've seen his grave. Here lies Reese's Pieces.
1: Reese's Pieces, yeah.
0: Reese's Pieces.
5: Happy birthday, Tommy Chong. Wow, born in 1938.
1: Yeah.
0: Ooh, he's getting up there, man.
2: Yeah.
0: Yeah.
5: Stoner, the Mount Rushmore of stoners. Go ahead. Who do you got?
1: He's up there.
2: Chong.
5: Jeffrey. Yeah. You got Cheech. You got your Chong.
0: Don't you have to put...
2: Woody Harrelson, probably.
6: What about Seth Rogen? He's got a bit of fire.
5: Doug Benson, maybe?
1: Yeah. Snoop goes before...
5: Oh, yeah. Of course.
0: Snoop.
5: Let's see. Happy birthday, 1941. Bob Dylan, born Robert Zimmerman. Recently booed when his pacemaker went electric.
1: They much preferred the acoustic pacemaker.
5: That was the pacemaker with
1: the crank. Yeah.
5: Let's see. Happy birthday, Priscilla Presley. She was 14 when she met Elvis.
0: Why are you mispronouncing Presley?
5: What did I say?
0: Presley.
5: It's a hard Z.
0: okay.
5: You know, this is Christy Lee, born in 1953. Alfred Molina.
2: Alfred Molina does the narration of the octopus in the movie I was talking about.
5: And he's famous for what in Indiana Jones?
2: I don't know.
5: That's that great...
0: Getting his head chopped off early.
5: Yeah.
0: And he's also in a new...
25: The Burrows
0: with the Duffer Brothers.
1: That's supposed to be good.
0: I tried to watch it. I'm out.
1: Not
0: right
1: for you?
0: Now.
1: Okay.
0: I'm out right now.
5: John C. Reilly, very fine actor.
2: I love
5: born
2: him.
5: Born in 65. I hear that he's lobbying DreamWorks for a live-action Shrek.
2: What?
1: You think he's Shrek-like?
5: Yeah. He's a great actor. How about 1974, Will Sasso?
1: I love him.
0: Yeah. Yeah.
1: He nailed Curly, dude.
5: Great.
0: I was going to say, he's one of the...
5: Great as Curly in the Three Stooges. He was the guy, the heavy set guy on Mad TV.
1: He's funny.
5: Yeah, he's great. This is important. In 1844, Samuel Morse tapped out the first telegraph message.
0: How do you think he felt when they heard about... two-way radio. I'm going to rule the world. Yep. I got this Morse code going.
1: Never
0: going
1: to be better than that.
5: What? The first message was the first telegraph. You know what it was?
2: No.
5: We'd like to talk to you about your extended car warranty. That was the very first.
1: Even then, they were just haunting us.
5: And then the next one, it was tongue-in-cheek. It's fun to stay at the YMCA. And
0: you meant tongue-in-cheek.
5: Yeah. The Brooklyn Bridge opened in this state in 1883.
0: It's the worst that could happen.
5: And people in Manhattan complained about all the hipsters walking across.
0: You remember that? Remember that group? The Brooklyn Bridge?
5: Yeah, sure.
0: Yeah.
5: This is interesting. Indiana Jones and the Last Crusade premiered in 1989. It would prove to not be the Last Crusade. They did a couple more.
1: They actually meant crusade literally there.
5: Yeah.
1: That's as entertaining as movies gets.
5: And it says Harrison Ford was 47 and Sean Connery was 59 playing his father. By my math, that's a 12-year difference.
1: Just so awesome, though.
5: That's Sean Connery.
6: Man. My name's a dog, Indiana.
5: Very potent.
1: I saw that at the drive-in. It was that and the Naked Gun. I don't know that I've ever had a happier evening.
0: Wow.
5: Yeah, that's great. What a combination. Ms. Mae Jameson became the first real-life astronaut to appear in an episode of Star Trek.
0: What?
2: I did not know that.
5: Yeah, isn't that
0: Who?
5: Cool?
0: Who?
1: Miss Mae Jameson.
5: Mae Jemison, sorry.
1: Oh, Jemison.
5: Sorry.
2: Did she ever go up in the... I mean, did she...
5: Yeah.
2: Okay.
5: And I heard on the set, apparently, she kept going, fake.
1: This is fake.
5: That's not Tang. What is this crap? She really knew her out of space. But we're not done.
1: And I, by the way, I have a crush on George Takei. Would you see if you could hook us up?
0: That's right.
1: The crew guys were like, we don't. That's a tall order, lady.
2: Yeah.
5: This is an easy one. I'll give it to you, Mr. Godwin.
6: Okay.
5: 1843, Christian Doppler presents what to the Royal Bohemian Society?
25: The radar?
5: No.
25: The Doppler radar.
1: Christian.
5: The Doppler effect. which would eventually. That's the thing when yes.
0: changes tone.
5: When a siren goes by, it goes dee doo dee doo doo doo doo.
0: Train going
25: by. Oh, wow. I heard one word and thought I had it. No.
1: It's the same concept. It is.
25: I'm still lost.
0: You would give him credit for that answer if you were testing it.
1: Doppler radar uses the Doppler effect, so.
25: Doppler.
5: Well, he concluded his famous presentation in front of the Royal Bohemian Society by presenting the 7-day weather forecast.
1: Isn't that nice?
5: Yeah, that's.
1: So you have to acknowledge right, Godwin, yes. though, in order
5: yes,
1: to get
5: yes,
1: to
5: the. Yes, yes, yes. in 1922, this is a baseball one for you, Josh. Babe Ruth was suspended for a day and fined $200 for throwing dirt on an umpire.
1: How about that?
5: I wonder what $200 would be in 1922 in American USA dollars today.
1: Probably. For Babe Ruth, I bet he would call it worth it. I wonder what the call was.
5: Yeah. Henry Ford announced the... sorry. Oh, I see. The end of production of the Model T.
2: Yeah.
5: Oh, this is confusing. What was the car that they made after the Model T?
1: The Model A, which
5: yeah,
1: is
5: they went to Yeah, the Model A. Very good, Josh.
1: It's weird.
5: Yeah. And then they started a really weird one. They started the Model I Kia, which you they just gave you the parts.
1: Right.
5: Oh. You had to build it yourself. Didn't really sell well.
0: Let me ask you something. Do you think you could put a car together if you got the parts?
5: No.
2: God, no.
5: I got a buddy that could.
0: Josh, do you think?
1: Nope. I mean, if you gave me, you'd have to give me all the YouTube videos and all the guides.
5: Oh, okay. Oscar could probably do it.
3: Oscar could rebuild a couple engines.
0: Oh, there you go.
2: But these fancy new engines that are all electronic and stuff. I'd have to be like
3: mine were like
2: 69 Chevelle or something. Yeah.
1: Yeah.
5: 1977, Star Wars was released.
1: A New Hope.
2: Star Wars.
5: The good one. The first one. The real
2: The Mandalorian one. Did not do well. Lowest ever Star Wars film opening this weekend.
1: Whoa.
2: For Disney.
5: And interestingly enough, the movie Alien was released in 1979.
2: Hmm.
5: That's one of the only movies I've walked out of because I was too frightened.
2: Really?
1: Couldn't handle it, huh? Yeah.
5: There's something that happened early on in that movie, and I said, I'm out.
2: Okay.
1: That's intense.
5: I never seen the end of it. I'll never watch it again.
2: You spoil movies all the time. You're not going to spoil that
1: You missed
2: one.
1: The no. dance number? Boy.
25: Bob Hope comes out as a campaign.
5: All I know is I saw it and said, I got to get a colonoscopy quick.
0: Little.
5: I want to make sure I'm clean.
0: Little did you know that real life was on the way for you and it was going to be far more terrifying than anything.
5: This is for Josh. Happy birthday, Ralph Waldo Emerson. You're probably familiar with this
0: Where is he?
5: Poet. He always wears the red and white striped shirt.
0: There we go.
1: And I do, yeah.
0: We're
1: a
0: team.
1: And I have the selected writings of.
0: Oh. Right. Now, who selected those?
1: That's
2: Did he
1: what
2: select them himself?
5: then, of course, he was in a band with, who was it, Lake and Palmer?
1: Mm-hmm. That's right.
5: Ian McKellen, actor born in 39, a great Shakespearean, and also... For the nerds out there, he's, Lord of the Rings?
0: And there's a magnificent video of him explaining to Ricky Gervais how he is an actor.
1: That is funny.
0: Go watch that.
1: He's Gandalf.
0: The rest of the
1: day. And he's Magneto, so you got all kinds of nerds.
0: Magneto.
1: Case in point.
5: Born in 44, the great Frank Oz, who's Yoda, Cookie Monster, yes, Fozzie, Sam the Eagle.
7: Yoda sound nothing like Miss Piggy.
1: Miss Piss Piggy, yeah.
5: Yoda he was. Okay.
1: He also gives Belushi back his prophylactics.
0: That's right.
1: In the jail scene
0: One
1: in Blues Brothers.
0: Prophylactic condom.
5: Oh, that's right.
2: Yeah.
1: He's a good director. He directed the original movie you love, Death at a Funeral.
0: Mm.
5: That's
1: the first
5: that's
1: one. Yeah.
25: So
1: great
25: funny. Movie.
1: And Dirty Rotten Scoundrels.
0: He did the British version?
1: Yeah.
0: No kidding.
5: The British version is much, much better.
0: Yes, it is, yes.
5: Happy birthday to the great Mike Myers, the Canadian comedian, Wayne's World guy, not the monster.
1: Serial murderer from Haddonfield, Illinois.
0: An imaginary.
5: The guy's a genius.
0: Never mind.
1: Murdered his sister one
5: time. Even as a baby, he was groovy. Okay, Octavia Spencer, born in 1970.
1: She's wonderful.
0: And she has eight sides.
1: That's right.
2: Yeah.
0: Isn't that interesting?
5: Doesn't it sound like a drug commercial? Ask your doctor about Octavia.
1: She played, remember Ma?
0: Yes.
1: Isn't that the name of it?
0: My daughter and I went to see that, and it was terrifying.
1: Yeah, she's quite something in that.
0: Yeah.
5: And then, do you know who this is, Christy Lee?
2: I don't know.
5: Born in 76. Cillian Murphy.
1: Oh, he's awesome.
2: Oh, yeah, the actor?
0: It's
2: of course.
0: It's Cillian. Cillian.
5: It's Cillian?
0: It took me a long way.
5: Like Boston Celtics?
2: Mm-hmm.
5: Cillian? I didn't know that.
0: It's like
8: No, that'd be...
5: Actually,
8: Celtics is correct.
2: Celtics is correct.
5: Oppenheimer guy?
8: Yeah. Mm-hmm. And Peaky Blinders, Tommy Shelby, not bloody likely.
5: And finally in 78, Brian Urlacher
8: yep.
5: from the Bears.
8: Hall of Fame linebacker, number 54. In your program, number one in your heart.
5: Yeah, a great classic Chicago Bear, played forever.
8: Did a lot of commercials for hair.
1: He also diffused bombs. You guys saw that movie, the Urlacher.
8: That's right.
1: Yeah.
8: Make believe it's your
5: well
8: penis.
5: Well worth it.
8: Remember that scene? Make believe it's your penis. I love that scene.
5: Now, we're feeling safe and comfortable. And when we come back, we're going to have Today in History. That was just the weekend stuff you missed. But first, tell me how to feel comfortable and at home.
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6: I'm Storm Tracker 6 meteorologist Katie Nicolau. Here with a look at your forecast. Today, highs will be in the mid-80s with a thin layer of clouds across the sky, giving us a partly cloudy look. Overnight tonight will remain partly cloudy with lows around 60. Then for the day on Wednesday, highs will be in the mid-80s before a cold front moves in, giving us the chance for a few isolated showers, then cooling us into the 70s for the rest of the week.
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3: Hey.
2: At the news desk. Pat Godwin.
4: Hello.
2: There's Jeff Oske.
5: Looking good today, Chick.
2: Thank you, sir. Got the button up. There's it. Josh Arnold.
6: Hi.
2: You got the button up.
6: Yes,
2: you
6: sir.
2: Got the button up, Jeff.
5: Pat has
2: them. There's Ace Cosby.
7: Hey.
2: I'm Chick McGee. Hello, Tom.
8: Hello, Chick McGee.
2: Yes, sir.
8: Now it's time to review today in history after we review the last few days in history.
2: All right.
8: I think you'll like this first one, Josh Arnold.
6: Okay.
8: Bram Stoker.
2: He is an expert at keeping fires going.
6: That's exactly right.
8: In 1897... the novel Dracula goes on sale in London.
6: It's a good one.
5: Yeah, wasn't it called The Stroker Poker? He was the first one
2: exactly
5: to come
2: right.
5: up with the...
8: And then, of course, the sequel, 2 years later, The Vampire Strikes Back. Excellent.
6: Pretty good, yeah.
8: Yeah. Did you ever eat those Bram Stover's chocolates?
3: No, I haven't.
8: Don't
3: had
8: get
3: those.
8: The Blood-filled ones.
3: Ooh,
8: they taste awful.
3: Yikes.
8: Let's see now. In 1930,
2: I don't think that works. Let's take a look at that.
8: In 1930, the Supreme. Well, if you know it's Stover's, never mind. The Supreme Court ruled buying liquor does not violate the Constitution.
2: You sure doesn't.
8: Free slurred speech. That's right. What I believe in the free. John Lennon and Yoko Ono started their famous second Bed In for Peace at the Queen Elizabeth Hotel in Montreal.
2: You know, somebody behind the scenes at that second one had to say, can't they just keep their clothes on and stay out of bed?
6: My gosh.
2: Good God.
8: It's a lot less work.
2: Cover up.
8: You're lying around in bed. They could have just gone outside with a protest sign.
2: Right.
8: Joined the people. Getting laid in a hotel, although it was with Yoko.
2: Right.
3: Oh boy.
2: What's the degree of difficulty on that?
8: But
2: one,
8: I guess a 5-star hotel beats getting pepper sprayed in the face. So, a happy birthday. Ooh, that's unfortunate.
2: Wait a minute.
8: I should have looked ahead. I'm sorry.
2: Who do you got?
8: Al Jolson.
6: He was a big entertainer. In his
2: Let me
6: day.
2: Tell you sure. something. He was Michael Jackson, Elvis, the whole thing all rolled into one.
8: Huge.
2: Man. When he was popular, are you kidding me?
8: Okay, rate it. More offensive. Mickey Rooney.
3: That's bad.
8: That's more offensive.
2: Oh, yeah. Al Jolson, yeah.
8: You
2: absolutely.
8: Think?
6: The blackface and the jazz singer is just one segment.
2: Right.
6: There's
8: okay.
6: And it was a widespread thing at the time.
2: Getting started.
6: They kind of knew better when Mickey Rooney did his thing.
2: Right.
3: Yeah.
6: Or they should have.
3: Good point.
8: Happy birthday, Peter Cushing.
6: Oh, he's one of the Dracula,
2: he's one of what the big three: Peter Cushing, Christopher Lee, Vincent Price.
6: Sure, yeah.
2: Boris Karloff.
8: Wasn't Peter Cushing like a real war hero? I'm not joking.
6: Yes,
8: I think he
6: was. Yeah, and Christopher Lee as well.
2: We can thank Peter Cushing for the polyurethane fill that you get in pillows now.
6: That is true.
8: Oh, the Peter Cushion. That's what you want. That's what you call your belly.
2: Exactly right.
6: He looked at me and said, "That's what I call my belly."
2: Your belly.
8: The Peter Cushion.
2: Now let me tell you something let me tell you something about Tom. Now he is going to start laughing, and then he will continue to laugh until his face turns red for what he just said.
6: That's all right.
8: I didn't direct it at you.
2: He's
6: cool. Didn't direct it at me.
3: Right at
6: him. Right in my eyes.
8: This is radio. No, I didn't use his name. That could have been any of you guys.
6: Oh, sure. It could have. Yeah.
2: I'll have you know I've worked very hard.
8: Replay that.
6: It wasn't insulting until this load of BS.
2: Right.
5: You do realize this is all recorded on tape. We can go back and watch you stare at Josh as you say the comment.
2: Video yet, you know?
8: Sorry. It was intended to be generic.
2: And where do you put? Where do you rest your Peter? Against your belly, right?
8: I guess so.
2: Thank you.
4: Mine never rests.
3: No.
8: Born in 1926. This is the 100th anniversary. I'm sure you're aware of this. Of the great Miles Davis.
3: I did not know that.
8: Yeah, they're celebrating a century of Miles Davis.
5: I'm sure you're aware of
2: his his out that kind of blue. What is it? Yeah. Blown. I will blow. Yeah,
8: kind of blue.
2: I loved a bunch of songs off that, and I had no idea that was him or that album.
8: That may be one of the best-selling jazz albums ever.
2: Gotta be,
8: with good reason. Never nicknamed Smiles Davis.
3: Freddie.
8: Angry. Yeah.
2: What's one of them called? Freddie Fever or something? Freddie Funky? Or
3: was he the one that played it with his back to the people?
8: On occasion.
6: Yeah.
2: Every now and then.
3: Yeah.
2: Now, you've been there on the comedy tour. You wanted to turn your back. Don't tell me you didn't.
3: Good point.
8: Stevie Nicks. Oh, born in 1948. Wow. Okay. Stevie Nicks, at one point famous in Fleetwood Mac for wearing top hats.
2: Yeah.
3: Yeah.
8: Give me four more top hat people.
2: And Rob
3: or Slash.
2: Just in general.
8: Just they could be
3: Mr.
8: Other,
3: Peanut.
8: Mr. Peanut.
6: Dr. Demento.
3: Slash, yes.
2: Oh, yeah. Oh, Dr. Demento.
8: Very good.
2: Okay.
8: Cat in the Hat.
5: We gave you a four.
3: Yeah, you gave me that.
2: Wait a minute. The guys in Puxatawney.
3: Yeah.
8: Oh, very good.
3: Abe Lincoln.
8: Very good.
2: Oh, Abe Lincoln.
8: Cat in the Hat.
5: Sure. Why not?
8: And you mentioned what, Mr. Peanut? Does the Monopoly man wear a top hat?
6: He does indeed. And a monocle. Old Uncle Penny bags?
2: I think it's a short top hat, though.
8: Okay. And that's our tribute to Stevie Nicks. Okay. Great singer, songwriter.
2: Well, what's your favorite Stevie Nicks song with or without Fleetwood Mac?
8: Edge of 17.
2: Okay.
3: Good choice.
2: All right.
8: Yeah. Oh, great song.
2: What is it? Landslide.
6: Oh, yeah.
2: Come on. Landslide.
5: Dude, I think she is so hot. I would still
2: no kidding
5: get with her.
6: Yeah, I find that sexy too.
5: Yeah,
6: a weird witchy lady.
5: Oh yeah,
6: yeah,
5: yeah.
8: Want a true Stevie Nicks story?
5: I don't know.
6: Scarfs.
8: A friend of mine was.
2: Did you kiss her?
8: No, God, no. A friend of mine. Was dealing with her when she was touring back in the '80s, and
2: is this a guy we all know?
8: Yeah.
2: Okay.
8: And she showed up at a very nice hotel here in town.
3: Yeah.
8: Walked in the lobby and said, "There's too much yellow in here. It's bad for my aura," and stormed out.
5: Oh, yeah.
8: So, Josh, and knowing that hotel, by the way, it's very convenient. You could jump off into the lobby from every level. I'm surprised.
5: Oh, one of those inside.
8: Yeah. That right there, that tells you. It's bad for my aura. Good luck.
5: That's so hot.
8: Good luck with her.
2: Well, maybe
5: I like that kind of
2: thing. Maybe she was sincere, and maybe she felt like it was bad.
5: Yeah, Stevie, you've earned it. Do whatever you need to do.
2: Yes.
5: Yeah, you weirdo.
8: Yeah, here.
2: It's like when I go, I don't do it as often.
3: Yeah.
2: When I went to do a live show on the comedy tour, there was a guy, third row, center, two seats back. He needs to go. He's bugging me.
5: That's right.
2: Yeah.
8: You're a princess in the pea cycle.
2: Thank you.
8: Just like Stevie. Happy birthday, friend of the show, Bobcat Goldthwait.
2: Bobby!
8: And
3: birthday, Bob.
8: Lastly, happy birthday, 64, Lenny Kravitz, who, great singer, great songwriter, good guitar player, and famously, remember his pants?
2: Yep.
8: His pants, the whole
3: his pants.
8: Crotch area blew
2: Chrissy out. Chrissy has that as her home screen on her iPhone.
8: Yeah, so that'll pretty much cover it today.
5: Who was he with? Who was the female?
6: Lisa Bonet?
5: Yeah. Oh, yeah. Were you a Lisa Bonet fan?
6: Yeah, very attractive.
2: I interviewed Lenny Kravitz one time, and I asked him, was he invited to the Cosby House for Thanksgiving? And he got up and walked away.
3: Not a good sense of humor, huh?
2: Did not care for the
5: comment.
2: Because
5: the obvious answer was that he was invited to the Jefferson.
2: Obviously.
5: The Jefferson's apartment.
2: Obviously. And he was married to Lisa Bonet, Bill Cosby's the television daughter. And
8: yeah.
5: I think, give or take. Plus or minus 10. How many people during an interview have walked out of an interview with you, Chick?
2: Oh, gosh. I was the bad boy of interviews. That meaning I did them badly.
8: Oh, the best one was Melissa Etheridge.
2: Melissa Etheridge.
8: We were having such a good time. She was so nice.
2: And I asked her, I said, now what time do you have to get to the bus to cook everybody dinner, is what I said.
6: Funny.
8: The fellas in the band.
5: The people who walked out on your interviews, Chick, are in the wrong.
6: They don't get it. Thank you very much.
5: They are in the you did everything right.
2: Yeah, where's Melissa Etheridge now? Still very popular, but still.
8: Well, we shall return to the O'Reilly Auto Parts Studios. This is the Bob and Tom Show.
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9: Good morning, I'm Kirk Montgomery with 6 News. The U.S. military said Monday that it carried out self-defense strikes in southern Iran, including on missile launch sites and boats placing mines, even as President Donald Trump said on social media that negotiations were, quote, proceeding nicely. Further details were not immediately available, including more specifics on the threats from Iran and what this means for negotiations. A reminder for drivers this morning, the Michigan Department of Transportation will resume construction across the state that was paused over Memorial Day weekend. The department suspended nearly two-thirds of its road projects to help ease congestion for travelers during the long holiday weekend, but that work is set to resume today. Drivers headed out this morning should expect to see traffic restrictions and crews back on state roadways. For the latest news, weather, and sports, watch 6 News.
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19: To some, the sound of a baby babbling doesn't mean much, but that's not true. They're testing out vowels.
20: Come.
19: To some, the sound of a baby babbling doesn't mean much, but that's not true. They're testing out vowels.

0: Let's see. Look at me.
1: Can I?
0: I think it's a good look.
1: Can I offer your eyebrows are magnificent.
2: Thank you. I've always had nice eyebrows.
1: Yes.
3: Are you a plucker?
2: No, I am a trimmer.
3: Okay.
0: Because you could comb those back and comb right over the top of your head.
2: No, because I trim them. I take care of them.
0: I'm saying grow them out. You could do like a really cool eyebrow comb over.
1: There's Ace Cosby.
2: I might consider that.
1: I'm being serious. He's trying to make one of his jokes. Hello, Tom.
0: Oh, hello, Chick McGee. Yeah. Well, are you thinking of getting contacts or getting eye surgery?
2: Even if I did, I would wear fake frames.
3: Like I do?
2: Or just wear frames.
4: I think you look the same.
3: What I do.
1: What is the joke? The policeman pulls the guy over and the driver's license says he wears glasses. And the patrolman, where's your glasses? He goes, I have contacts. And the cop goes, I don't care who you know.
2: I like it.
1: Huh? How about that, Tom?
0: That'd be nice in Reader's Digest, maybe in 1963. Pre-Kennedy assassination?
1: How about this? I've got contacts. I don't care who you know, but how big are your wife's boobs? How about that? I throw that in there.
2: Yeah.
0: No, that doesn't work.
1: Okay.
2: It doesn't work in such a way that it works.
0: No.
2: That's comedy.
0: No, it would have to be he pulls over a lady.
1: Oh, there's. Yeah, you're right.
0: I don't care who your contacts are. Let me see your.
1: Yeah. See, I'm nearsighted.
0: Now it's 2020 vision. Sexist and awful.
1: Right.
0: Christy Lee is over there.
3: Yeah, John
0: Griswold. What do you
2: got? Speaking of sexist, she hates men. Oh, she was telling me about how much she hates me.
3: Yeah, that's true.
2: Overheard. Every now and again, she just leans over to me and goes, "You know, I hate you."
3: Yes.
1: Oh, hey, we need to go back and grab another picture of me and an embarrassing. My look that you guys let me walk around in with my dyed beard. There we are. That's me and Christy Lee.
3: Oh my
2: and
3: god!
2: You can always almost have some side butt.
3: You can almost
2: Christy.
3: See my butt.
2: Yeah. No, you can see it.
0: What the hell? What the hell's going on there?
2: Go to YouTube.
3: We had a bowling tournament.
2: It's one of the hottest pictures I've ever seen.
1: No. We are in your basement. You don't remember that?
3: We are not in my basement.
2: That's clearly a bowling.
3: It's a bowling.
1: That's when we, Christy and I, made our love child, Ava.
2: How about that? I always thought.
0: Now is that a jet black dye on your hair?
3: That's pretty dark.
1: I went dark brown, but it
0: that looks like Elvis black.
1: It certainly does.
5: Wait, zoom out. I was looking at Chrissy's butt. Look at that.
2: Oh,
5: that's
2: boy.
5: A nice booty, girl.
2: I need that sent to me.
5: Josh, have you seen Christy in the overall picture?
2: Yes.
0: Hey, can you back the picture by one real quick office. Question?
1: Back
0: I can't see.
1: Ass up.
0: Where is the right hand? Okay.
1: I got my hand on my cup.
3: A cup. We are,
0: no. Yeah. Her right hand.
1: I'm being a gentleman.
3: My legs.
5: On her it is.
1: She's rubbing one out.
3: Oh, my God.
2: Little fruit ninja.
3: Mm-hmm. Look at those bowling shoes.
0: Okay. Hey, Pat, you know something? We need a palate cleanser.
1: Tom, a little fruit ninja.
0: We need a palate. Pat, you haven't played a song all day. I know you're. What are you going for your surgery?
6: In a week from today.
0: Oh, boy.
6: And it hurts.
0: I know. You got a shoulder issue.
1: Huh.
6: Yeah.
0: So, but you can still strum.
6: A little bit.
0: So let's get a little song out of you.
6: Well, we were talking about camping early in the show, and I have been, I'm lying, I've never been, but this is my take on it.
2: All right.
6: I'm sitting around a campfire hotter than hell.

0: long, I'm out of here. Hey!
1: Woo-hoo. All right.
2: Hi-oh.
1: Thank you very much. You've never sat by a campfire and played a guitar for people?
0: Never. Hmm. No. I don't like anything about camping.
3: Oh.
1: Would you like to meet some nice people?
0: Really? Honestly, yeah. I've always had nice guitars. I didn't want them.

0: to the fire or the smell gets stuck in the wood.
1: It's stuck in your clothes, your hair.
2: Yeah, you end up going skinny dipping with some girl you played Wonderwall for.
0: Oh, it was always Blackbird.
1: So you're skinny dipping in a lake?
2: What?
0: Yep.
2: Oh, you kidding?
0: That's where you do it.
1: You never got bit by a snake or... I can't believe you would ever go near a lake.
3: You never got sucked up by the lake bottom?
1: Yeah,
4: that's a weird feeling, isn't it?
1: It's all gooey, lake. And icky.
2: It depends where you are.
3: All that fish poop on the bottom?
5: Yeah. So much fish poop.
1: I can't believe you would get in a lake.
3: And the carp are down there eating it?
2: If the circumstances are right, it's fun.
1: Okay.
2: Have you ever gone skinny dipping?
1: No.
2: Really?
1: I've never gone in a lake.
2: A pool?
1: No.
2: Your family has a house on a lake. You've never gone in there with no clothes on?
5: No. Have you seen? They have snapping turtles the size of spare tires in there. I'm not letting my dangle.
3: Really?
5: Mm. Yeah.
2: Wow, that would hurt.
1: Yeah, it would.
3: I never thought of that when I... Did you think of that when you did it?
2: Well, no.
3: Traditionally,
2: it would be, for me, typically, rather, it would be in Lake Michigan.
1: They don't have snapping turtles in Lake Michigan?
5: But not, no, not. It's so cold it can't get to it. It's up.
4: Yeah,
3: I had no idea Lake Michigan was restricted.
2: Well, it depends where you are.
3: That's just for you, buddy.
1: Only the finest turtles in Michigan.
2: I don't snap.
5: No.
3: No. They offer their views concisely.
2: Well, Chrissy, give me the teaser. What's coming up?
1: Sex in a rental house while the tenants were in the hospital. That's always fun, huh?
2: That has to happen all the time.
1: Talking about exposing yourself, we're going to talk about a senior citizen who got arrested for it.
3: That used to be a thing of mine.
1: What?
3: Going through a house with a real estate agent.
1: Oh, that was your fantasy?
3: Oh,
2: your fantasy.
3: Yeah.
2: You never actually did it.
3: No. God, no.
5: There's a porn site about
3: there's
5: that.
3: An entire genre.
1: Are you kidding me?
3: Yeah,
5: yep.
3: Honestly?
5: How am I not aware of this? You are the camera.
3: Yes. Right? Oh,
5: It's the POV or whatever, and you are talking to the realtor and going through, and then...
1: Next thing you know.
5: She wants to know how she can close that deal today.
2: Oh, so is it called, like, Gold Jacket on the Floor?
3: That'd be a good name, yeah.
2: We'll get to that all coming up. But first, Chrissy Lee.
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7: It's the Storm Tracker 6 forecast on Q106.
8: I'm Storm Tracker 6 meteorologist Katie Nicolau. Here's the look at your forecast. Today, highs will be in the mid-80s with a thin layer of clouds across the sky, giving us a partly cloudy look. Overnight tonight will remain partly cloudy with lows around 60. Then for the day on Wednesday, highs will be in the mid-80s before a cold front moves in, giving us the chance for a few isolated showers, then cooling us into the 70s for the rest of the week.
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3: Hi.
2: Pat Godwin.
4: Hello, chick.
2: There he is. There's Jeff Oskey.
5: Oh, man.
2: There's Josh Arnold.
6: Hi there.
2: Ace Cosby's here.
7: Hello.
2: Hello, indeed. I'm Chick, and hello, Tom.
8: Hello, Chick McGee. We are checking into the news scene with Christy Lee. I don't know if you've missed anything, but let me know what you got.
3: A man in Florida was arrested after consistently exposing himself, says he has the right to flash his neighbors.
9: That's right.
3: 79-year-old Tyrone James Causey regularly made lewd gestures in his apartment complex, like thrusting his penis at women's doorbell camera.
7: Boom,
3: like
7: boom, boom, boom.
3: When an officer went to speak with him, he allegedly answered the door wearing a G-string.
10: Oh, boy.
2: Is there a problem, officers?
3: The man argued that he walks around naked because he is allowed to, and that he did not know he was being filmed.
8: So he's doing it in a doorbell cam. Come on.
2: What?
3: He then put lipstick on in front of the officer and began touching his penis.
9: Am I pretty now?
7: I'd make love to be.
3: He was arrested on 5 indecent exposure charges.
10: Let the guy leave him alone.
8: Really?
10: He's 79. He's not hurting anybody.
8: Right. Oh, yeah?
10: He's not.
2: Yeah, what is he? Why is he bothering you?
8: If I want to see a wiener that old, I'll go to one of those roller things at the gas station where the wieners are sitting. That's awful.
2: I love a good roller dog.
10: What's the problem here?
8: He's flashing himself to his neighbors. Yeah. There are kids around. They don't want to see that old withered guy.
10: Well, we don't know about that.
3: Yeah, he might have something worth seeing. We don't know.
2: You just look at it. It's 10. You want to touch it, it's 25. Might be something else.
3: Eh. A landlord in Michigan was allegedly caught having sex inside a rental house while his tenants were at a hospital.
2: So incredibly hot.
3: Javon Crawford told WJBK that his landlord came over to address some repairs to the Westland home just before he left to visit his grandmother in the hospital.
5: Have you seen the video, Christy?
3: No.
10: You have?
5: Yes. It's in one of the videos. All you see is his head and like kind of shirtless torso and then 2 feet up in the air.
3: Oh, God.
5: On the other side of the counter. What?
2: Really?
3: Yeah. While he was gone, Mr. Crawford's home security camera captured his landlord taking all his clothes off and walking around in the nude. It also caught him having sex with a woman on the floor. Mr. Crawford said he and his wife were watching the scene unfold while they were at the hospital.
10: I mean, technically, he owns the property, right?
3: Yeah.
8: Well,
10: he's renting it.
3: The couple have contacted police about the incident.
8: I think once you rent it,
4: you legally can't go in, right?
8: Well, I mean, he was invited to go in, it said, for some repairs.
4: Oh, well.
3: Well.
10: His wife had a crack in her ass.
4: That needed to be filled.
2: Right.
8: If nothing else, judging by the video, usually when you call your landlord, he doesn't come that quickly. This guy, that's not allowed.
10: That's one of the reasons you become a landlord, to bang another people's...
8: Was other people's stuff?
10: Yes.
8: Was he in the floor or on the bed?
3: On the floor.
5: It looked like it was on the... from where the camera was at, it looks like it shooting across the countertop, and you just see they were on, like, the floor of the couch on the other side of the couch.
3: It says it's on the floor.
5: Ah, okay.
8: Now,
5: so
8: do you think
5: 2 feet in the air.
8: Do you think this guy realizes it's on camera?
5: It doesn't look like it, because he's just wandering around the house naked for a few minutes.
2: Well, but at this point, who doesn't realize that they're on camera when they're on camera, you know? Was it a hidden camera?
5: It could have been like one of those nanny cams.
3: The renter's security camera is what it was, yeah.
2: I thought they're not allowed to do that without you knowing it, right?
5: No, not the person renting it.
3: It's the person renting the house. It was their security camera.
2: Oh.
5: And they were watching from the hospital.
3: Yeah.
2: Oh, okay. All right, sir.
8: That's pretty... So they're watching in real time. Right. I didn't know. I wasn't... Okay, I thought it was... That's even funnier. Yeah,
3: they were at the hospital watching this all unfold. Yeah.
8: They should have called them. Hey, how's it going?
10: Hey, listen. You mind wiping down the coffee table when you're done?
2: Good Lord.
3: A Florida woman was arrested after deputies said they found her sitting beside a crashed vehicle near Stream Song Golf Resort, surrounded by dozens of miniature alcohol bottles.
2: What was it? Sitting.
3: Sitting, yes.
2: Okay.
3: When a deputy arrived after a report of a single car crash, they found a red vehicle on a sidewalk with 34-year-old Erica Mayer of Palmetto seated nearby. The situation became even stranger after a witness told deputies they watched the car being driven across portions of the golf course before the vehicle eventually came to a stop.
8: Oh. Replace your divot.
3: Mayer appeared incoherent, had slurred speech, and struggled to maintain her balance during the investigation.
10: Now, she did yell, Ford!
8: That's how many bottles of booze that she had.
10: Well, I said Ford, but you guys...
5: I heard it.
2: I heard Ford, and I laughed accordingly.
10: No, it didn't get the laugh.
8: No, what is Ford is what, the make of car she had?
2: You know what?
10: That's exactly right.
2: Hang on a second. Josh, would you try it again?
6: With everyone paying attention.
2: Everyone paying attention.
10: Okay, so I... Don't laugh this time.
2: No, we're supposed to...
8: So let me get the scenario. There's bottles all over the golf course. She's sitting there incoherent. She's driven her car across the golf course, made huge divots.
10: Right, and while she was driving across the golf course, she yelled, Ford! I don't know if I like you guys laughing.
6: If we don't laugh, funnier?
8: Let's get it. Yeah. I didn't get it because it was a Monday, according to the
2: When we
8: story.
2: Wrote the script for today's show, I said, let's
3: left that out.
8: You edited that on the fly.
3: Yes, because they're... Never mind. Don't you know how the show works?
8: Yeah, I'm sorry.
2: Well, now you upset her. Are you happy?
8: Yeah, what is it? How many bottles of liquor did you drink, man? Ma'am?
10: Four.
8: You see that?
10: Okay, yeah, you like that
8: heavily,
10: joke better?
8: Heavily intoxicated.
10: I see. All right.
5: Yeah, but they were mini bottles. Four would not get you heavily intoxicated.
8: You know your booze.
5: So that one doesn't work.
2: I like Ford.
10: He wanted to go the easy route.
8: so your route, now was it a Ford F-150, or what did you have in mind for this?
2: See, you're ruining it. It's what you're
8: I mean, details are important. What kind of Ford did you envision in this scenario?
10: Do you...
3: A Focus. Now let's focus on something.
10: Do you consider yourself fun to talk to?
2: Do you
8: Absolutely
2: think you're
8: not.
2: On a scale of 1 to 10?
8: This is
2: 10 being the best. Are you a... what kind of conversationalist are you? I'm going to say a 3.
3: I'm generous.
2: And I think I'm being generous.
10: Odds are it were those little fireball, right?
3: Probably. Oh, yeah. Yeah.
10: That you'll find in the back of every golf cart.
3: Yeah.
2: Boy, who invented those, huh?
10: Man.
2: Wow.
3: Also in Florida, a man used a chainsaw to break into a store and steal $12,000 worth of Pokemon cards. According to the Palm Beach County Sheriff's Office, surveillance video captured 33-year-old Clayton Warren using a battery-powered chainsaw to cut a triangle into the hurricane-proof front window.
10: Jeff, you know what kind of chainsaw to use when you're breaking into a place, right?
5: What kind?
10: Steel.
5: Oh, that does make sense.
3: The store is called Collection Realm in Lake Park. He was later located at his home, taken into custody for burglary.
8: What is the name of that?
2: Collection Realm?
8: What is it, like Chizard or something, or Chamaku, whatever?
3: I have no idea. I'm not a Pokemon player.
10: Charizard, I think is what
8: it is. Oh, is that what? Okay.
5: Charizard.
8: I was going to say, in prison, he'll be catching him Spermachu from his roommate. Or do you call him your roommate or your cellmate? What do you
6: think? It's Selly.
10: Okay.
8: Selly.
2: I think it's common law at that point.
3: Man. Hooters is in the news today. They're pushing to become more family friendly.
10: Boo.
3: The Florida-based restaurant chain said in a statement it's working toward being more family focused after a change in ownership last year. Michaela Delamonica, a company spokesperson, said, quote, "Original Hooters has always been a family friendly restaurant, so this isn't a major shift, but rather a reclamation of who we have always been." Oh. A reclamation. She said the shift will include more family-oriented promotions, such as kids' deals, at its restaurants in the coming years.
5: Okay. And they're changing their name to Nips and Sips.
10: Nips and Sips.
5: Yes.
8: Like breastfeeding?
2: Why don't they
5: more family-friendly.
2: Like, is there like a Beavers or, you know, one of those?
10: Where it's Bottoms?
2: Yeah. Like Crazy Butts, stuff like
3: what?
2: That.
5: I don't know. I'd go to Crazy Butts.
2: Yeah.
8: There's
2: Snatchapalooza.
8: What's the
2: that?
8: One? What's the one right up here? The mountain
6: Twin Peaks.
5: Twin Peaks.
8: Twin Peaks.
3: Yeah.
2: Yeah.
10: Didn't. There was Tilted Kilt.
3: Yeah, they went out of business here.
5: Yeah. They did?
3: Yeah, they did.
8: Tilted Kilt?
5: Mm-hmm. Yeah.
8: Did they transpose? Did they transpose the L in the I?
3: Oh, Tom.
2: Well, they were going to make it a sports bar and call. They were going to call it the Punted Kilt. That's what they were going to do.
8: I've got.
2: Then they thought.
8: I've got a tag for that I can't use.
10: Hooters has the finest chicken smothered chicken sandwich out there. I say.
3: What's it smothered in?
10: Provolone and peppers and onions.
3: Oh boy!
8: So you could DoorDash and OnlyFans and go back to the old days.
10: You could DoorDash and OnlyFans.
8: Couldn't you DoorDash your Hooters sandwich and then?
10: But I don't think a Hooters girl brings it to you.
3: No, they don't.
8: That's
3: do
8: why
3: it that
8: you
3: way.
8: Want to watch OnlyFans. You get your lady that way.
3: Tom.
2: Get your lady that way. Isn't it fun when he tries to be a guy?
8: Electronics.
2: Can you imagine him? Imagine him sitting around talking.
10: That's
2: with
10: what this is, isn't
2: the guys.
10: It? That's why we are having trouble. Because he's trying to be
2: exactly right.
6: The locker room talk.
10: Right, right.
2: Hey, what are you guys going to be up to this weekend? Stuff like that. Yeah. I can party. Oh,
3: okay. A man in northern Texas was arrested after he intentionally drove his Tesla Cybertruck into a lake. The Grapevine Police Department said officers responded to the Cadiz Woods Park boat ramp and found the vehicle in the water near the shore.
10: That's who I heard it from. The Grapevine.
3: The driver.
10: Guys, you're going to have to keep up.
5: Yeah,
10: I mean, I'm running 25 miles per hour here.
2: No. That's exactly right. I'm 10 miles behind you.
8: So a press release from the Grapevine Police Department.
3: The driver, Jimmy Jack McDaniel, told officers he had driven into the lake.
2: How Texas can you get?
8: Doesn't that guy sound like no matter where you live, there's a guy running for sheriff named Jimmy Jack McDaniel. Yeah.
2: And he carries a baseball bat wherever he goes.
8: I like this guy.
3: He said he drove into the lake to try out Cybertruck's wade mode feature, but it was disabled and took on water.
10: Oh.
3: The man was charged with operation of a vehicle in a closed section of the lake, not having a valid boat registration and other water safety equipment violations.
10: They got him with that?
3: Yeah. According to Tesla's online owner's manual for the Cybertruck, wade mode allows Cybertruck to enter and drive through bodies of water such as rivers or creeks. They also note the maximum wade depth for a Cybertruck is about 32 inches.
10: Okay, so about 6 feet.
3: Yeah, measuring from the bottom of the tank.
2: About 6-7 feet.
8: Wouldn't it be electric? I mean, it's an electric vehicle.
3: Yeah.
5: Yeah, but it's in the rain.
8: Yeah, but I mean, from the water coming up from the bottom.
5: Yeah, it didn't work.
3: Do we
5: have a picture of this, Jason? Or since you're a Tesla owner, are you not going to show us the lake?
2: Oh, there he is.
3: Well,
5: it doesn't look that deep.
6: Oh, he's...
3: Oh.
6: Doesn't it?
8: It's...
10: it doesn't.
2: No, he's still... Right. But he's still going.
3: Yeah, right. At 32 inches, he's still okay.
2: Yeah.
8: Okay, now it's going... it's now about half the tire width and...
2: Then it starts floating.
10: I just figured he drove into the lake with that Cybertruck because a protester had set it on fire. Yeah, that joke would have been funnier 1 year ago.
2: And given the choice.
3: Look at that. Oh, it does.
2: Yeah.
8: It's sinking.
2: Yeah.
3: Ooh.
8: What a dumb thing to do, though.
10: Yeah. He just went too far.
2: What are the, what's the price point on those? Anybody know?
3: I don't know.
5: Like 89.
3: Jason, do you know?
2: Are they 80?
5: 89, 90.
10: All right.
5: Okay.
8: Aren't there 50,000 of them sitting empty on lots?
5: Yeah, that's why they're 89 now and not 110.
8: Okay.
3: I'm not a fan.
5: Oh, Jason rolled his eyes. Uh-oh.
2: Should we have an on-air caper and steal a couple?
10: Yeah, dude.
2: Yeah. How about that?
3: Cybertrucks?
5: They're pretty cool. Yeah. One was here one day. They're awesome looking.
10: They are cool.
3: Russia's space agency, because they look kind of like something out of space, don't they?
5: Oh, yeah.
3: Is now selling ad space on the side of its rockets. You knew it was coming. According to the Daily Star, the decision comes as Roscosmos apparently is struggling to raise funds. Banks, radio stations, and a popular coffee shop chain are amongst the sponsors, reported to have paid a total of about $2.7 million for the unusual advertising opportunity.
11: Good morning to you. You are listening to Russian pop.
2: Out of this world music.
8: Launch.
2: I am Yevgeny.
8: Brought by Chick-fil-A. That does kind of make sense, though.
10: Yeah, why not?
8: Why? Yeah.
2: What is Russian for chicken? We should know that.
10: It's corn gack.
2: Right.
8: I'm sure you're very
2: something
8: close.
2: Like that. Yeah.
11: This you is question great. Me?
5: They got too many consonants.
11: You have too many
2: well,
11: beard
2: hairs. No, you know what? No, you know what? It's the backward letters. Or the backward symbols that we don't know what they are.
11: You're backward with your culture.
2: Oh, really? Rusky.
8: Maybe like an ED drug.
5: Oh, boy.
6: Here we go.
5: I like that.
8: What is the big one? Viagra, Cialis, whatever. Yeah. On the side.
6: Oh.
2: Chernobyl for the ED drug.
8: No.
2: Maybe not.
8: Okay. Vladimir's bail bonds. Something cheesy. Right now, I want to remind you, I've been talking about this a little bit lately, the fact that houses cost a lot more than they used to, and you can take advantage of that without even selling the house. If you own your house, it's probably worth about 40 to 50% more than it was just 5 years ago. 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
3: I'm Storm Tracker 6 meteorologist Katie Nicolau. Here with a look at your forecast. Today, highs will be in the mid-80s with a thin layer of clouds across the sky, giving us a partly cloudy look. Overnight tonight will remain partly cloudy with lows around 60. Then for the day on Wednesday, highs will be in the mid-80s before a cold front moves in, giving us the chance for a few isolated showers, then cooling us into the 70s for the rest of the week.
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2: She's at the news desk. 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
2: Yeah, man. There's Josh Arnold.
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8: Hello, Chick McGee. Got a special request here because the summer has more or less arrived. It's not official, I guess, but after Memorial Day, most of the kids are out of school, and the barbecue season has arrived. A lot of grilling out, and there's no better place to grill out, of course, than on the porch, on the patio, or on the deck. And I've got a request for this little bit of instruction about the deck.
9: Hi-dee-ho, everyone. This is the Mr. Obvious Show. I'm your host, Mr. Obvious. As always, I'm here to help you, the listener, with your problems, big or small. Let's go right to the old telephones. Hello, Mr. Obvious.
10: Is this Mr. Obvious?
9: Speaking.
10: Hi, Mr. Obvious. Long-time listener, first-time caller. Let me just start by saying I really love your show, Mr. Obvious.
9: Well, that's just grand, and thank you for calling, sir. I appreciate it.
10: No, wait, Mr. Obvious?
9: Yes?
10: Yeah, I've got a problem I wanted to talk to you about.
9: Of course, that's why I'm here, caller. Go ahead with your question.
10: Well, for several years now, my wife and I have been saving our money because we wanted to build a deck right off our living room there on the back of the house.
9: Oh, that is lovely. Nothing like a nice deck.
10: Oh, yeah. Well, we've been skipping and saving. Finally saved enough so that we could afford to have that deck.
9: Wow. My congratulations to you, caller, once again.
10: Well,
9: I appreciate
10: No, here's the problem. Even though I'm pretty handy, I figured it's too big a job for me. So, I took your advice, Mr. Obvious. Always call a professional.
9: Mm-hmm.
10: So I called some local contractors and had them come out and give me some estimates.
9: Oh, estimates, estimates, estimates. That's always a very good idea. One of my Mr. Obvious rules to live by.
10: I thought so, Mr. Obvious. Uh-huh. Well, we picked a guy to do the work, and he really seemed to know his stuff, and he promised to get started right away.
9: Sounds like a self-starter, a real go-getter.
10: Well, sure, that's what I thought, but now I'm not so sure. I think we may have made a mistake.

0: Wow. Why is that, caller? What makes you say that?
1: Well, it's been several weeks now, and we still don't have a deck. I'm beginning to think this guy is incompetent.
0: Well, now, caller, have you talked to your contractor about your feelings?
1: Well, I tried to. I came home early the other day, talked to him, and his truck was in the driveway, but I couldn't find him anywhere. And finally, I went inside, and that's when I heard some noises coming from the bedroom.
0: The bedroom? That seems like an odd place to be working on your decks in the
1: bedroom. Well, yeah, that's what I thought, Mr. Obvious. So, yeah. Well, I went upstairs, and there was the contractor, all right, and he was, he was naked.
0: Oh, my goodness. Not even wearing safety goggles, huh? Now, that sounds dangerous.
1: Well, yeah, Mr. Obvious, and here's the weird part. He was laying on top of my wife.
0: Uh-oh. Now, was she naked, too?
1: Naked as a jaybird, Mr. Obvious.
0: And
1: as you can imagine, I got pretty mad.
0: Certainly, yeah.
1: Well, I mean, since he was so far behind schedule already, I asked him what the heck was going on.
0: Well, you know, caller, you're certainly within your rights, seeing how he works for you. Caller, is he being paid hourly or by the job?
1: By the job.
0: Oh, no, that's fortunate for you. That way you don't pay while he plays, of course. That's one of those Mr. Obvious rules to live by.
1: I give that a right on, Mr. Obvious. Anyway, Mr. Obvious, my contractor explains that he's lost his tape measure, and he's trying to find out how tall my wife is so he can have her lay down beside the boards that he's going to cut.
0: Really? Did you ask why they were naked at all? Did that come up, or...?
1: Jeez, Mr. Obvious, I figured you'd know this. You can't get an accurate reading off somebody's height when they're wearing clothes. Even I know that.
0: I'm sorry?
1: They're maybe it's their weight. Anyway, whatever. Well, the more I think about it, the madder I get. I feel like I should fire the guy.
0: Well, I can certainly see that. That would be within your rights.
1: And then just last week, I found him naked on top of my sister when he lost his plumb bob.
0: Oh, I see. That is unfortunate, Colin.
1: Yeah, exactly. I mean, what kind of contractor is that careless with his tools? I mean, if he keeps losing them, I may never get my deck finished.
0: Now, caller, I don't want to get too personal, but I'm afraid what's happening here is that your contractor, now follow me on this, your contractor
1: right?
0: is having an illicit affair.
1: Ooh, an affair? Like sex? Mm-hmm. You know, when he's married, he's having sex with somebody else?
0: I think so.
1: Who do you think it is?
0: I think it's with your wife, caller, and evidently with your sister, too.
1: What? So these stories about him losing his tape measure and his plumb bob, Mr. Obvious, you think he just made those up?
0: Well, that'd be my guess, Colin.
1: I never made the connection. But what you're saying is he may still be a good contractor.
0: Well, actually, I guess he could be.
1: So, Mr. Obvious, you're saying maybe I was being a little hasty. Boy, is my face red. I feel like a real schmo.
0: Now, caller, don't be so hard on yourself. That sort of thing happens when we jump to conclusions without having all the facts.
1: Mr. Obvious, you're a lifesaver.
0: That's nice of you to say, and thanks for calling. Well, join us next time on the Mr. Obvious Show.
2: Thank you very much, Mr. Obvious, ladies and gentlemen, here in the Bob and Tom program. We were talking earlier about some of the great tours out this summer, and that would include the band the Smashing Pumpkins, and they are beginning their tour in late July. A lot of stops all over North America. And Canada as well. But it reminded me of a little piece from this program that was created in the beginning of the so-called Generation X. All of a sudden, that was every Generation X, Gen Z. Now we have all these gens. It's kind of annoying. I can never figure out which is
3: no,
2: which.
3: No. They're really annoying.
2: Yeah. I got to look at a chart.
3: Yeah.
2: But that reminds me of this piece, which is, of course, of a dated nature, but I think well worth listening to.
4: You're 20-something, living at home with your folks, and that liberal arts degree didn't quite pan out like you were hoping. You're young, you're hip, but you're going nowhere. And lately, you're having trouble going at all.
3: Hey, Mom, can you toss me up a copy of my Spin magazine? I'm going to be in here a while.
5: Gee, honey, I didn't know you were up yet. It's only noon.
3: Come on, Mom, I'm really constipated in here.
5: Oh, I've got something for that, honey.
3: Please, Mom.
4: 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He needs a laxative, all right. 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

Dead Sugar, Inland La Prea, Michigan Rock Station, Q106. I'm Span, and that's part of opening up our time together with me today, which will include the 90s at noon, brought to you by Game Day Men's Health of Brighton, the Feeding Frenzy, Quick and Dirty at 1:30 for tickets to see Citizen Soldier at Greenwell Hall June 2nd, and a Big Penny, the Truck Eating Bridge teaser from Superior Color and Collision and Lansing, the 2K at 2 in an hour, and then some 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

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I'm Span. 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

Godsmack, keep away on Miss Kendrick Station. Keep it 06. Autumn Kings is on the way. Wish I could have been at that acoustic show, but I had to hold down the fort here at the station. I heard folks had a great time at the Green Door with them. We need more people around here so I can actually go to shows. I'm spinning. And I got Saliva and Autumn Kings coming after Lansing's Zone of Virtue. Death of the Altar. It's on Q106.

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Auto King's gone. I'm Miskin Drax, station Q106. I'm Span, and we are trying to give you money. 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

0: 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But you can't win if you don't first sign up and fill out a survey. So do so. In fact, we got two of them for you, and both come with prizes. The one that we need before June 8th as a new music survey. For that, you could win $200 worth of Michigan Lottery scratch-offs, for little as $5 Back to the Future instant games, each one with $500,000 top prizes and a $100 gift card from Better Noise Records. However, we got another one. We need that in before June 30th, and that's the gas price relief survey. It's going to be a little long, so we gave you some more time, but you could win $500 in gift cards from Better Noise Records. And all for what? Bossing us around at Kimono6FM.com? 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
0: 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You're walking away with the Bush guitar. 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
22: I'm Storm Tracker 6 meteorologist Katie Nicolau here with a look at your forecast. Today, highs will be in the mid-80s with a thin layer of clouds across the sky, giving us a partly cloudy look. Tonight will remain partly cloudy with lows around 60. Then for the day on Wednesday, highs will be in the mid-80s before a cold front moves in, giving us the chance for a few isolated showers, then cooling us into the 70s for the rest of the week.
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Linkin Park in the Ando Miskin Rock Station, Q106. I'm Span, and I just realized I am definitely in a post-Memorial Day hangover, so I need to go get something, like an energy drink. So we'll reconvene after Evanescence. Who will you follow on Miskin Rock Station, Q106?

Candlebox Barber, Idol, Miskins Rock Station, Cubito 6, I'm Span, and it is my distinct pleasure to make introductions for someone that could change your life. Let's talk after Red Hot Chili Peppers, by the way, it's on Miskins Rock Station, Cubito 6.

0: Story of the year, Gasoline on Michigan Drive Station, Q106. I'm Span, and it is my distinct pleasure every dang time I go down to Empire Motors of Lansing on MLK North and 96 to introduce you to the Pet of the Week, brought to me by Hannah from Ingham County Animal Control and Shelter. And that animal is a beautiful, fun animal, usually. Sometimes it's just beautiful. Sometimes they have issues. Sometimes they're ugly. That's rare. But when they are, it's adorable. We had a tripod with a broke leg. Yes, you heard that right. A tripod with a broke leg. So a tripod technically with 2.5 legs, not 3. But this dog would not let anything stop it. And it was having a good time hanging out at Empire. And then it got adopted like right away. But that's how it works with the Pet of the Week. So if you are interested, watch the video we make on Facebook that is filmed over at Empire Motors of Lansing on MLK just north of 96. And make sure that dog fits exactly what your lifestyle can take on. And if it is, go through the process with Ingham and take them home for free with joy in your heart because you made another connection to the Pet of the Week with Q106.
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Pantera Cemetery Gate, the Michigan Rock Station, Q106. I'm Span, and I got your Feeding Frenzy and your 9 is at Noon brought to you by Game Day Men's Health of Brighton. 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

0: Five Figure Death Punch inside out on Miskin's Rock Station Q106. I'm Span, and that opens up our feeding frenzy where you can send me a request a whole noon hour to 1 o'clock by texting Frenzy to 517-694-QNO6. 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
0: 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They deliver a modern, personalized approach that helps you feel stronger, sharper, and more control of your health. Your comeback starts now. Van here and Rammstein. From their album, Sane Sucked. I think I said that right. Maybe it's Shin Sucked. I don't know. But from that 1997 album is the only song you know from them. So you know what I'm going to say. The question is, what actually does Du Hast mean? It means you hate. And the song accent, I just learned this, is a take off of Wedding Vows. The idea that instead of saying you hate to have and to hold, you love and that, it's a German way of saying that in the opposite. Like, do you hate me? Do you despise me? Yeah, that's the whole point of it. I guess maybe he's talking about a marriage that's gone sour and he's spitting back the words to the person he's with venom, saying that you hate me. But in the real talk, do we know why Rammstein does anything? Do we? Like, that band is so off day rocker. That song could literally mean anything. I gave you the closest thing I have to an explanation, but baby, we in this together. So we're just going to enjoy the hell out of this song, even though we don't know the German or the context on none of this. So how about we dig in some Rammstein for your 90s at noon, brought to you by Game Day Man's Health of Brighton. Du Hast is on Miskin's Rock Station, Q106.

0: President, destroy me on Michigan Rock Station, Q106. I'm Span, and it has been decided. Five people have nabbed all five guitars. And Battle Axes, brought to you by Canvas Oil and Auto Maintenance on Homer Street in Lansing. Bush, got by Gregory Farr of Eaton Rapids. I Prevail, Heather Harley Day of Jackson. Mammoth by Craig Hendy of Eagle. Corey Neller of Parenton got POD. Mike Falls of Jackson got Ghost. And you will get another chance to win your way into the VIP treatment of one of the biggest rock festivals of the summer. And we got more info coming soon on how to win your way in with Michigan's Rock Station Q106. Also, what it is. That might be helpful.
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2: So what kind of three-day weekend is it going to be for you this Memorial weekend? 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
5: I'm Storm Tracker 6 meteorologist Katie Nicolau. Here with a look at your forecast. Today, highs will be in the mid-80s with a thin layer of clouds across the sky, giving us a partly cloudy look. Tonight will remain partly cloudy with lows around 60. Then for the day on Wednesday, highs will be in the mid-80s before a cold front moves in, giving us the chance for a few isolated showers, then cooling us into the 70s for the rest of the week.
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Poison, nothing but a good time on Miskin's Rock Station Q106. I'm Span. And what is this about texting your way into shows? Yeah, we really do that stuff. Let me explain after The Offspring on Q106.

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1: I'm Pretty Reckless, Ryan Death on Michigan's Rock Station Q106. I'm Span, and if you want to win your way in a show simply by texting, I suggest you text ROCK to 517-694-7106. 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Or The Story So Far at GLC Live, October 27th. 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

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I'm Spam. We're getting close to Act Quick and Dirty at 1:30, where you can win your way into Citizen Soldier at Great Wall Hall June 2nd and get a big Penny the Truck Getting Bridge t-shirt, thanks to Superior Coloring Collision in Lansing. But we'll talk more about that after I give you the latest non-point and this from Ashes to New. 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

Your Rock Lansing headliner at Jackson Field, August 1st. That is Not Point with Is It on Miskin's Rock Station Q106. I'm Span, and it is being a little bit later this hour. It is the Quick and Dirty at 1:30, where you can win your way into Citizen Soldier at Great Wall Hall June 2nd and score a big Penny the Truck Getting Bridge t-shirt from Superior Color and Collision in Lansing. But first, we have got to discuss you winning $500 or $500,000, maybe both. Who knows? And you better answer my question about Metallica after Tesla. 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
0: 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You're walking away with the Bush guitar. 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
18: It's the Storm Tracker 6 forecast on Q106.
19: I'm Storm Tracker 6 meteorologist Katie Nicolau. Here with a look at your forecast. Today, highs will be in the mid-80s with a thin layer of clouds across the sky, giving us a partly cloudy look. Tonight will remain partly cloudy with lows around 60. Then for the day on Wednesday, highs will be in the mid-80s before a cold front moves in, giving us the chance for a few isolated showers, then cooling us into the 70s for the rest of the week.
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0: You damn right it is. It's that game where you answer rock news question correctly by text for a chance to win your way into a show. And this week I got tickets for Citizen Soldier. They're going to be at Grey Wall Hall June 2nd, where you can be with your Big Penny the Truck Eating Bridge t-shirt from Superior Color and Collision in Lansing 2. If you answer my question true about Metallica, kind of, sort of. See, there's an interview with a member of Stryper, and this member of Stryper goes, "Yeah, I'm just not that into Metallica." What? What? And you know, you're allowed to say whatever you want about music. You're allowed to say who you're into and who you're not into. But this person in the band Stryper said that they actually prefer Pantera and Dimebag Darrell's style of playing guitar. He doesn't feel the trunk. He likes Metallica's tone, but he doesn't prefer their guitars. He doesn't prefer their drums. He just doesn't prefer Metallica. And you know what? You're allowed to have whatever opinion you want. But I'm kind of thinking in some ways, when your band was Stryper, you don't really have any of the rock gravitas to give an opinion like that that deserves any attention from anywhere unless it's to make fun of you. So the article I'm referencing, where this gentleman in Stryper, whose name should text to 517-694-QN06, 517-694-7106, what is the name, first and or last? You don't have to say his whole name in text, but his first name or last name, text it. Your chance to win your way into the show I announced. Citizen Soldier at Grey Wall Hall. But yeah, Texas name. Yeah, if he wants to have that opinion, being from Stryper, I mean, bro, I mean, we just gonna drag you. I think that's the only logical thing to do with this person. Now, I'm not advocating for his dragging. I'm just saying, if you ask me a question privately about this person, I'm going to say some things that I can't say on the radio. So there's that said. Give his name for your chance to win your way into Citizen Soldiers. We do a song full of drums and guitar from Metallica, Ride the Lightning on Q106.

0: Black Label Society, name and blood on Miskin's Rock Station, Q106. I'm Span, and if you'd like to give your kids the gift of soccer, well, you have that opportunity. 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

0: Hailstorm, Love Bites, and So Do I on Miskin Drock Station, Q106, I'm Span. And what if one of your favorite rock stars went to an old school Hollywood event and wrote a song about it? Well, that did happen, so let's go back in time.
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0: Darren Malakian, the very same Darren Malakian who will not allow Serj Tankian to make new music with him under System of a Down, because Darren Malakian wants to control all the interviews and he wants to make the most amount of money, because he's, even though he's not the lead singer, like every lead guitarist, he aspires to be the lead singer, even though his band works best when he's not lead singer. But there it is. That's the same Darren Malakian who, when System of a Down was really at their zenith, got invited to an old school Hollywood baseball game. And in that game, he found himself very much disillusioned with old school Hollywood. Now, what he never mentioned in old school washed up Hollywood is all the filthy, disgusting things some of those people probably did. He just reacted like he was bored, because he was, which is how he ended up writing the song, probably while he was there, Old School Hollywood, from System of a Down, off their album Mesmerize. It's on Michigan's Rock Station, Q106 for your 2K2.

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0: Eve Under Fire with Maria Brinkman at this moment. Villainous is on Michigan's Rock Station, Q106 on Span, and Battle Axes is concluded. And because all five guitars have been sunk. The Mammoth Guitar was nailed by Craig Hendy of Eagle, Ghost by Mike Falls of Jax. You can find out the rest at Q106FM.com. And it's all thanks to the good people at Campus Oil and Auto Maintenance on Homer Street in Lansing. But know this, the winning is not done. You didn't get a guitar? 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Rock festivals, no less. 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
1: It's the Storm Tracker 6 forecast on Q106.
18: I'm Storm Tracker 6 meteorologist Katie Nicolau. Here with a look at your forecast. Today, highs will be in the mid-80s with a thin layer of clouds across the sky, giving us a partly cloudy look. Tonight will remain partly cloudy with lows around 60. Then for the day on Wednesday, highs will be in the mid-80s before a cold front moves in, giving us the chance for a few isolated showers, then cooling us into the 70s for the rest of the week.
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Fighters, The Glass. I'm Miskin's Rock Station, Q806. I'm Span, and we got a bunch of shows coming to the area that you don't have to miss if you pay attention. But we'll help you with that, and I'll tell you exactly how after Hoobastank, the reason, Q806.

0: Dying to Love on Michigan Rock Station, Q106. I'm Span. Our concert calendar is brought to you by Me Southern Barbecue and Muffleman Auto Service Center on South Cedar in Lansing. And we want you to stop playing and stop missing out on good ass shows. Because we got a lot. We've had a lot. And we have some more. 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See, here's the deal. We got a lot of shows coming to the state, but a lot more coming specifically to Lansing. 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

ACDC Thunderstruck on Miskin's Rock Station Q106. I'm Span and I am not leaving. I'm going to be on Terry's show next after this new one from Five Finger Death Punch. Eye of the Storm is on Q106.

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0: WJXQ, Charlotte, Jackson, Battle Creek, Lansing. 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
1: Yeah, this is Tom from the Bob and Tom Show. 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
2: 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I'm Terry Stevens. He's Spam.
3: I sure the hell am.
2: Nice to see that you have also made it through Memorial Weekend with most of your liver function intact.
3: It was close.
2: All right, today in the 3 at 3, and again, I love the fact that it's sponsored by Platy Excavating, because what we do is we do a deeper dig into artists sometimes. And this artist, I won't say that he came out of nowhere, because he came from a pretty big band called Attack Attack back in the day.
3: Which we're learning now was basically a super group.
2: Right? Caleb Shomo of Beartooth, also from Attack Attack. And like Attack Attack... I don't know if you remember.
3: Not familiar with Attack Attack's music until I learned about Caleb Shomo having been on Attack Attack, and still then I only know a couple of songs.
2: The thing is, Attack Attack's music got them a lot of the way there. The thing that they were also very well known for, even from people who never listened to a single note of their music, was the crabcore meme. That gif of the guys with the swoopy hair and the skinny jeans,
3: yes.
2: And they're doing the mega squat and playing guitars. That was Attack Attack, right?
3: You told me that, and I went and Googled, and I was like, oh my God.
2: Well, he's not crabcore anymore. He's put on some muscle now. Now, if this guy puts on skinny jeans, they're just going to rip right off him like the Incredible Hulk, man. He is a big dude.
3: Way to have pulsating thighs, bro.
2: There you go, man. Today, we are doing a deep dive with Johnny Frank and his band Bill Murray. We will start with his latest, a collaboration with A Day to Remember. Oh, he'll be at Upheaval, too.
3: That's good news.
2: Hell yeah, man. Incredible live show from this guy. This is always letting you down, which you won't do at Upheaval. Q106.

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0: 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I'm Terry Stevens. He is Spam.
1: I am.
0: And we are celebrating the music of Bill Murray today. So the first time I heard about Bill Murray, I was at Upheaval. I think it was year one of Upheaval. I met a really cool photographer in the photo pit. Her name's Chelsea, a super sweet gal. And me and her and Mandy were just hanging out the whole day because we were all in the photo pit taking pictures for the website and
1: naturally
0: stuff. And it was a vibe. It was cool. And as we're leaving Upheaval, she's like, oh my God, dude, if you check. And we're talking about music the whole time too, mm-hmm. right? She's like, have you checked out Bill Murray? And I'm like, yeah, the Caddyshack.
1: Yeah.
0: Right? And she's like, no, he's really good. So I went and listened, and there's some, I don't know about you, dude, but there's some artists and some bands where I listened to it the first time and I'm like, I don't get it. And that was built, like, I was like that with Sleep Token. And then you're like, bro, you need to listen to Granite. And then when when I listen to Granite, I'm like, oh, I get it now.
1: You need that song that unlocks the artist for you. And right. I was lucky for Bill Murray. More Than Hate was the first song I heard from him. Mm-hmm. And the minute I heard it, I was like, oh, yeah, I'm in. The problem is that I went to YouTube and the first three songs I heard were country stuff.
0: Right,
1: and I
0: right,
1: was
0: right.
1: like, nope. Nope, nope, nope. That song, I'll stick to that until I hear more of that.
0: He exists in a very interesting intersection. Because, again, the first time I listened to Bill Murray, I'm like, this sounds like Florida Georgia Line.
1: Yeah.
0: This is not my bag, dude. But then, like, again, More Than Hate comes on. And, you know, and then I went through some relationship upheaval over the last year. And the thing about Bill Murray is, like, the country sections of his songs, he writes these lyrics, these achingly heartbreaking lyrics, and then he just goes, and I'm like, oh, wait, it's George Strait meets Meshuggah. I love this.
1: I believe you, but I'll never know because I ain't listening.
0: Well, too bad. We're going to play one more song. We got More Than Hate.
1: It's not one of those country versions, is it?
0: And, well, yeah, but then it turns into Meshuggah. So you'll survive. You'll survive. And then Always Let You Down with a Day to Remember before that. Our third selection in the 3 of 3. This is Bill Murray, Twice, Q106. See, it starts off crunchy.
1: That's hopeful.

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1: Let the bodies hit the

0: Michigan's Rock Station, Q106, turning every roundabout in mid-Michigan into a mosh pit with drowning pool and bodies. I'm Terry Stevens, he's Span.
1: Last I heard.
0: So, unfortunately, drowning pool, they just had to cancel a big tour of South America.
1: Oh, no.
0: Yeah, man, that's kind of wild. Like, South America's a really strong touring market.
1: Yeah, especially for rock. That's, I think they had a bad, what do you call them, booker. A bad booker, because there's no... It wouldn't make no sense that Drowning Pool wouldn't get it to sell out at least 500 to 1,000 seat venues perfectly fine all over South America. That's weird.
0: Well, let's talk about shows that are actually still happening. Like tomorrow night, Buck Cherry is going to be at Gray Wall Hall in downtown
1: Finally, Lansing. The number of people who have asked me for tickets to that venue, I'm like, hey, guys, if nobody buys tickets... We don't get more show. That's how, if nobody pays for the peas, the farmers don't make more peas. So you gotta get the tickets yourself. Good grief, people.
0: And dude, shout out to Gray Wall Hall, because their ticket prices are exceptionally reasonable.
1: Yes, they are.
0: And here's an added bonus, fam. You don't have to pay $5 a gallon to drive a 3-hour round trip to Detroit or a 2-hour round trip to Grand Rapids.
1: Or a $30 fee to park somewhere.
0: Right, dude. Yeah, parking is free. One of the things, I gotta pay for parking in Lansing, not after 6 o'clock. And
1: nope.
0: I think if I'm not mistaken, I think they just rolled that back to 5 o'clock now, or at least they're going to.
1: Whatever they're doing with parking, good. Because I remember when I was in Detroit once for a show, I got a parking ticket at 11:30 on a Friday night.
0: What?
1: Yes. Outside the Majestic, at least at that time, I want to say 7 years ago, they were issuing parking tickets for street side parking up until 2 a.m.
0: Dude.
1: And Royal Oak does something similar too.
0: Dude.
1: But there's none of that in Lansing near Gray Wall Hall. So stop your whining. Get to the show.
0: Capital City, baby. And then this Saturday, Vana is going to be at Gray Wall Hall. If you want tickets to any one of those shows, we got links for you. You can grab your tickets and have a hell of a time right here in the Capital City. We got that for you in the concert calendar, brought to you by Meat Southern Barbecue, Carnivore Cuisine, Old Town Lansing, Q106FM.com.
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3: B is in, boy. And 3 is in Earnhardt.
0: It's a hit!
1: You're walking away with the Bush guitar. Nice job, man.
0: You just scored a guitar autographed by Papa Pope and the Spooky Boys of Ghost.
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1: You have sunk the I Prevail guitar.
0: You have won the POD guitar in Battle Axes. You have won an Eddie Van Halen guitar autographed by Wolf Van Halen of Mammoth.
3: I'm telling you, Earnhardt's there.
1: Drop that bomb.
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18: It's the Storm Tracker 6 forecast on Q106.
19: Partly cloudy skies continue for tonight with those low temperatures getting into the higher 50s to lower 60s. Our high temperatures for tomorrow get into the 80s once again with another frontal system on the way for the afternoon and evening hours, bringing in rain showers during those times. For Storm Tracker 6, I'm meteorologist Daniel Nemes.
18: 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We're ready to rock.
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1: I'm Terry Stevens, firing up another round of Terry's Triple Play with Roach Home Improvement right after Puddle of Mudda. That's right, if you're putting two D's in the name, I'm going to pronounce them. Wes, fight me. Wait, no, don't fight me. You're so much taller than me. You would probably destroy me.
0: That dude is a puddle of mud. He wouldn't have a chance.
1: It's Control on Q106.

0: I'm just saying, yes, he finished fourth, but you don't really see Taylor Hicks out there doing big tours now. So who really won that season of American Idol? You tell me, Span. You tell me, Gorilla.
1: They all lost.
0: There we go.
1: Because I don't know none of them. There's literally like eight people from American Idol whose names I remember, and two of them, Fantasia and Ruben Studdard, I know because I also listen to R&B music. Ruben Studdard has pissed off so many people. Nobody knows where he is. He's probably off somewhere eating a whole

0: coming out, and she went on TRL on MTV, and she went absolutely nuts. And that's because that's what the music industry does to you.
1: Yeah, there you go, man. So I guess enjoy your favorite new bands before the fame goes to their heads.
0: Good idea.
1: Ruins them forever. We'll have some of those bands coming your way in just a sec, but first, we got to give you prizes.
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1: Terry's Triple Play. Oh, that's loud. A Terry's Triple Play. Sorry. Forgot to turn the thing down.
0: I gotta
1: turn the thing down. 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
0: That's what it means all the time. We don't mean anything else anytime we say THC.
1: Exactly. How could we would... We would never.
0: Never.
1: We would never. Never.
0: Never.
1: All right. So, Terry's Triple Play. It's an easy game. Span's going to say three words. You have to find one word that you can combine with each of those three words to form new words and new phrases. So, if we said snow, base, and foot, the answer would be ball. Snowball, baseball, football. When you figure out the answer, text it to 517-694-7106. That's 517-694-Q106. And get ready to win. With that said, Span, what are today's Terry's Triple Play clues?
0: Cocoa, like,
1: hot chocolate.
0: Hot chocolate, yeah. Yes. Shea, like a kind of tree that is used in certain countries to make cosmetic products. It's spelled S-H-E-A. And milk, M-I-L-K. Okay. You know what milk is.
1: Yeah, we shouldn't have to over-explain milk, unless you have lactose intolerance, in which case we're sorry about what's happening to your guts right now.
0: And I appreciate it. So once again, it's cocoa, like hot cocoa. Shea, like the tree used to make cosmetic products. And milk.
1: If you know the word that's connected to all three of those words, text it to 517-694-7106. That is 517-694-Q106 and get ready to win.
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0: System of a Down with BYOB on Miskin's Rock Station Q106. I'm Span.
1: I'm Terry Stevens. You know, we were hanging with the Autumn Kings last weekend at the Green Door, and they did a cover of a System of a Down song.
0: Did they now?
1: Yeah, and Jake, you know, they did like little stories and stuff in between the songs, which is really
0: tell
1: dope.
0: Me more about the one I couldn't go to. Please tell me more.
1: But Jake brought up a very good point. You know, there are a lot of bands that really wear their influences on their sleeves,
0: yes.
1: Right? And then the bands that come out after them wear those influences of the influences. Right. So
0: yes.
1: There's a lot of bands that came out after Shinedown, after 3 Days Grace, who have some very much sonic similarities. The only band that no one's ever been able to even come close to successfully replicating is System of a Down.
0: And it makes perfect sense because it's all Surge. Like, can't nobody sing or want to sing like Surge. And Surge is probably the luckiest lead singer on earth because he got with Darren Malakian and the other two fellas, and they made this band. And they somehow, I'm still trying to figure out how the hell they got Rick Rubin to produce their albums. But it's like the perfect mix of a thing that just isn't done here. Nobody sings like Surge or has a band like Darren Malakian's put together to make the kind of sound that they make.
1: Yeah, very, very singular artist, man. We love playing them on Q106. Coming up after 4, we have something for Gen Alpha. But first, it's the latest from Evanescence. Who will you follow? Q106.

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0: Michigan's Rock Station, Q106.7 Dust. Oh, we did it. We did the 6-7. 6-7.
1: I get still it. Think of my days at the booty bar the way you do that.
0: That is unbreakable. You're welcome, Jen Alpha. I'm Terry Stevens. He's Span.
1: And know that we have tickets for their show with Theory of a Dead Man at GLC Live. When will we give them away? Who knows? But we got them.
0: There you go. Coming up, we will see if you want tickets today with Terry's Triple Play, brought to you by Roach Home Improvement. But first, Red Hot Chili Peppers, Californication, which is nowhere near as much fun as Michigan Intercourse.
1: What?
0: Michigan Intercourse. Like Californication, Michigan Intercourse. I had a Wiscopulation once.
1: I'm so tired of you.

0: Michigan's Rock Station, a Crew 106, where we lambast Lucifer, where we, let me think here, I need more demon names, where we bellow at Beelzebub, where we, where we manhandle Mammon, where we,
1: manhandle Morningstar? He is Lucifer Morningstar.
0: I like that. Manhandle the Morningstar. Where we shout at the devil on Q106.
1: There you go.
0: I was getting real deep into the Dungeons & Dragons monster manual.
1: Yeah,
0: you were.
1: It was like extra dorky with a side of dork right there.
0: Well, I have so much more dork to serve. But first, we have to see if you won tickets for some THC. And of course, by that, we mean Texas Hippie Coalition.
1: That's the only thing we ever mean.
0: No, anytime you hear us talking about THC on the air, we are talking about Texas Hippie Coalition.
1: 100%.
0: Absolutely.
1: Nothing else.
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1: They were cocoa, like hot cocoa, shea, like the tree you make cosmetic products from, and milk, like that thing you drink.
0: Now, I would ask you if you knew the answer, but you actually helped me put this one together.
1: Yes, so I did.
0: You get the privilege of sending the answer.
1: The answer is butter, and if you didn't know it, something's wrong with you.
0: like cocoa butter,
1: yes,
0: shea butter,
1: yes,
0: and buttermilk,
1: yes.
0: If you texted butter, B-U-T-T-E-R.
1: How did you not know this? It's easy.
0: If you texted butter to 51, listen to you. If you don't worry, folks. We'll have them stumped again tomorrow.
1: I'm comfortable in my hypocrisy. Let me have my win.
0: Okay, here it is. Here's your big dub.
1: Thank you.
0: Texted butter to 517-694-Q106 before 4:15. 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
13: It's the Storm Tracker 6 forecast on Q106.
14: Partly cloudy skies continue for tonight with those low temperatures getting into the higher 50s to lower 60s. Our high temperatures for tomorrow get into the 80s once again with another frontal system on the way for the afternoon and evening hours, bringing in rain showers during those times. For Storm Tracker 6, I'm meteorologist Daniel Nemus.
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0: 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I'm Span.
1: I'm Terry Stevens, and did you know that one of our favorite new bands got together thanks to a mom embarrassing her kid?
0: Oh, I want this story.
1: We got that.

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0: Return to Dust Board, Michigan's Rock Station, Q106 Overdrive. It is all the rock you need for the ride home. I'm Terry Stevens. He's Span.
1: I am.
0: So, Span, Return to Dust. Very fun story about how they got together.
1: Okay.
0: Now, imagine that you're 14 years old, okay?
1: Oh, dear. Oh, dear.
0: And you know, you love your mom, and you're going through, you're walking, you go for a walk with your mom, right? Good mother-son bonding time.
1: Okay.
0: And you're walking through your neighborhood, and there's a band jamming in their garage in your neighborhood while you are walking around with your mom, right? And this, and you're a guitarist, right?
1: Okay.
0: Now imagine how you would feel if your mom said, "Hey, you should go jam with those guys." Now you're 14, right?
1: Yes.
0: And so this kid, he's like, "Come on, mom, I can't just walk up and jam with those guys."
1: Yeah, yeah, yeah. Goofy kids doing goofy kid stuff.
0: So imagine how you would feel if your mom was like, just said, "You know what? I'm going to go ask him." She goes up to the garage door. These guys are going, just jamming. And she bangs on the garage door. Bangs on the garage door, right?
1: "Hello, boys. Can my kid play with you?"
0: That's exactly what she did. And this band was like, sure. So her son, this 14-year-old at the time kid, gets his gear, jams with the band, shreds his ass off, and he is the lead guitarist now of Return to Dust.
1: Oh, my God.

0: is to have poise under pressure. Mm. And if being embarrassed by your parent will help you develop that skill, she is deliberately embracing you for the future.
1: There you go. Listen to your mama, kids. But listen to us doing, like, I feel like this is like the end of like He-Man or G.I. Joe, where there's a moral at the end of the story.
0: And now you know. I think that's the wrong song.
1: No, you're thinking of, no, it's and knowing is half the battle.
0: G.I. Joe!
1: We need to repurpose it. And knowing is half the battle. Q106!
0: It's a work in progress.
1: There you go.
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0: Michigan's Rock Station, Q106, Guns N' Roses. Take me down to the paradise city where the grass is green and the girls got big, anyway.
1: They have big lungs.
0: Yes, lungs. There we go.
1: That was all that would ever going to be. It was always going to be lungs.
0: Yep, absolutely.
1: So, I need you to know that every now and then, your boy Caleb Shomo now likes to wear makeup on social media. Leave his ass alone and just delight in the music that he is giving you. And in this case, it is his latest hit single. Oh, I did my best Casey Kasner.
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0: They were so great live just a few weeks back.
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0: Green Door Man, Dead Sugar, Inland, The Prey on Michigan's rock station Q106. 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I'm Terry Stevens. He is Span.
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0: Michigan-made rock getting help from Pennsylvania, I think is where Hailstorm
1: is
0: from.
1: Yes, they are. Pennsylvania. I think Pittsburgh.
0: Yeah. Look, I am a, by the way, hi, this is Michigan's Rock Station Q106.
1: Yes, yes.
0: I'm Terry and he is Span.
1: I'm Span, yes.
0: I am a long-suffering Bengals fan, so anytime anybody mentions anything about Pittsburgh, I'm like, ugh.
1: Oh, man, these regional rivalries.
0: I'm telling
1: gotta
0: you,
1: love
0: man.
1: Them.
0: Those cheating, chop-blocking sons of... Okay, you know, we'll save this for the fall when we're full on in the football season. Anyhow, that's I Prevail and Hailstorm and Can You See Me in the Dark? And we want to tell you, there's going to be a bunch of magic moments coming your way this week in downtown Lansing where you're going to be in a room with a whole bunch of other people. The lights are going to go down and the energy is going to be electric. There are two massive shows this week at Gray Wall Hall in downtown Lansing starting tomorrow night with Buck Cherry.
1: Yeah, people, do not skip out on this show. Take some time, figure it out, get your kids. It's all ages, although I don't know if Buck Cherry is an all ages content band. But, you know, if that's what you want to do, you know, you do what you want
0: to
1: do.
0: Did you ever listen to the EP they did where they did they did this cover of do you remember the song I Love It? I don't care. I love it.
1: Yes.
0: They did a cover of that, but instead of saying I love it, they say F it. And it is the best remake you will ever hear. It's so good.
1: Okay, I remember them coming out with the F word EP and thinking to myself, these morons are making music that radio literally cannot play. Why would you do that?
0: I don't know. They did all right. I gave them a lot of streams.
1: Yeah, fair enough.
0: They made 4 whole cents off of me. And I listened to that song a million times. They made 4 whole cents off of me. In addition to that, this Saturday, we've got Vanna at Gray Wall Hall, man. We play her on Scary Terry's Saturday Nightmare and New Q Sunday. Mayhap she will graduate to the rest of the week at some point.
1: Hell yeah, I can't wait to see her when she comes through.
0: So here's the deal. If you want these shows to keep happening, you got to show up when they're here. Grab those tickets. Concert calendar brought to you by Meat Southern Barbecue, Carnivore Cuisine, Old Town Lansing, Q106FM.com.
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0: It's a hit! Yeah!
1: You did it! You're walking away with the Bush guitar. Nice job, man.
0: You just scored a guitar autographed by Papa Pope and the Spooky Boys of Ghost!
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0: You have won the POD guitar in Battle Axes. 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
3: I'm telling you, Earnhardt's there.
1: Drop that bomb.
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12: It's the Storm Tracker 6 forecast on Q106.
6: Partly cloudy skies continue for tonight with those low temperatures getting into the higher 50s to lower 60s. Our high temperatures for tomorrow get into the 80s once again with another frontal system on the way for the afternoon and evening hours, bringing in rain showers during those times. For Storm Tracker 6, I'm meteorologist Daniel Nemus.
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0: That is From Ashes to New. 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
1: I'm Terry Stevens, and we're going to tell you about the easiest way to win tickets from us. But first, it's Weezer Beverly Hills Q106.

falling. I'm not sure anymore what's right or what is wrong.

0: Five Finger Death Punch teaming up with Baby Metal in the End. It's on Michigan's Rock Station, Q106 Overdrive. It is all the rock you need for the ride home. I'm Terry Stevens. He is Span.
1: And if Baby Metal and Five Finger Death Punch's fans are at the same show, it will be the most unwashed show you have ever been to. That was a horrible thing to say.
0: How dare you?
1: Hey, I went to see Baby Metal, and let me tell you.
0: Hashtag not all weebs.
1: I ain't never seen so many dudes who don't believe in deodorant and or soap in my life.
0: Fellas, fam, you gotta use the natural deodorant, ain't it? You gotta use the stuff that gives you cancer. I'm sorry.
1: What is the natural deodorant? What is that supposed to be?
0: I don't know. One of our former coworkers wore that, and I'm like, nah, buddy, you gotta go with the stuff that gives you cancer.
1: Yeah, it ain't working, dog. It ain't working. We don't want to smell your natural musk.
0: There you go. But so you know, get cleaned up, you know, and then win tickets to some shows and stand next to us and be smelling better. One of the easiest ways to win tickets is by doing something you've probably done 60 times already today. Did you text anybody today? You probably did. You might have texted your significant other. You might have texted somebody you would like to become your significant other. And you could text us. Slide into our DMs by texting ROCK to 517-694-Q106, Q's a 7 on your phone. And then that gives us the ability to text you.
1: Yes. We text you and say text us back. You could win your way into all manner of concerts because we have a ton of tickets. If you have come to visit Terry, mostly Terry, sometimes myself, at these remotes, you would see the loads of tickets that go out to people. And we still have tickets to the Foo Fighters. We still have tickets to Five Finger Death Punch. We've mentioned Theory of a Dead Man and Seven Dust performing together at GLC Live. Still got them tickets. You want to win them? The easiest way possible is by texting with us. Why wouldn't you get in our VIP text club?
0: Here's the thing. But you do have to text us first because it's vampire
1: rules.
0: It's vampire rules. We can't go into your space unless you invite us in. And then we drink your blood. Oh, no, and then we give you concert tickets. We might drink your blood. We probably won't drink your blood.
1: Maybe. What the hell, dude?
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0: 43,000 miles on it for $299 a month. That's tax included with only the first payment down. 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
1: See, I would have went with, instead of the old-timey DJ thing, I would have went with Scorpions, rock, fatality.
0: Now when you see what they look like back then.
1: All right, coming up, Sam, we got a band that did an acoustic sesh for you.
0: A lot of spandex.
1: We got a band that did an acoustic sesh for you last week. We have them much more plugged in, though, after 6.

0: Okay, so that little piano bit that at the end there, yes. He actually did that on his guitar.
1: What?
0: Yeah, dude, he was like, I mean, Jake from Autumn Kings, hell of a player. It's Michigan's Rock Station Q106 with the Autumn Kings. They did an acoustic sesh for us at the Green Door last week. It was phenomenal, man. They did so good.
1: Tell me more. I would have loved to have been there, but we are understaffed, so somebody had to be here doing Terry things while Terry was out doing fun things.
0: Delegation's management skills, man, I'm telling you. All right, so that was Gone. Coming up, we're going to fire up tonight's heavy metal birthdays. But first, it is 10 years teaming up with Conquer Divide. 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

0: The song has been around since 1984. We have to be over halfway there by now. At least three quarters of the way there by now.
1: Stop it.
0: Beat up, Grandpa.
1: I will not have you besmirch the good name and majesty of Bon Jovi for your own uses.
0: He needs to stop driving slow in the left lane. Left lane is for passing. Go to the right, my guy. Drive in the slow lane.
1: Dude wrote songs for the movie Young Guns.
0: Yeah, but he made Memorial Day weekend traffic suck, so I'm a little salty about that. I don't get a paid day off just to sit in traffic. Anyway, let's do birthdays.
2: It's heavy metal birthdays.
0: All right, if today's your birthday, you share it with some people who are a pretty big deal, starting with a couple of icons in the world of manga. Monkey Punch, the creator of Lupin 3, and Nobuhiro Watsuki, the creator of Rurouni Kenshin. Spandy, you do manga?
1: I do manga, but I don't know any of those. I've only read maybe like five whole series, but it's hard reading from right to left.
0: Oh, yeah.
1: And then because manga is basically comic books, sometimes they do those weird things where they move stuff around, where they make bigger panels. You can't tell where you're supposed to read next, which is even harder when you're reading right to left. So it's like, I'm not going to work this hard to tell the story, man.
0: Marvel and DC guy for that very reason. All right, you also share your birthday with the very first American woman to go to space, astronaut Sally Ride.
1: Hell yeah.
0: You also share your birthday with Hollywood peeps, including, oh boy. Now, this guy was in some iconic films, True Grit, Green Berets, but also behind the scenes, he was kind of a monster. John Wayne.
1: Yeah, people, for anyone who has any beef with Lupita Nyong'o playing Helen of Troy in the upcoming Odyssey by Christopher Nolan, know that John Wayne called himself playing Genghis Khan.
0: Case freaking closed.
1: Don't want to hear it.
0: You also share your birthday with actor Peter Cushing. He was one of the iconic Draculas. Of course, he was in Star Wars, Doctor Who. You also share your birthday with actress Pam Grier.
1: Oh,
0: Jackie Brown, baby, let's go.
1: Coffee. Go watch Coffee.
0: All right, bet. You also share your birthday with the decidedly less sexy Bobcat Goldthwait.
1: Yeah, that poor guy. You know, that's the one thing about being an entertainer. People used to, once upon a time, I had a chance to choose my radio name, and I chose Span because I knew if people found out my real name, like if my radio name was like JoJo something, and they found out my real name, they'd want to know about my real name. So I just went by my real name. And that brings me to the story about
0: Bobcat
1: Goldthwait, where he's telling a story in an interview that he's getting to know a woman, and they're starting to do the flirty, and she wants to hear him in his Bobcat voice instead of his normal voice. So yeah, just be you, please.
0: If that's what gets you there, lady, I guess. I've said this before, I'll say it again. I'm not kink shaming. I'm kink asking why.
1: I don't care if it gets her there. I'd be like, get out of my house.
0: You also share your birthday with actress Helena Bonham Carter. I mean, how great was she in Fight Club, man? Love that film.
1: And in every movie she did with Johnny Depp, even the one where they do a singing, and I didn't like that movie, but I heard it was good.
0: You also share your birthday with 50% of the creators of South Park and Book of Mormon, Matt Stone.
1: Most iconic TV show, one of the most iconic TV shows is South Park, and if you don't already know this, go watch it, learn yourself, and if you don't believe me, we can fight.
0: You also share your birthday with music peeps like jazz icon Miles Davis.
1: That was an awesome musician with some very awful behind-the-scenes things going on, which just strengthens
0: That's
1: the idea.
0: That's pretty much every musician at this point.
1: Never meet your heroes, people. Never meet. As someone in the industry who has met some of his heroes, never meet your heroes.
0: I will say this. My current partner and I, she's not like big into like jazz. She likes jazz, but she's not super deep into
1: right,
0: it.
1: Right, right.
0: We were hanging out one night, and I put on Miles Davis' Kind of Blue. We had a good time. It was real good.
1: That's what it's made for.
0: Kind of Blue, fellas. Trust me. Guys, gals, non-binary pals, Kind of Blue. It'll get you
1: Guys,
0: there.
1: Gals, and non-binary pals. I'm using that.
0: I'm covering all that. That's actually from Thomas Sanders. I'm going to give him credit. Thomas Sanders, very funny creator.
1: I am definitely copying that right now.
0: There you go. You also share your birthday with Levon Helm, drummer and singer for The Band. They had big songs like Up on Cripple Creek, The Wait. You also share your birthday with Jerry Peterson of the Guess Who, Mick Ronson, a guitarist and producer for Mop the Hoople and David Bowie's Spiders from Mars. You also share your birthday with one of the icons of the classic rock era. And if you watched American Horror Story, you ever watch American Horror Story?
1: I did not, but that doesn't mean it wasn't a good show. I just don't do jump scares.
0: Oh, gotcha. Coven is a decent season, not super jump scary. And if you watch the Coven season, you will know that today that one of our birthday peeps, Stevie Nicks of Fleetwood Mac, Queen of the Witches, man.
1: Wait, like the real Stevie Nicks was in American
0: Horror
1: Story?
0: She showed up in the show, yes.
1: Wait, what, did she, was she her character? Was there a special character named the Queen of the Witches?
0: No, she was Stevie freaking Nicks in the show, yes.
1: That is awesome.
0: I know, dude. I marked out. My ex, who I was with at the time when that came out, she marked out. I actually took her to see Stevie Nicks in concert a while back.
1: Hell yeah.
0: Didn't help.
1: You win some, you lose some.
0: Right, right. You also share your birthday with Are You Going to Go His Way? Lenny Kravitz.
1: Yeah, whatever. You can say whatever you want. See, Terry doesn't like Lenny like I do.
0: I like Lenny.
1: He don't like Lenny like I do. And so we have all these different fights about how awesome Lenny Kravitz is from my perspective and how decidedly mediocre his songwriting is in other venues. So whatever, whatever.
0: Fly Away, the lyrics to that, I get it, brother. You want to fly away. You don't have to say it 70,000 times in one song.
1: He did exactly what he needed to do for that song to do what it needed to do. The song is magic. Halt with your jealousy. There we go. I can speak English. Halt with your jealousy.
0: You also share your birthday with the tremendously talented Lauryn Hill. You got feelings about that one, buddy?
1: She is one of the greatest musicians we will never see again. Because she just, whatever's going on with her, however she chooses to live life, we are just, the misdemeanor of Lauryn Hill is just going to be what it is, and we ain't getting nothing more from her.
0: I mean, you can buy a ticket. She books tours. You can buy a ticket.
1: Yeah, you can buy a ticket, and I hope you pray. You know how Ticketmaster offers insurance?
0: Mm-hmm.
1: That would be the only show I'd ever buy that insurance on.
0: Right.
1: Because she might not show up.
0: Yeah, yeah. You also share your birthday with Justin Pierre, guitarist and singer from Motion City Town Soundtrack, and the tremendously heavy Mark Hunter of Chimera. You also share your birthday with cool Michiganders like Erica Hudak of Mount Pleasant and Kirk Hargis of Battle Creek. If today's your birthday, make it a happy heavy metal one. This song is for you.
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14: It's the Storm Tracker 6 forecast on Q106.
15: Partly cloudy skies continue for tonight with those low temperatures getting into the higher 50s to lower 60s. Our high temperatures for tomorrow get into the 80s once again with another frontal system on the way for the afternoon and evening hours, bringing in rain showers during those times. For Storm Tracker 6, I'm meteorologist Daniel Nemes.
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0: The warning, kerosene. It's on Michigan's Rock Station, Q106. I'm Terry Stevens. He is Span.
1: I am.
0: And I'm going to claim that this is Michigan-made rock. This next song is definitely Michigan-made rock.
1: Now, why do you say that?
0: Because it is by Bob Seger. So, by proxy, Metallica is Michigan-made rock.
1: Sound argument.
0: No.
1: Case dismissed.
0: We're claiming them. Michigan's Metallica Station, Q106.

0: Evanescence, Afterlife, it's on Michigan's Rock Station, Q106. I'm Terry Stevens. He is Spam.
1: I sure the hell am.
0: And later this week on Q106, you know, battle axes, that's in the rear view, pretty much, right?
1: Yeah, pretty much.
0: So if you're wondering, what are we going to do next? Well, what we're going to do next is give you VIP access to one of the biggest shows of the summer.
1: VIP access has been more and more expensive everywhere than it ever was. They used to make it accessible. Now it's getting just straight, like the bands are like, yo, just make it something really stupid high and just pray like at least 8 people do it so we can buy a pool each for each of our houses on it. So,
0: right.
1: Yeah, getting that for free is a big deal.
0: I want a pool with a smaller pool in the underneath the pool and then another pool to go on top of it. Like,
1: oh my God.
0: So we are getting you that VIP access for the low, low price of free 99, except even without the 99.
1: Even without,
0: free.
1: Yep.
0: So there's just one problem. Somebody stole the tickets and we don't know who. So you help us solve that.
1: They were on my desk at one point. I know that was the fact.
0: You figure out who did it. You win the tickets. Details coming later this week on Q106.
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0: Green Day, Michigan's Rock Station, Q106. I'm Terry Stevens. He's Span.
1: I sure am.
0: And you and I and Span are going to hang out again tomorrow between 3 and 7. Until then, may you be safe, may you be happy, may you be healthy, may you live with ease, and may you enjoy the presence of the Q Rocks. He doesn't really say much.
1: He don't say nothing.
0: But he does rock. It's the Pretty Reckless When I Wake Up, Q106.

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4: 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They can take the hard work out of yard work and your feet will feel better, man. I go to festivals and shows and multi-day festivals a lot, and I use the Good Feet Store arch support system in the boots that I wear to these festivals. And let me tell you, the arches that came with those boots, they are all right. 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Heck, they even made my posture a little bit better. You know what a slouch I am. Try them out for yourself at the Good Feet Store. They're located right across from the Frandor Shopping Center, where Saginaw and Grand River meet. 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
9: It's the Storm Tracker 6 forecast on Q106.
10: Partly cloudy skies continue for tonight, with those low temperatures getting into the higher 50s to lower 60s. Our high temperatures for tomorrow get into the 80s once again, with another frontal system on the way for the afternoon and evening hours, bringing in rain showers during those times. For Storm Tracker 6, I'm meteorologist Daniel Nemes.
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